0: 530, please. Thank you. Sorry, who's out there with 530?
1: Farming Greens, calling Smart.
0: Clear.
2: Claudia 71, just look like there's anybody in there but waiting for backup.
0: Yeah, sir.
3: My bad, 530.
0: I'm going to
3: arrive my previous call and show me
1: how
0: to do it. HOP's
2: around. By building Z, I see a, hold on 1 second.
4: Hey, related.
1: Ms. Claire, I'll put you on the crash then, just a moment.
5: Going to be at the Popeye's Chicken, 6819 Lyons Avenue. Caller says that she was in a red Buick with a male that hit her in the side of the head and she's bleeding from the face. I'm going to do a call back and see if the male's still there, if I can get a unit to check by.
2: So when you get out of the air for right now, it doesn't look like anybody shot and it looks like the car is clear.
0: Time check 1901.
2: Claudia 71, do me a favor, run Texas license plate Victor Robert George 1635.
0: Victor Robert George 1535.
2: 1635.
6: They have 44 inbound at Nagel.
4: Can you clear his ticket?
5: Units and route to that code 2 in lines. The POI is still on scene. They're both inside the vehicle right now. They should be parked. They're not in the drive through. They're, like, actually parked.
3: Slow down, units.
0: Well, they're saying about 29 slow down code 3.
3: Is it clear?
7: 3014, I'll check your advice.
8: Arnold Wilkins at Westside Phone Desk. Could you do me a favor and give me a crash minor FSBI incident number?
9: Go ahead.
10: I don't know if you know already, but Montgomery County just dropped a slip for a train derailment off of 494 and Ford Road.
5: 26810. Can you transfer anything like that over?
4: Can you log us out again?
11: It's 516, yeah. 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We're going to have a crazy ride.
6: Female unit, check down. Mobile.
11: That's clear, man. What are the details on it?
5: It's going to be 951 Lockwood Drive in the Buy Surplus LLC. 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
11: That's clear. Thank you.
0: Good.
11: Can I get from my shop? Can I get my face number, please?
0: Yeah, 062-433-926, B-Boy. Repeating, 062-433-926, B-Boy.
11: Thank you so much.
0: Thanks.

0: Davis 11, can you show me a RAS?
1: Clear.
2: I want to turn around. I have one of the notes over here matching the description of the Alpha. I'm clear about that.
1: What's the direction of travel?
0: We haven't approached him yet. I can follow up.
1: Okay, it's close for now. 1543 Boeing here, and I'll take a code 3 trespasser, 2400 Southwest West, Unit 501, Allegra Apartments. 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I don't know how many are inside. 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Unit that can check by.
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0: 9207 boy. You could slow units coming down to this land out of call.
1: 10-20 units are out the lines, can go ahead and slow down code 3.
2: Metro 3 Edward 75.
1: Metro, you can go ahead.
2: Hey, one of our bus drivers at North Wayside in Tidwell witnessed a shooting. Contacted LBJ, they had a gunshot victim show up about 5 minutes ago. I don't know if you want to start a unit that way or try to figure out if they're related.
3: I made your way over here to Max High School Parking Lot.
1: That's clear. I do have an officer who should still be at LBJ right now doing an EDO. I can ask him to check it out for you. Do you have a description of the location you'd be going to check on?
4: Do one for two, you can send me, sir. Tell me 4651.
1: 51, go ahead.
4: Yes, ma'am, that's 2-1 Juvenile in the back seat. We're going to be going to Kingwood Pediatrics on 41. Is following me.
5: Who's requesting nature?
6: Right now, cautious breathing, possibly hit by a car.
5: Who's requesting nature?
7: 18 Frank, 4, it's me and 25 Ida. We're going to be at 5950 South Gessner.
5: Clear, is this related to your incident or separate?
7: No, you can clear that GOA. And the possible auto pit.
5: Clear, is he conscious and breathing?
6: Clear, he's conscious and breathing. Bleeding from the nose and mouth.
5: Clear.
6: 14 and 32, you can pull yourself.
5: I'll just take him up 32, slow down, code.

0: Come on, Panic, I'm dropping 530s, 10231 Clay Road, Taco Bell.
1: 35, you can send it.
0: Taco Bell, 10231 Clay Road. It's coming from the drop-thru. Can you use that, bud?
2: 520, I'm with 35 minutes.
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0: 2 out of 14 evenings. Can I have a supervisor on there for a quick public service? South Central Sergeant.
1: 2 out of 7. Give me a call.
0: Hey, Sarge. Me and 74 are both here in Herman. We're not having any citizen contact. We're just waiting on one of these guys to go to surgery and for major assaults to arrive. Are we clearly activated before we send this in?
2: And for soldiers, deactivate, but please reactivate and reactivate anyone.
0: That's clear, ma'am. Thank you.

0: 35, arriving in the area, silent. EQ over for you.
1: What about this one? 3827.
2: 7-0.
1: Can you go take a report on that child custody situation, 1701 Harvard, which had a MO 7?
0: What's going to be the address?
3: 1600 or more. The proposito is saying it's a black male, 50s. 510 sent to shoot up the business and beat the manager for not hiring him.
0: Three, five, false alarm. You can pull anybody else down. They're under control.
3: So anybody else want to Taco Bell? They're also down the street.
1: 2526, Ellis and Lincoln.
3: 255 and 24 evening, so you'll have ambulance 10 around you.

0: 20 George Forsman trials. Give us a moment to memoir slip, and we can take that code too.
1: 45 Oscar is Special Welfare Check 1911 West Main Drive, number 3114A. It's a welfare check for a female. They haven't heard from her since 6 a.m. this morning.

0: Six Mill on 8 Inch. Can you show me around?
1: This way.
2: Hello, Genesis, good evening. Can you show my partner in the back name of Zonny 3 and I'll send route to Southeast Memorial with one mail?
1: Hey. Sixty-three, Victor 41, JTP.

0: Megan in Northeast Harden on the air.
1: 907 Moore, go ahead.
0: Hey, sir. I'm just letting you know that the hospital check that we have over at LBJ could possibly be related to the discharge of a firearm that we had earlier on John Ralston. We're not totally sure yet, but Ops Command wanted me to make you aware of it. Just checking safety.
1: I'm good.
2: 12-63. We'll be en route to UT and Booker for the Southeast Memorial. Thank you.
0: Like maybe in the parking lot. We didn't have suspect description.
1: Nice, yes, boy. That's clear. You could just show me en route to that discharge call. You could just send someone to the hospital. We can see if they're related.
0: Okay, that's clear. The hospital check that we have coming in is 5147. It's going to be the nurse that called it in, so I'll have better information on that call slip.
3: I'm good.
4: So clear, call report kidnapping. Call the vehicle drove off with victims with legs dangling. Possibly two suspects. Suspect vehicle is a gold PSEV 10 windows. Paul Robert Nora 3151 or 3153. Vehicle turned left out of the complex. Victim is a black female named Caramel, black female, medium height, medium build, orange brown wig or headband, tan, hold the romper.
5: Range for call, thank you.
4: Square. Thank you, told you just sounded like a monitor.
1: 12-941, that's clear. Are they related somehow, or how does she know her?
5: Where are you?
4: Yes, sir.
1: Oh, yeah, I'm sorry. I'll monitor that.
4: Sir.
1: Cordial Power, where was it?
4: 12601 South Green Drive.
1: Go follow him over there.
4: Yes, sir.
6: I'll have to call anyone about it. Just be aware. In minutes, hopefully.
0: They're about to reset all of them at once. They might go down for like 10 more minutes, but then everybody should be back up and running.
7: All remedies, they might be down for at least 10 minutes. If you're not up to call anyone about it, they're aware of the issue.
1: Sounds like the shoulder out.
0: Units, be advised, they're about to do a reset on all MTs, so they'll be down for a minute. Go ahead.
1: Roger.
8: Very hard place for that female unit to disregard.
4: Most likely, yes. I'm doing a callback right now.
0: That's clear. Thank you for the control.
4: Yes, ma'am.
0: Looks like they're doing zigzags, almost hitting people. It's going to be a walk forward with like a half-colored door on the side. License plate is Sam Zebra George 2886, Texas plate. It's going to be GB only.

all units be advised per watch command, they are about to do a reset on all MDTs. They might be down for 10 minutes for those of you that do have your MDTs up. We don't have to call anybody about it. They're aware. They're going to go ahead and take care of that soon.

0: 11-8-03, consent 51-19.
1: Clear.

0: 16:30 is when I want to come out of that.
1: 1923. 17
2: dispatch,
1: RMDT,
2: can I get the case from here, please? Trespass the call, TIT, code 3, 86 St. Glen Valley, POS back at the location, refusing to leave, wearing a green vest, possibly across the street. If I get a unit check by code 3, please.
3: Yeah, it's a good 4 o'clock at the situation in the 5631 Laurel Creek Way. Carthage Miller is refusing to allow a caller to pick up 7-year-old daughter. Meeting in a black Dodge Charger, 5631 Laurel Creek Way.
2: Pants again, green vest.
4: That's clear. Can you sign me off, please? Thank you.
2: Yes, sir.
0: Can you clear me civil and send me that code, too? 14, I'll say I will clear myself.
3: Phantom 14, clear. 1250 Leona. Looks like they upgraded it 2 months ago.
0: Are you able to confirm whether or not I trust what you're saying?
3: I'll do a call back. There's a lot of information on there. But it occurred 6:15, Roger Bolton, Blackmail, 30. Muscle shirt, black police sweat, 26, Mercedes-Benz, no plate at this time. Stand by while I call her. Handgun for Bobby, blew out her window.
0: That's there, Matt. Thank you.
5: 2 out of 3, so you can clear me RI and charges and edge. To be in show, we're taking file 2 out of 14.
3: That's clear. 3-2.
1: 21, all right, I can check out 14, I'm right on the corner.
3: That's clear. And I'm going to do a callback. I'm reading the slip. It looks like it's 1920. 223, somewhere around there, they said that the boyfriend was still at the location driving around in this gray Mercedes-Benz. PVC1278, Texas plate.
0: 18-51, loaded team. 14, just to reiterate, you said he's still driving around the location, correct?
3: That's clear. He has a gray Mercedes, plate Paul Victor Charles 1278. The phone's still ringing. She said at 1923 that he was in the area.
0: That's fine, ma'am. Thank you.
3: Do you have a supervisor monitoring this call with the gun?
0: Show me using DE for traffic, please.
3: Claire. Supervisor on the air.
0: Try to move to say again, ma'am.
3: With a weapon, 1250 Leona. Looks like the ex-boyfriend shot at the vehicle. Shattered reporter's windows. He's still in the area. I'm doing a callback. There's no answer. Are you monitoring?
0: Oh, through that, clear. I'm monitoring.
3: I'm going to keep trying to call back.
2: Coaches, if I just declared no weapon, CIT, 1240, 14430, call 3, we have 1 unit, 500, ATP has been notified.
6: And 1235, you can clear me all out of being, you can send that code to.
7: It appears the MDT is back, can anyone else confirm? That's clear, it's...
3: The 10311 Dunn Vegan Way.
0: Unfortunately, do we have an apartment number?
3: Dad had beat up the daughter. The daughter called crying and said that she was getting her hair pulled. He's going to be a Hispanic male in his late 30s with brown hair, and she's a Hispanic female, 16 years old, with brown hair. turn right.
0: That's correct. Is there a suspect description?
2: 55 Texas plate. He's on the way to the caller's home.
1: 45. My computer's not working. Where's that license plate come right through this tennis with?
3: Short dreads, green eyes. He's in a black 26 Mercedes Benz. Paul Victor Charles, 1278.
0: That's fine, thank you.
3: I've called her several times, no answer. Hey, Rivera, the car's heading on Flock at 722 at the outbound back gate of the apartment.
2: And right now, that's coming up to a Ford F-150 silver color. The girl in the Uber, she said that she's down to go to the station and speak with an officer there because the kid is a part of, like, a group home kind of intake program. But if you want to check the area for her, she ran across the street. She's a black female in a cream long sleeve top and blue sweatpants.
8: This thing, so are they going to go file a report at the station? Or?
2: Yeah, she said that she didn't mind going into the station to do the report. I can call her back and tell her that an officer is en route if you want me to. But

0: either. You can show me around.
1: Listen. There's already a pair of Chatham 30s on park in 10-2.
2: Chatham 57, you can send them out.
1: That's okay, thank you.

0: The reporter says that both men had a key to the apartment building to return the key and inside, turned off camera, and took items and left. He received an alert from the surveillance app. He notified the location.
1: Hello.
0: Okay, thank you.
2: You can clear the Saturday report on Greensbrier. He's going to come in to do the report at the station.
0: Five clear.
1: I don't have any way to put that code to you. Send it to me.
3: Okay, Drew Park.
4: Yes, sir.
3: Clear me to your light and see me there, don't you?
4: Clear.
0: Everybody's MDT should be up and running. If you guys can restart them and see if they're working, if it wasn't working before.

0: having an assault in progress. Going to be a couple fighting. Egypt and Hardy. They're outside in the middle of the road near White Box Drive, Copeland. Adam 10s.
1: Do you tell me supplement?
2: That's clear. So yeah, Adam 14, you can send it.
3: Again, black female, last name, maroon t-shirt, black pants with three kids and a teenage female, about 10 years of age. HED has been notified. 14460 Gold Freeway, outbound at the restaurant parking lot.
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2: Beach, black clothing.

0: 1113. Caller's child's father is at location, causing a disturbance, banging on the door.
1: Yes, ma'am. You said 1113?
0: Yes, sir. 1113.
1: Yes, ma'am. I'll be in route. 6B35 will check by way.
0: Yes, sir. And your suspect's going to be a black male, 27, 6 foot, skinny build, black hoodie, gray pants. His name is Tyreek.
2: Does 2-4 have backup?
3: 335, are you about to?
2: Where's the left? Only stop.
0: Thanks,

0: Yeah, it's Roy 17. Do you have any contact? Because they're calling again the same thing. Future no more.
1: Basically, we made contact. They complained and said that the suspect was GLA. But if they're calling back, we can have back over there.
0: That's clear. Appreciate it. That's the same info.
2: We need to bring up near one other thing.
3: Oh, really good.
4: On 401 South Gessner, apartment 286, possible presenter.
0: You said 7411 South Gessner, apartment number 286?
4: Yes, sir, 286.

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1: Well, for 19G 30,
2: 13303, Chumpilla Lane. Maybe I need a boost across living in the city of 14 Major. Unit 1 is after 30, so this is calling 911, she's not a
0: family. HMD's about to be en route. 4 Frank 23, can you prevent from your alarm to check that with him?
3: 2-9, I can go by with them.
0: Sir.
4: We'll get in touch with the primary unit and see how they wanted it cleared. West side call 2, I don't know why it's on our board.
3: I can ask for 5221. This is 5211.
5: No.
1: Yes, sir, ma'am.
5: Hand it to group home.
3: That's okay.
1: Yes, sir, ma'am. Thank you.
4: That's clear. That's clear. Close for now. 6-4-1, go ahead.
3: Four Franco one, I go back.
6: 4 Tibble Road, inbound.
0: 18 Frank 30. Good.
7: Can you clear my previous calls or right to B? And if you can show me en route to the alarm residence, because my MDT is still not working.
0: 9-2-4. 2-50. I'm sure I'm available. I had an alarm in your box for 9 minutes. Do you want to serve it?
7: It says that my son is undispatched already, so you can just show me the route. I can take care of it.
0: Yes, sir.
8: 3542, Tanglewood Patrol, dispatch.
0: Good.
8: After, what did you have in Sturbridge?
0: Swarm in a residence, 5548 Sturbridge. They didn't put any information. Oh, front door GB, that's what they put on here?
8: I just took care of that. Sorry about that. I didn't know they put it on the board. I took care of that 5 minutes ago.
0: That's clear. Issue 330, you can disregard. 30, I'm going to send you to this other alarm that dropped 5395 Westheimer at the Edwin Welts Golf Shop.
6: 4013.
0: Code 3 disturbance, 1702 Nance.
8: Definitely.
4: All right, 36700 supply rental markers.
6: Hey, what's in the dispatch?
0: Good.
6: I've got a call from the command center. Are MDT's back up?
9: 191, altercation occurring, caller hung up, no other information. Either this community clean and take that coach on, no Ruby Cliff. 14-50.
0: They're working the cordon for about 10 minutes, and then they're sending out a message that they should be coming out, not where they actually are.
9: 14-30, you get up.
0: Get out there.
5: 14-30, you can preemptively
9: record it. 30, that's
6: clear. Get along, guys.
4: Black Nissan Altima and a white Ford.
9: There's going to be the same thing. Local check, so it says the default request. A lagging mentor host unit, arguing along the line, open line disturbance involving someone else, 11606 on Ruby Drive.
0: Sir, 917 on Nance, 222, it's going to be for a black male, 31, black hair, medium male, wearing a white shirt and a blue shorts. Caller's ex-boyfriend causing a disturbance.
4: Description is a black male, 27 years of age, 6 foot, skinny build, black braids, black hoodie, gray pants, and his name is Tyrook Mitchell.
8: Thank you.

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2: 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Main lane?
1: Not yet.
2: 1000 Chimney Rock at Lynbrook, 5600 block Lynbrook. You got 1-2-2 postal and a black vehicle. Hold on, I'll turn around and hold the scene.
1: Yeah. And what was that, freeway?
3: North freeway, northbound at, at the overpass of, Northeast.
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4: Female 15.
1: Northbound on the Northwood overpass for a white Suburban, going on North Freeway, going northbound on the overpass North Loop for a white Suburban.
5: No, I'm saying that a Duke is probably going to drop ACB for a bit like that.
1: That's good, because they dropped the damn ACBs around. That's why I just wanted to verify. A patrol unit can call the command center from 80 Whiteson.

0: 分罪名及受责任。
1: 6B41 Amy. You also have HMB close to my location. You have a female that's constantly breathing, complaining of chest pain and arm pain on her left side.
2: Over.
3: All right, the postal van is going to be 333-1744. And the other vehicle is going to be 8-2-Crew Forrester, Black and Muller, Lincoln John Robert, 3561. Lincoln John Robert, 3561.
2: 575 Curve Drive, 3102. The condo's call was reported to Charles Ross Calder saying he was on a waste terrorizer, has been trespassed outside the carry flat mail. And I got updated to that the suspect was outside of her apartment and she's feared for her life. Complaint that it was a suspect who owns a firearm, did not advise that he has one at this time. You know, I can check by.
4: Robert George John, 5825,
5: please. Hey, Charles, please. You can show me check by. Clear me accurate to me.
4: That's clear.
2: Hispanic middle, 27 years of age, tall, heavy build, black long sleeve shirt, black pants, and the car's gonna be waiting in a red Nissan Rogue, 102 East Idaho Drive. 12825, you good out there?
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7: 15, we're gonna be on the northwest side of the freeway. We just need one wrecker for a vehicle. There's no one in it. It's an abandoned vehicle.
4: Negative, but I'll give you a call.
7: Be loud.
3: That's clear.
2: Clear.
4: Need a record, 13500K. If you need a record, 13500K.
8: May all the victims black right now.
9: Four is arriving on the FSI. You can have him checked by with 03 and 06, please. I apologize. 31.
4: That's clear. Eliminate 31.
10: Oh. If you can check by on the supply row, 6700 block of supply row with the 06 and 03.
5: Yes, sir.
1: Power is 35, baby.
2: Good.
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7: 14-34.
2: Good.
7: Sergeant, we're here to the knowledge of building 6.
5: 8-30, no more wrecker.
4: Hello, Nate 46. Nate's over, right? Clear. Clear. Both on postage on 10. Information on the slip yet. Fire department is en route, but it doesn't have any information on that slip either.
10: Good to missing juvenile, 1850s, 2719 through Hughes Street.
7: So, as I hear on this, missing juvenile, neighbor saw the key walk at the house. They knocked on the door, no answer. The door is unlocked. Is it clear just to try to see if there's a parent in the house? He had called out, nobody ain't coming in, but it's a level's two-story house. Yeah, I have other units here with me. Is it clear to just announce myself and try to see if there's a door in the house with the child?
10: Good. Okay, clear. Thank you.
7: Repeat that.
4: Williams, is that you?
7: Yes, Williams.
4: Are you a car?
7: What sergeant is this? This is what I'm calling you.
6: Here, please let me know. I'll come downstairs and open the door.
4: Okay.
11: Yeah, County Unit. I thought you said 7411 South Gessner for that HFD call for forced entry.
7: Come here, Robin. I'm sorry. 4976.
11: Clear.
12: What's the end of the money?
11: 31.
12: Hey, you got a call holding on the 6000 block of Gelsman at the Metro bus stop?
11: The 6000 Belford?
12: Yeah, 6000 Belford, intersection of East Highway South.
10: Bolton number 314.
11: No, I have one on Blue Harbor, but not on Belford. Anyone aware of that? They didn't tell me nothing.
12: Was saying that has time with the bus up.
11: Yeah, that's going to be Metro. I already advised them to come out on that one.
12: Okay, can you give me an ETA because they've been waiting here for 30 minutes for them to come. They're about 20 miles.
11: That's right, I got you.
10: Hi.
11: Okay. Hey,
10: can you 7?
11: Good.
10: Can we just get a time check? 34 is clear to go in there.
11: 1952.
9: 9-35, what is the air clear?
10: Here's open on detectives, go ahead.
9: Do you have any EJ officers at the Astros games on this year?
10: All units in route to Ireland and Peachtree Switch, code 3. Our fire slip. Let me do a comment. 6042 evening, the accident was moved to the subway parking lot for 850.
13: No, sir.
10: Dispatch to any EJ officer at the Astros game. All females released.
11: 1953.
7: 6B41 released. One more record.
10: Still need one more wrecker. 45 inbound exit 54 Tidwell. Just before that exit, I still need one more wrecker unit. So not that spot.
14: G13C. We heard about 4 or 5 more gunshots coming from the bayou.
10: That's good. There's another unit I can check by 13C. All units be advised. It looks like DT should be back up. If yours is not, try to turn it off and then turn it back on. Restart them. Back. I've tried it a couple of times. Still no information on the slab.
9: That's clear. We're arriving now.
10: That's scary. Tiffy's also arriving.
9: That's clear. They're blocking the entire screen right now.
11: Go on, TSI activation 14D50, 14445, Colin Leopard.
10: 83-year-old female suspect, black box pit. No direction of travel. Javier Rodriguez, Hispanic male, black stripe, long sleeve rolled up, shirt, blue jeans.
9: One of the parents has the children, and they're waiting out there for them to get picked up due to a disturbance that occurred in the vehicle.
14: Wait, I don't have any descriptions or anything. I only just heard it a few seconds ago.
9: You said S.O. or Sheriff's?
10: S.O.
7: That's good. Do you know what district that is?
14: The area, and then I heard more as soon as I arrived. It's coming from the bayou just north of that location.
7: I'm going for the Sheriff's Office.
10: 1722 traffic. Go in ready. Hello, right there, Mike. That's what the area is. Downtown.
11: Thank you. Thank you, Southeast. I can monitor the 2DFI, please. Sorry.
7: 7443. Can you clear us, southbound entity on the doctor's call, please? We'll be back on that. Thank you.

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1: 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Oh, then, we're arriving.
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6: 2-7, I'm looking at him. You're clear to hold the next available.
3: Clear on the main air. Just checking status out there on Scott. Were you able to... Did you still need everyone out there, or were you able to spare the unit?
5: Charles, we're still needing all the units out here. We're still blocking the crime scene.
3: That's clear.
0: Six B twelve. Is there a Spanish speaker that you can call?
7: Hey, I'm almost there. I can Spanish.
0: Yes, clear, Sarge. You had to try a call back.
3: It doesn't show you to be on.
0: No worries, I think I'm having some issues with it. Thank you.
3: That's clear. Eagle for a 17-year-old that ran away. That's clear, anyone be 07?
8: Which one of it don't drink?
3: Sorry, 3B32-6B08, evenings, just acknowledge you.
0: G44, sir, you get out there?
9: 4-4, all good, sir.
0: That's good, sir.
8: X 09, you can download this 5285, she's 17 years old, and send the unit to the other when it's 12-year-old missing.
3: Last square 14, if you can take that other... Go 227 Greenfield Street for the missing child, maximum 12 years of age. Caller says that they had another child and then ran away from the location.
9: Hey, can you drop 14 Dan 3 zeros? Call my box, please. I'm going to go out with
0: it. Yes, yes, sir.
5: Show us Robinson, keep the arrow.
0: The arrow's open.

0: 633,
1: go ahead.
0: I'm not able to get out on my end. Sands 88 12 S. That is only from the violence and no assault attempt.
1: Nothing.
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0: Fortune 829, you all good out there?
1: Are you sending me this hard? Oh, wow.
0: All units checking my Eastern Nashville Bronco. Here in, on the CAD, see if it'll fix my MDP, please.
2: Speed 24, go ahead.
3: No, please.
2: That's okay.

0: until 35 left.
1: Yeah, go ahead.
0: You get a supervisor over the air for extended team.
1: Supervisor 2, Merlin.
2: ICS-7, boy, go ahead.
0: Hey, Sarge, I'm just waiting for the children to get home. A family member picked them up from the Astros game. I just wondering if I can just go extended team until they get here so I can confirm that they're okay.
2: 9-7, boy, you're clear.

0: Coleman Assault in Progress, 11-13-G20, 6914 Flamingo Drive.
1: Yes, sir. We're safe, sir.
0: What unit was that?
1: Apologies, sir. Show me one email detained.
0: That's 2002.
2: So you're looking at a map. I see a lot of apartments over there. Are we thinking it's off the bayou, or are apartments plausible as well?
3: I'm almost positive it's from the bayou. I was standing in the bayou when I heard him go off. It was close.
4: New York, that address doesn't pop up for Google Maps for me. Is there something different, you know?
1: 1928.
0: Progress with a weapon. Disturbance in the background, people are fighting outside. One female suspect has a knife. That's a granddaughter who has a knife. It's a black female, 20 years of age. A Berkshire named Stacy, who's currently outside the location. 6914 Flamingo Drive. Let me get a unit check back. Code 1, sorry, the monitor.
5: Vic Hazard from last year. And he hasn't called back since. He called in at 1741 on Google. Yeah, I'm not showing anything either.
6: I can monitor.
0: That's good. I'm showing you checking by as well. I need another unit check by, please. Hey, you see, that's clear.
3: That's clear. We're on that trail.
4: 4315, you showed me a route on that accident on Shadow Jump.
0: Put in a weapon, CIT, 14D20, 45th Knoxville Street, H2D has been notified that I still have a crash major if it's already 14D10, 3618 OST.
1: First hide up.
0: That's right.
5: A unit with a Molasis, I can check that at the Walmart, 9460 West Sam. A unit with a Molasis, I can check that.
7: It's going to be over at the Motel 6, 10155 East Freeway, room number 265. Caller says that his ex-girlfriend is at the location flashing tires.
5: 2021.
8: Is that, can you show me, arrived on 4879? I'm right in the area.
1: 10-231, you can clear this accident, send us whatever you need.
5: That's there. I just had a code 2 drop. It's the FSRA West Greens and North Freeway inbound at the light for a black Acura versus a motorcycle. If you could be en route, HFD is also en route.
1: That's clear, ma'am.
8: 129, terrorist arrest, ORI, we'll check bike.
5: That's there.
0: I'm going to show you around to this code 2 suicide just occurred in a weapon CIT, 4506 Knoxville Street. Male patient is saying he thinks someone will shoot him. Took some kind of pill given by his coworker, and HIV is going to be en route.
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0: I'm going to have you take this crash media if it's all right, please. 3618 OST, green is on Altima, and the FSRA vehicle is a silver F-150, left location going westbound on OST. HUD is on scene, ma'am.
10: I got about 7 people protesting from the media south right now.
2: Get a call for this, or you guys like dude?
3: It was just a discharge firearm call, and then while I was checking it out, I heard about 4 or 5 more that were pretty close. So I just wanted to see if you were available. Check.
1: Robert George,
10: 8-9-16-35.
9: 35 checking. Are you able to clear for the code 2 over 40s?
10: Clear's alright.
9: Clear's going to be for a person down. 15-006-4 Winch Drive. Fellow's reporting the black male, blue top, black jeans, unconscious, ran a curb and is now awake. Caller stated POI is possibly not going to be at the location. But HOD is around, so we're supposed to be around with them as well.
5: On that's clear. It's a code 3 direct to life, Melrose Park, 460 Carvey. for a man caller that was rambling, refused to answer questions, and before he hung up, you mentioned that a suspect had pulled a gun on him before trying to run him over.
9: For an individual in a white shooting shirt, no other info.
11: You didn't show me here before you clear me a wire out of you, please.
5: Okay, that's clear.
11: All right, if you saw anyone else down, everything's under control.
0: Oh, he's checking by photo, go through.
8: There he is.
5: Clear. 10H-14E ratings, can you show me one doing out the team?
8: 6031.
5: Go ahead.
8: Shoot me around the JVC 1 mil.
5: Number 1334, caller advised his brother's trying to kill himself. He's an Asian male, 23 years old, black shirt, black pants. He's banging on the wall.
12: Full plate.
1: Yes, can you change this call online to a PMV report? And, I think I got some evidence of possible other PMVs related in the area of Thompson property. So, if you could let me know if there's any other dupes in the area.
11: Two Adam 14 evenings, so two Adam 2-1.
5: There's only one other one that dropped. It looks like 22B16 and 13 are on it for the Sam Lam supermarket. Otherwise, nothing else near you. To a white Lexus, older model, 1993. It's going to be a four-door. Westbridge, Alamo, Texas.
1: Here, it might be related. Why not if I come on over here?
5: That's right. Finally, disturbance of the weapon, 2280-13328 Westheimer Road.
8: One Adam, 2-1-E.
5: Go ahead.
8: Yes, ma'am. I just cleared off that call, but I just got flagged down on a crash here. It's 5276. Can you send me that? I'm all right on it.
5: That's good. Four, go ahead.
11: Can you clear me supplement and put me on slip 5166?
5: Try. Yes, sir. Have you on the damage disturbance 5530 Yorkdale, code 3, for a person trying to get out of a vehicle? Says it's one of his daughters, and they're trying to stop him from picking up another daughter.
0: Yes, I did a call back on a code 3 disturbance on Clearwood. No more disturbance. But she says she just wants to make a report clear down with the code 4.
8: That's clear, thank you.
12: 1712, you're up.
5: Clear.
2: First day's info, we do see a white Ford pickup. That kind of matches that deer here in that driveway. Not on the move. I don't see anybody standing around. Well, in the area, I guess, for somebody in all black clothing.
1: 1333. Hey, 13 and 19 is going to have one female in the back.
0: Country 2011.

0: Percentage 14 evening is going to get a time check for juvenile banging his head in my shop.
1: 2011. I have a Narship Sergeant on here for code 1 downgrade.
2: 60, are you clear downgrading already?
1: That's good, thank you. I'm going to go ahead and change it to a welfare check CIT just to check on Mr. Wilkins. Black shirt, tan slack.
3: Okay, that's clear. At the address given, there's like a white Ford on here, and across the garage, there's some Hispanic males by a car. They're not currently still in the car. They're just sitting in a garage.
1: Code 2 traffic has it on the freeway dropping 3B50 North Loop East and Irvington entrance ramp.
4: It's
1: 932, she was one of the same as well. 2012. The caller was claiming she's, that she sees him trying to actively break in.
3: 4532, checking 50. That is not happening.
1: That's your fault, I hung up on.
5: We're good.
3: Being a frequent caller, we'd probably downgrade our response to this.
1: Yes, you're clear, running code 388, 16 Wilcrest Drive. 19-0, file for your clear.

0: it's like a
1: condo
0: across the way in the garage. There's a couple of L's sitting as if they belong there.
2: Is there going to be needed out here?
3: That's clear. Mail release 2013. No more raptors on Ireland and Peachtree. No raptors needed.
4: 3B52, we're about to move Mars open and you could send that code too.
3: 3B52, that's there.

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1: go ahead.
0: Can you put me out with 6B33, please?
2: One is clear. Go with this information. The instructions are new from the roadway. The record figured out. You say what
1: you yes, Mr. Things. It's 13328 West Hammer Road, number 11207. The pair of West Hammer caller's nephew physically assaulted his mother. He's refusing to leave. He's a black male, 15 years old, 5'6", skinny, black monitor, black shorts. Need a unit. Sorry, need a sergeant to monitor.
0: Can you clear me out?
3: So the thing is, the bitch is dog on scene. They need police out there for that. Can I get a unit check by with them code 2, please?
2: Thank you, guys. Over that way.
3: That's clear.
4: Wait a one. I don't have no rope, but the dog biting me. Hey, sir, give me a rope, please. Do we have one?
5: 17, I sent out your hit today. Confirmed it. It might take a little while, just with the new conditions. She's got a couple things with it.
4: Alright,
5: love you. Does this make have a weapon?
6: 2 Animal 7.
7: Potomac. Townhouse number 1. It says POI that poor elderly female says suspects were abusing her and they're at her home, but there's no suspect information. No H of being around.
5: 19-05, okay, I'll be around to cook and Corona.
1: Alright, up here, one of them is a Hispanic male wearing a white shirt with his number 7 on it. The other Hispanic male in all black clothes with white socks.
8: 3 o'clock, we got it.
1: 10 o'clock.
8: I feel right.
5: Fox is 8 minutes ago, I don't think he's still going to be on scene, but I can do a call and we can check.
0: Yeah, he's on
9: going to be Andrews at Genesee at the Greater Lincoln Elementary, homeless person having an episode, taking the fence and throwing things around. Going to be code 2, went out in 20s. Have a minor, went out in 30s. You wanted Hawthorne, code 2.
0: Went out in 28, you can send that call to him. Number 7.
3: Do always do the GC Fish and Chicken.
4: 1820, can you put us accident to be in what segue? Hey, we got animal control available.
3: That's my charge.
9: 8 to 5:10, slim, out like loading blue cart or some type of a stroller. They weren't able to get through to HISD.
2: Okay,
7: as far as I got viewing to rent to this welfare check code 10 Potomac, it's a CIT lady saying that her granddaughter and grandson were abusing her. There's no HFD in route. Not sure why the call taker upgraded this code 2. Clear to downgrade, there's no HFD in route, no weapons involved. It's just a CIT lady saying she was being abused.
2: Yeah, that's good. You can downgrade it as long as you have someone around.
7: Yeah, I have 2 units around right now. 47 and 31, you have to run that code 3.
0: $400 in short, transporting one motor JPC.
1: That's good. 34.
3: Both me 34.
0: I'm just calling drop. 2.
3: At the south, that unit just pulling up there on Corona. If you look directly south, there's a male wearing all black and he has white shoes on. Pour it up, you're driving past him a little bit. He's, I'm watching him.
1: Wonderful. Thank you.
0: There's another 3.
3: Hey. 13-32, go ahead.
0: Hey, we got a thing on control for now, but can we get at least one more unit to check by? We got one other extra person to tank, so we can put them in the back.
3: No, it's good. If I get an additional unit to check by 13-32.
10: 2-9, we can check by with them.
3: No, that's clear.
7: Info?
5: Black threads, gray shirt, gray pants, and blue shoes. And maybe a top out 7C13. That's clear, thank you. Can I just clear the alarm pulse?
6: That's clear.

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1: Chris, go ahead.
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2: This guy's good. He's just drinking, or he doesn't have any weapons.
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0: Keep up, guys.
4: Mike, take a side.
5: So, 7841, that's clear. Couple three disturbance, 8269 Creep End Drive, with Greenland Condos. Call is requesting 13, call to say the dog caught in the body of son. He's under the influence of something and is dangerous and unpredictable. Call is a POI, dead, thinks POI have need to both in other houses. Jerron Frederick, 32 years of age, no clothing description, do you know that correct by?
0: 13, we can check that.
5: That's clear.
1: Give me your number one more time, we'll put you on it. That's clear. Sorry about that. It's going to be a go-to shooting in 9320s over at 3327 Exchange Street.
3: And use some park for the rest.
1: Caller got shut in. He got shut in the buttocks. Blackmail, no clothing description, happened 20 to 25 minutes ago. Caller is going to be a 69-year-old male patient, and he said that he's home alone. That's good. And he doesn't know if it was going to be a drive-by shooting or like people walking around shooting on foot.
6: That's our complainant of facts.
1: Anyways, so that we can figure out what's going on, if I can get a sergeant to make or monitor that call.
7: That's correct. Charles, your suspect had a pot in his hand as a weapon.
0: I'll monitor. And then show me your flag down here at the gas station, Homestead and 16. Or is there some type of river? 1D07, you're clear.
1: No, sir, thank you. Northville, urgent same traffic.
8: I'm Charles, where are you on scene?
7: Excuse me, I arrive you. We should check by code 2, code 3, please.
1: That's clear. 7332, boy, can I preempt you?
0: I get attention for female search.
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4: Apartment complex is over here on the west side. 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Y'all like this checking world?
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6: 1905, I think we're good. Thank you.
4: Clear, we'll be back in.
8: 825. I wouldn't see if this is a good shooting here or not. If it isn't, I can take this person down on North Liberty. I'm maybe close to it anyway.
1: Okay, that's clear. Just let me know when you get out there.
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0: What's complainant? She's sitting.
9: Have you put me a ride to B? And I'll take that person down for you. You can show me a ride now, actually.
5: Liberty 5-1.
1: 5-1. Okay.
0: 2020, we got one more time.
1: 2025. Oh, I don't. Permit number 69,000 Northeast Unit D. It's going to be the Express Fuel 14.
8: Hey, Martinez, can you get the Chevron right there on 69,000?
1: We're on previous D needing to be clear. Back on the work.
10: Kirby's editing his fault, my bad.
1: No problem. Can I get a 10 district sergeant on the air to possibly downgrade a code 1 or grade a GB and cancel code 1? That's rough.
11: 10 district line.
1: No more records on Crestview. No more records on Crestview.
11: Caller says she saw a blue Subaru hatchback that was driving recklessly. Says that people in the vehicle were driving, but they sped off and unknown where they are now.
12: You can cancel it. 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
1: Caller says that it came from an SOS button push. Should be looking for a blue 2022 Dodge Ram. The VIN's in the slip. I don't know the license plate yet.
12: 7211 arrives.
1: That's clear. An AT64 boy, it looks like that vehicle's been reported stolen. I'll run the VIN for you really fast. See if I can get a return.
0: I'm going to write from my location.
13: Need a record for a stolen vehicle, 1385 North, 10th Freeway. Need a record for a stolen vehicle.

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5: Is it working?
3: Go ahead.
5: This is the Southeast Front Desk. Can you check your message for me, please?
3: Yeah, if I just send it back to you.
5: Thank you so much, sir.
3: Yes, sir.
0: 21, go ahead.
3: Hey, do you have anything on alarm, or you have a clear for a coach in the beat?
5: There's kind of videos this morning. If we had a unit that could come by and help us out.
4: I need a unit to check fire.
5: All right, then I'll clear myself, and you can send it.
3: Yes, sir.
0: Clear to you, fire, you can send it to.
3: Definitely. Yes, sir. There's a female who wants to leave the hospital, but then they're saying that she's aggressive. Let me get a unit to that.
5: That can help her out?
3: Yes, sir. I'll have someone check that out there. Let me get a unit that can check out the Southeast Front Desk for a customer requesting a tow, please. They need help for that. And a record out there. 83 in Macawa.
0: And Charles, 334.
2: 13 and 39. Can you clear us for a residential zone traffic?

0: The caller stated that based upon the conversation she had with the complainant, she believed that the complainant is not with this suspect by her own choosing, so she's being held at 4 o'clock.
1: 4 3 evenings, you get out on OST?
2: Seven feet 11. I know that 41's out there right now. If everything's under control, can you clear and go and check by that address on Lockwood?
1: Good.
3: 12-13. Show us in route so you can be clear late. Windmill.
1: Yeah, clear. Time check is 20-32.
2: Okay, thank you.
0: 7211. I don't have a vehicle description. The complainant's phone is pinging at that Walgreens right now. Complainant is going to be a Hispanic female, approximately 23 years of age, about 5'7", skinny build. It's Victoria. The suspect is going to be a black male by the name of Jason. So I got right now.
2: That's for 1945 Charles, right?
1: That's clear.
0: 1503 Lockwood, it's going to be the Walgreens.
4: That's clear. You're out.
2: 7H13 EVP show has arrived. HC254,
3: check and figure. Good, I'm going to be a CNC relief call.
2: Okay, that's clear. Yes, can you show us the ride? That's clear.
4: Ruby 14, can you send it?
2: 20Z26, the call, they haven't dropped a slip yet, though. It just says a male is laying down on the sidewalk. No further details. On Richmond and Beltway, it's going to be a major accident. Sorry, for a white Nissan that hit a pole.
5: Friendly warning.
2: That's clear.
4: Clear, thank you.
1: Yes, ma'am.
3: Let's go back.
2: 539-026, Emma Mary. Repeating 062-539-026, Emma Mary.
3: Thank you.

0: 287 Evenings. 2827. Yes, ma'am. Can you send me slip 5173? That's clear. Thank you. You're welcome. That's clear.
1: Can you
0: disregard the record? No more records. 1385
1: North 610. No more records. You don't want me to tell you in the back of 14D 17 shop.
2: Yeah. Can you send me a rest? I think it's on that close to my beam.
1: It's cool.
3: Clear.
0: ITC Jester is waiting for more information.
4: Hi. This is an unknown threat to physically attack caller, pointed a pistol at a caller, said suspects in the parking lot, blackmail, shirtless khaki shorts, and caller is waiting in room 115.
2: That's clear. Thank you, ma'am.
4: I'm going to attend District Sergeant to monitor that disturbance weapon.

0: 8364, I ran that VIN and couldn't get a return on it. If you can confirm it with a license plate, if you find that vehicle.
1: At bike rig 29 out at 13484 Northwest Freeway.
2: Can I get my incident number over the year? I'm away from the shop.
3: Clear that incident number. Going to be 062-468-826. M as in Mary. I repeat, 062-468-826. M as in Mary.
2: Control 1010, can you do a call back and see if we can get a gate code?
3: Clear, sir. Try 4325. Either that or 5341.
2: Bro, we got someone opening the gate route.
3: Yes, sir.
1: Police is out.
4: Hey, 1B07. I'm trying to see if it works since my computer's just not working for me today, but let me see if I can connect this.
1: Okay, that's it.

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1: 39E, we're good, Echo, sir. Thank you.
0: Yes.
2: 41. 91B07, you can disregard. It looks like 91B73 is able to check by. Yeah, TAC 1 should be open if you guys want to move over and I'll monitor.
0: I don't think he has an APHIS, though. Precinct 5 and Precinct 4, they were tied up. I asked Shepherds, they were having problems with theirs.
2: They're completely shut off. Yes, I have two more units around.
3: IPG 5 3 GSO, one time's ever right along. Do you have any more units?

0: Ya sé que soy más pensando en eso.
1: G, I can go by as well.
0: That's here, 52G. I'm sorry, I didn't know if you wanted to go. But I put you right on.
2: Twenty B 27, anything?
0: 22B27, go ahead.
2: You can tell me accent, send whatever you need.
0: That's fair. I'm going to send you the oldest holding, the forgery fraud report at 16825 North Chase, Suite 600. I'll answer on call back about $100,000 to $200,000 worth that was supposed to be paid, but it was fraudulent.
2: That's good. Is that what suite?
0: Location is 16825 North Chase, Suite 600.
2: Thank you.

0: Okay, Mona, 8233, where are you at?
1: I'm currently like East Texas and Cavalcade. I think this is going to be a dupe related to 7022 voicelift dispatch.
2: Caller stated her friend was intoxicated. You know, I can check by.
3: Hey, Hollis, if you didn't give me a call, I'm pulling up to that that Lockwood location. Let me get logged in and I'll see if I need it.
4: Nah, here's standby. We're searching. I'll be right back.
3: Would you 5-2? If you need someone to take it, we can take it.
4: Alright.
5: Gabriel, clear for that, culture.
6: 6B35 readings, you can send it.
5: Appreciate it. Quinn, Michigan in progress. Travis, Preston, Marcus Square Park, and there's five black males on black clothing throwing rocks at cars. If I would check by 5-3.
3: I can't walk through myself. I'll check by.
5: That's good.
4: Looks like they requested us here for that.
0: Claire. When can I get my incident number over here? I'm away from my
4: No, the patient asked them for police.
6: Where's he?
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0: Thank you.
8: Tina went for close and check by if any male possibly drunk.
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0: Thank you.
8: Black male, 33 years of age, 5'7", 5'8", tall, built, wearing a blue shirt, white pants.
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0: 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I'm talking with the security guard.
1: Yes, I guess we're up to main impression. 7 9 3.

0: Try them on too.
1: Try them on too.
0: Yeah, just double checking. Are the NBTs are the NBTs working intermittently or not at all?
1: It looks like they're working now.
0: 2464, can you start with one adult female in the bag? Transform back to the original location, please.
2: I had to restart my computer completely to get it to work, so if it's not working, you may need to restart your computer.
3: Found at 5628 South Lee. Got flagged down on Family Islands.
4: That's clear. Can you read the address again, please?
3: 5628 South Lee.
4: That's clear, sir.
5: 22BG7,
1: 22BG7, go ahead.
5: You should be wrapped.
1: That's clear.
4: Pull E10 and 25, y'all get out there.
6: Pull it in all day, thank you.
4: That's clear.
1: I'm here, I'll take it back. Can you guys turn on the air below? Can you call to me, pass you?
0: 206 George Carroll, that's available.
1: That's interesting. Heavy minor accident on the freeway, getting beat out on 10. 10 inbound and 45 outbound on the left shoulder, code 2. I'm going to argue a nifty second on the air to possibly downgrade this code 2 or hold it for night shift.

0: 2024?
1: What's in there before?
0: I should repeat.
1: What's in there before? Time I had to mail the thing.
0: Twenty thirty-six.
1: Time for some porn, show me around.
2: That's clear.
3: Turn CB31, just 1 minute, and
2: yes, clear.
4: How did you find? You do a callback. See if the suspect's still there. I may have him walking down the street. Hey, Bradford, he's walking south on, I think this is Sealer. Hold on. If he's walking south near Sky Road.
0: Entry frame 45.
1: 45.
0: Yeah, I'm prepped you for a code to Miss and Juvenile, 8162 Richmond, apartment number 1205, 14-year-old daughter. Was missing from a field trip. So she was supposed to be back at 7, and she hasn't returned.
1: That's where I get a smash figure check by.
0: Dispatch for your check by 8245.
5: 8245, you can turn it.
0: What unit was that?
5: 2-4.
2: Okay, 3-3, you want to have a rest out there? Is any Northeast Sergeant still on the main channel there?
4: No, it's just them boys. I'm here. What you need?
2: I'm just wondering if I can downgrade a code 2 family disturbance call. There's no weapons, no EMS. It's just a lot of arguing that the call taker can hear.
4: Nice, yes, and well, that's clear. If there's no weapon, you can just downgrade that to a regular family disturbance.
2: That's great, thank you.
3: I'm at the restroom.
4: Keep going straight, pass out this complex to your left, and then give me your front right now.
6: Someone on the driver's side, laid back, unknown medical issues, 8201 Veterans Memorial.
2: I just did a call back. The caller said he's still inside of.
4: That's clear. I'm here.
0: I'm on to that code 3 disturbance family have found in one laundry room, that laundromat. Caller's reporting that father's going to pick up the child. Child doesn't want to go with him because the child doesn't like any girlfriend who possibly mistreats the child. Father's trying to make the child go with him. Apparently, there's a custody agreement in place. It's going to be for a Hispanic male, 38 years of age, named Marina Pena, and white Dodge Ram. No other info.
2: Have a code 2 disturbance with a weapon calling 9210 over in Maxine.

0: 2451, are you in the air? Checking safety.
1: This resulted in an injury, 19330, 13303, from Pelican.

0: 20 yards, 26 yards.
1: 26 yards.
0: We have a new bomb supervisor for our Santa team.
1: Turn on the air.
2: 26.
3: That's clear. Can we check that to 4540 West New York at the shell? Unknown male outside the location refused to leave. And there's a black female, 45 years of age, medium height, heavy built, black hair, brown shirt, multicolored pants. The male is going to be tall, small built, blue shirt, black pants.
1: He's going to be a Hispanic male in his 50s with kind of like a Mexico sports team shirt. If I can get a unit to check by and make her monitor, I'll try to call back when I get off the phone with the call taker.
2: 1943.
1: That's great, thank you.
2: 1855, no more records.
1: 2827, you can see me in the code 2 and 30s.
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0: Clear. 1731, can you show my render and turn to the southwest?
1: 1731, try that again.
0: 31, key time check, Miranda lights red.
1: 2055. Yeah, I think so.
3: 7-10. Stay my scrutin.
0: 425, you can bring him and send me that.
4: That's clear. If I can even check by with him for traffic control, it's a white male, long hair, dark color shirt, shorts, jumping in and out of the left lane to possibly get hit. Southbound before a Fuquay exit, 45 outbound Fuquay, unit check by, code 2.
2: Four one, you can clear us over, alright, so second by.
4: That's clear.
1: Could
4: you need
1: your class,
4: 1930,
1: speech
4: line,
1: very
4: often. Clear and take that. It's code 2, 4D20, 6 and please.
1: Beer, clear, go ahead.
0: Man, we have a call holding at 5598 North Freeway, GameStop.
1: Let's grab a theft delayed report holding since 2008.
0: I'll take that report. I'm going to be a radio number 1928, and you clear or out of me. If you give me the report number over there.
1: No, sir. It's going to be 062-535-426 C. Charles. Again, 062-535-426 C. Charles.
3: It's a male calling in, seeing a female hit him with a can gun in the head. Black female, blue shirt, and blue pants. I cleared your last before I...

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1: Hey.
0: Fortune 834, you would pay for that code too? Before this, nigga. I'll do charges and on the phone with CVS.
1: Exactly.
2: 14-30, you would pay for that code too? 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
3: Started my MDT to log on, but, you know, I was logged on another one earlier, and I couldn't log off because of the issues. Do you see me logged on?
0: Yes, sir. It still shows you logged on.
3: Okay, can you please log me off so I can log on this new one? Please, thanks.

0: 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Can we get a Midwest supervisor for a public service?
1: The Beltway northbound in the 154 West Beltway, Beltway A block. Before the Memorial Drive exit, vehicle is a black Cadillac, Victor Mary X-Ray, 9639, please.
2: It's Nissan Boy.
3: Go ahead.
2: Where are you, Nissan Boy? I can say Spanish.
3: That's where Spanish speaking unit, I can take Pilot Sun Boy, 8906 Marinette Drive.
4: Yes, sir.

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1: Shoulder needs a record, the unit check by 6N outbound 288, main lanes by shoulder.
0: 22B41.
1: 12B25 and 12B41. Hey, the other code 2 that dropped is on exit 34. Same information. He's trying to attempt to cross the freeway. We'll go ahead and dupe it out. Exit 33, near exit 33.
2: 25-4.
0: Cursing and yelling and stuff. The caller says that he's trying to kill her, but there's no suspect. Like, there's no weapon involved. He's a black male in his 60s, skinny build. I'm trying to figure out what's going on, and I'm not getting an answer on callback.
3: Can you put us on our last call so we can finish up our charges?
0: That's
2: where I'm from.
0: Evening. Did you make contact, or can I preempt you for the code 2 in the beat? Suspect's name might be Paul, based on the call. The location history. He has mental health issues, and he's usually screaming and yelling, but we don't have anything regarding weapons or anything. I'll keep trying to make contact.
4: The 15821, Adam. 15821 evenings.
2: Okay.
4: Hey, check it. This is on 45 southbound, right before Houston Avenue, right?
2: Negative. 45 northbound.
0: Do you have a supervised on the air for calls past Q? I have two coaches holding. The caller on Homestead just keeps forwarding me the voicemail. Need a unit to check by on Homestead.
3: 6324,
5: show me check. Yeah, AC District Sergeant here, call some pass key 345.
2: Oh, yeah, I need a crew hold. Our unit was almost slipped. You can advise them, that's just civil out here. There's no injuries or anything.
0: Okay, that's it.
6: Right, I'm on two. Go ahead and hold it for now. We have nice shit going on. Just give me a second.
0: I'm a third coat 2 major dropping Smith at Webster and Adam 20s.

0: code to you in 1730. The assault just occurred with an injury. 11505 Keegan Ridge Road, apartment 605.
1: Appreciate it. 45 Mount Houston. 74, a stalled vehicle. It looks like they were changing down the shoulder in heavy traffic. It's, no vehicle info. 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It's 45 North, just before the Houston Avenue exit.
2: Can I proceed with the one? Unions.
3: Go ahead.
2: All right, I'll leave for the night.
3: Sounds good, get home safe.
4: Eaton Bank 24, can you confirm the apartment number?
0: 1205.
5: Four one
0: checking. You want to take that call too?
4: Checking safety.
2: 64. Okay, thank you.
4: That's great.
0: 505 Keegan Ridge Road, apartment 605, one of Eastville apartments. The caller was reporting that her daughter fought someone about 5 minutes ago. Haley Duel, white female, 27. No clothing description. One reason it's close to is because HMV is around. Do you have advice if the suspects are still on scene or not? Me and the check power 4 Walnut.
5: What's your name,
0: and suspect is still on scene. Apparently, the suspect's going to be a mother. A Sarah and a Jewel apparently hit her with a fist. Caller is the daughter. Disturbance going to be heard in the background. I still need another check power 4 Walnut on that.
4: This is
0: Amy.
4: What's
0: your name, was that?
4: 1704.
0: That's
4: clear. Can you show me a ride of mine? You can mess with that.
5: Okay. 1708, can you understand what we can check by?
0: Clear.
5: Delayed. Can you clear me from my call and send high 530, please? Yeah, what?
4: Go ahead.
6: Okay, I think I'm out of press numbers. Get back to
0: 40s, crash major, 2515, tackle request for a one vehicle accident.
5: You can clear me, yellow, please.
4: Nothing.

0: 13 and 39 units. Can you clear this warning? We're going to be at the 8300 block of East Haven Boulevard. We're going to be behind a vehicle with the license plate. X-ray Davis, SAM 0973, occupied 2 times. Kia Forte.
1: You said X-ray David, Frank 0903?
0: X-ray David, SAM 0973.
1: That's right, I got you.
2: Can you do a found property put the call I'm on now and just memo it, please?
3: 73K18. Can you grab your supplement? Thank you.
4: No, sir.
0: This is going to be a solo off the right now.
1: Hey, do you have anything to that suspicious person or you have a report for a code to?
5: That's clear.
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4: 19G53, I'm going to clear first one. Hey, it's going to be Club Freak and Greensport is requiring assistance for a Chase Black Honda. Harry Mary Zebra 6176.
7: Thank you. I don't have a roster for the S units yet either. Are they doing a late roll call?
5: 9207, well, I'm assuming so. Just give it a few minutes. I'll give the desk a call.
4: That's great.
2: No, it's just going out right now.
5: I can't make out what agency you're saying. Can you try it?
4: Harris County?
5: That's clear. I guess what district and or is it precinct?
1: Foxkin on the west side, Foxkin on the west side.
5: Through here, I was waiting on an update to see where they're at now.
1: 728, good job. That's good. 2111.
2: 5251, but I...
4: Okay, that's clear. Okay, we're confirming with lock command. Caller requiring backup. State your office street alone. I can confirm the agency.
8: 11.
5: What do you need? Do you feel running?
4: Freaking Greenport. Apartment complex.
5: They're not alone. They're in an apartment complex with at least one other officer. I'm trying to get you a better address. It's in the apartment complex on the...
1: Officer 2 Lone Fescue.
5: 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I'm pulling in with them now.
4: 10100 Club Creek on the west side.
5: Clear. No more records out here.
4: No more records, Club Creek, Greenport.
5: It's going to be the constables, and they have 4 units.
4: That's right, constables, 4 units. Units slow down, code 2 on Club Creek, slow down, code 2.
8: Precinct 5, 85 Sam over 7. Do you have any units close to 10113 Club Creek? We have a unit out there that is into the pursuit, and he's trying to get commands to get the people out of the car, and he's by himself.
1: That's clear. That's over on west side.
5: So, they don't need any more of us.
4: After units is regards to
8: Harris County 85 Sam was to HP with us.
4: Go ahead, sir.
8: Do you have a unit close to 10113 Club Creek? We have a unit that is in pursuit, and he's trying to detain the suspects by himself.
9: 3 Henry. I'm out here with them, sir. They got 4 units. Everybody's detained and under control.
1: 5 by 5 3 2 1.
10: 5 3 2 1. We can check the last.

0: 18 Frank 53K. 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
1: It's 8223 Bel Air. 8223 Bel Air is at the Paradise Living Home.

0: Northrop or Pershing to acknowledge code 2 passed. Three small units are currently tied up.
1: 6305 Max, ma'am, you clear. Night shift will be here so long in a few minutes.
0: Okay, thank you.
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3: 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They're under control. There's no more units that are needed over here. There's scouts.
0: 10 more units, Club Creek.

0: 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Can I give you a call, Bob?
1: 206 over. Ocean 239, check and see if the traffic stop.
2: 39, we're all good out here, sir. Thank you.
1: There's going to be a major accident in Jafora, Savoy, Southwest Freeway, Red Ford Mustang, and Blue Toyota Corolla.
0: Corolla.
1: They're also dropping a minor accident, same thing, same location.
3: All right, can you go 300? Hey, we got a rolling stolen. Can you hold the air for just a second? We'll be calling out the right direction, traveling, everything just safe.
4: That's here. It's close to rolling stolen.
3: K-19, switching to west side.
4: That's clear.
5: Fox, are six over there as well?
4: That's clear.
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6: Hey, I ain't seen no vehicles, only east to west, west to east, and south to north, and I ain't seen no vehicles, so.
1: That's good, thank you, sir.
4: That's good.
7: ITG-51 Henry, emergency traffic, we're going to be behind a rolling stolen, currently going southbound towards Bissonnette from Country Cruise, going to be coming to a stop. License plate is going to be Adam Edward 87759. It's going to be an Arizona license plate. Hold the
4: Paris, only stop.
3: 23, hey guys, occupied 2-3 miles. I believe the front right passenger is a child.
4: That's there. It's going to be 062-533-826. M is in Mary. Again, 062-533-826. M is in Mary.
8: Looks like mail caller says that his friend was shot. He hung up. We keep getting busy signal on callback, but there's now a secondary caller. It says the patient's on the floor, and they did the same thing. They hung up, and now we're getting busy signal.
3: Okay, sure. You show me around.
8: That's great. Thank you.
3: What's that about?
8: Yeah.
1: That's clear.
4: It said that a male patient fell yesterday. He's been incoherent, possibly has a concussion, but another party mentioned that he's possibly intoxicated, so they're requesting us.
0: I'm not sure.
8: Okay, that's clear. Thank you.
0: That's a problem. I'm sure the station loaded, and I'm having MBT issues.
1: Good, sir.
4: Fair.
0: 1-9-3-7-9.
9: Same
0: job.
1: That's
9: cool. Anything
1: I'll be safe out there.
9: We have a problem. Accident. 7610 Westwood South, just before West Turner. Black and Ring 1.
1: That's clear. I have one off the Papacitos for a vehicle that hit a pole.
9: No, this is going to be further back near the Galleria area.
4: And car clear, units on click 3941, Country Creek, but on click 3.
1: 5-9, no more records. No more records on that, to what?
4: Good.
2: What are we going to put me on, Travis? Stop. William John Frank, 9266. I'm at 940 Woodley Road.
1: Is there a better location, any chance?
4: Nothing. That's good, anything?
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8: Watson K9 on west side.

0: from 659. If you can send that code to Crash and 40s.
1: 3659, that's good, thank you. Okay, suicide 22-10, 33 Lewisham. Code 2 person down, 19-210, 9290 Woodford Drive.
2: Tony Frank.
1: Go ahead.
2: You asked me one time, hold me at the station, having shop issues. Good evening.
1: That's clear, good evening. That's clear. It's going to be 10 inbound and 45 outbound on the left shoulder. It's going to be a minor accident on the freeway.
2: That's clear. Go ahead, send it to us.
1: That's good, thank you.
3: That's clear, Master Stager. We'll be right at SL2, turn to extend 1-8.
1: Master Stager, hey, good evening. The 2022 major crash in the beat for Visa and Derry Ashford. They had a 4-vehicle accident at the location. HMB did close the slip, though.
4: 59 Roman on the beltway for a silver Honda Pilot with a flat tire on the right shoulder. You have a Southgaster Sergeant on there, now under the code
0: 2.
4: 1704. Hey, Sarge, I got this code 2 missing juvenile in 10 feet. It's going to be for a 16-year-old runaway. No special circumstances. Clear downgrade, on next available.
0: That is clear.
4: Clear, appreciate it.
2: There's another missing one on the front.
1: Does he possibly took something, cannabis, HIVs, and route for him?
2: 2 out of 4, thank you. Arriving on 5-10, please.
1: Do I have a 20G5-man, Henry?
5: 59, yes, we're resident 2, waiting on the MVT a little bit.
1: Jester, sir, hey, good evening. Can you head over to this 22 person down in 19G10, 19 District, 9290 Woodfair? This male is calling in, a female is calling in saying they possibly see somebody dead in the parking lot. HMB's en route.
6: That's clear. The one that HC16 is on? Homestead yet. We've got cars on the other side of the freeway, still trying to figure out what's going on out here.
1: Dead, but then...
6: 2-4, are you going to be all right to me until the second one?
1: That's clear. If it's two, like, dark-colored vehicles, it's probably a dupe, because they're just, like, one exit apart.
4: And 6450, Mazzella Brook truck. Call is reporting an insurance with a roommate who was attempting to remove her from the residence. She's on the lease. Going to be for a Terra Lexus Ford, black female, 42 to 43. And the last update, two other individuals showed up to the location, causing a scene. A black male and a black female. No other info. You need to check by.
2: 6-10-39, I can check by a little.
0: As well as the time came over to the station, we're having the entry. The one will be at 2 out of 4-39.
1: But he's still in the area and threatened to kill the caller. Swanson, black male, 19, tall, skinny build, black hair, unknown clothing description. Unit to check by.
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1: That's it. And 22B41, you can move in and disregard. I did a callback. He's advising he got into the gas station parking lot and his vehicle is just overheating. He's going to let it cool.
7: Last time it was used as 2123, so a few minutes ago.
1: 18-0.
7: Oh, yeah. Northwest VST's on it.
8: He found a fire on somewhere on Scott, right, within, like, the last 4 hours.
1: We'll use that one. Thank you.
2: 6335, evening.
1: 6335, go ahead.
9: Yes, ma'am. You can clear me info. It's going to be a medical call. Put me out on traffic stop, 4300 block west of New York Road, behind a gray Nissan Pathfinder, no license plate. 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
10: Thank you.
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5: 3B439, can you repeat the address?
10: 3610 Villa Glen Cliff.
5: That's clear, thank you.
12: Yeah. 765, no more records. Hey, Morris, we're going to be I-10 inbound right before the 44-45 North exit.
10: Number record. 12465,
12: let me know when you see it.
10: I-10 clear, code 3, welfare check CIT, 508 Neyland. It's me for our usual chronic CIT caller, claiming somebody's in the attic and that somebody has a gun. Unit to check by. Caller says she's going to go walk outside to check on the mail. It's supposed to be on the ground.
13: 3044, I'll go by.

0: 8424 Frank, that's clear, because there's family disturbance, 9254 Oak Mill Lane. I tried to do a callback two times. It was a dispute between a mom and the father's child. So there's no answer on callback, and the call's been holding for a while. For the person that gave the mail, they're on Whisper. I mean, 8421 Whisper. What was that?
1: Nothing. 1-8-2-5-9.
0: Very clear. Go ahead.
2: Yeah, I'm going to need 310.
1: Are you coming aboard? I mean, can you check your box or mother's when you call, please?
0: 1-8-2-5-9.
2: Go on freeway, please.
3: Sorry, Frank 11, that's clear and route.
4: Clear, they're dropping at a robbery, 1505 Worth Kroger, this is a report of a theft. Then they're updating the slip saying that the suspect showed the caller a gun, but didn't use it as a force. Suspects to be a Hispanic male, medium build, dark colored baseball cap, blue shirt, and blue black pants. I'm not sure how that's robbery. He walked into the wooded area.
0: Nothing. Heard an F-150 and a red Nissan Altima. Callers started screaming at each other while they were on the phone with the call taker.
5: Please drive. The child yelling, stop, and crying.
2: That's clear.
5: That's good.
0: Are involved, I think, with both parties. You can't really give a good description on the people with guns. I need a unit to check by and a sergeant to make a monitor that call.
1: 4-6-1, you should be
0: checking by. That's great, thank you.
1: 9-0-2, I'll monitor the call. WC-4, you can show us 75.
2: And that's clear. You can arrive us though. We're right at the corner.

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3: 1260. 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
4: No, I'm not sure if we can find messages, but you can send the 5650.
2: That's clear, man. Go ahead and send it.
1: Anyway, 11119, Burn English Lane, caller says it's coming out, and then the line disconnected. The location's from CCUR, so you guys are going to have to check the area.
5: 1980, you don't see anything out there, right, Flamingo?
4: 8C44, Frank, I'm still waiting on my MDT, but he didn't show me enough to that as well.
1: That's fine.
3: 8C16, you can show me right.
1: That's fine.
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4: What are you doing, Joss?
1: Flat exit rack, no more records.

0: 2133, you can show me in 4 5 arrive.
1: Go ahead.
2: And sometimes too, you can send the same code to in 14 40s. There's not gonna be a 15827 tonight.
3: Let me get you to check by with a code 1. Have you missed the which one, please?
4: I have a whole record I recorded in. HFD, I'll be clear from the scene.
0: Gonna be, an off-duty officer wondering about the events that took place, but they dropped it as a code 2. Can I downgrade this and have somebody reach out to 5-1? He's already OD for the night.
5: 13-32, we're coming back.
0: Thank you.
6: Washington, can you relieve one item 35 on Major Smith at Webster, please?
2: 35, please. Go ahead.
0: Thank you.
7: Thanks, 41 evening. So you can show us checking by 35, sir.
6: That's fair. Code 2 welfare check for the suicide CIT. 1115 Kaplan Street. It's going to be the blue house. Last house on the left. Friend is suicidal and depressed. Have photos of them holding a shotgun upwards. White male 46, 6 foot, 180, brown hair, named Edward. 3719 Eldridge.
7: Hey, Dave, Frank, that's frozen one female release.
3: Yes, sir.
2: 371 Elgin, Edward Lincoln, George, India, North.
7: 4 F-150. Unknown on the occupants.
3: Got it.
8: Yes, sir. Can you help me at the station? Switching shops.
3: Sir.
2: Don't find anything out there.
3: No, sir.
2: Sir, when you'll break free and run over and run, take that call on 10-910 Gold Freeway.
9: You can show me filling up my tire.
3: Sir.
8: I'm going to record a long. We want to go about 25.
3: Sir.
2: I'm on that.
0: 1602.
3: 15-year-old, 12-year-old, 11-year-old, and I think there's a male in the person's location. Black male, 35 years of age, heavy set dress, asking the children their location where her mom is. Call is 7 minutes away. And the POI previously shot at the youngest kid through a window. 10910, Gold Freeway, outbound unit 310.
8: Now, I'm showing not that location. That's the complaint of the found property. They're related to the BMDs that 16 and 13 are working on right now.

0: 8342 Frank and 8344 Frank. I'm just letting you know that your call slip updated. It's going to be possibly a prank call. It's a child caller saying that he was left home alone and there are random people outside of the residence trying to break in and take him. He hung up and there's no answer on callback.
1: So that's normal, thank you.
2: This is Terminus 1. Can you show me the route that you guys need to take you to the shop?
3: That's fine, appreciate it.
2: Okay. That's right, you're going to be at Country Creek and Steering Drive.

0: Asking George number, sir.
1: George,
0: can you include this information? No answering knock, and all the interior lights are off.
2: Thirty 52, can you show us arriving on 356 as well?
3: Is there any address for that?
2: 34, can you show us arriving on your federal?
1: Hey, suspect vehicle's a gray, silver, Hyundai, Sonata, William, X-Ray King, 5544.
4: 2313, go ahead.
5: Did a call back, the guy said it happened at a park, not at the apartment complex. I'll update the address.
1: That's your...
0: 62-1-35, you can... Go ahead. Hey, bro, thanks for the message.
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7: Hey, I'm going to reroute you for this code word, hold a panic alarm. And the beat 3329 Rochdale Street, coming from a resident. It doesn't advise where the alarm is coming from, though. You need to check out with 39 Charles on that.
1: DC-12, Frank.
8: Wilford, check suicide, 5811 South Gassner, Burger King. I'm going to the lobby, having suicidal thoughts.
0: That's clear. Yes, ma'am, I got you. Just checking one more door.
1: That's clear, thank you.
9: No problem. Turn the whole next level.
0: There. Radio 7, same traffic.
7: Fortune 2290, Unified with 29. Hey, y'all under control up there, y'all good?
1: No, we're good, thank you.
7: That's clear. ATD should be arriving.
1: On the way?
7: Yes, ma'am. They should be arriving out there. They're en route. Do you mind checking by with 31 Charles on the code 1 there in route 2 in the beat?
1: Clear
7: enough. That's, I appreciate it. Code 2 and 1540, suspicious person with a weapon, 2401 West Ridge Street at the Allegro Apartments.
1: They just upgraded it to a code 1 home invasion in progress. The call taker can't hear anything in the background, but the child caller is now saying that they broke a window and they're banging on the front door with a gun.
0: Boy, so I'm already here, ma'am. We're HMV's here as well. We don't see anything. There's nobody out here, so if anybody's coming out, you can go down.
1: That's clear. Everybody's pulling out to Burning Bush. Slow it down, Cooper.
5: HC 20 Frank, this whole one time. You can show me how many MDT issues. I'm about to restart.
1: That's clear.
7: Number two, no other info other than the keyholder information.
1: Code 1 alarm, hold it, panic, North Shepherd.
10: Hey, well, I was waiting for the station, my 2 minutes out.
7: Fire.
10: Hey,
5: you're gone at 4 o'clock.
1: That's clear, thank you.

0: hold at Panic Alarm 22B7-1770 Tomball Parkway outbound, Chuck E. Cheese.
1: Are you in the parking lot? Car has no engines.
2: Can you show me, Ralph?
1: I think I'll put me on it.
0: Yes, there's going to be register 3 panic activation. All three of you are ready. That's clear, thank you.
3: It's going to be 5511 Parker. Caller says that she's having suicidal thoughts and ideations. And call slip still hasn't updated with further details.
1: Yes, ma'am, you can disregard that call. I gave the officer a call back, so it's been handled.
3: Okay, that's great. Thank you.
4: Go ahead. Am I coming through?
5: Excuse me, but hey, yeah, you're coming through, but you're coming in low. Just, can you prepare for that code 2 over in 40s B?
4: AC14 Frank, is air clear?
3: Air's clear, go ahead.
4: AC14 Frank, is there a female available for a search?
3: Female, you can check on that East Street.
5: On Western Street, the letter of documents, it's going to be at the back. I was reporting to one of his neighbors shooting to the air and just walking around with parking offices. Black male, over in each, wearing black shirt, black shorts, and slides. You know, I can check out with 2-8 boy and a South Sarzak monitor.
2: Details on the call.
0: Activation was registered 3 panic. No other details.
1: I'm pretty sure all units are right.
6: 6 Neo 3 is on Marshall.
5: I appreciate it.
1: Red team, it's a false alarm.
0: Okay.
4: Hey Omar, could you generate a whole different incident slip for this? It's going to be the same address.
5: That's good. That's just going to be for the stabbing, is that right?
4: Correct. All units out here, you can put them on the new slip. This is going to be a separate one. It's going to be a separate report.
5: That's clear. Sergeant E32, 42 and FAP, I'm going to put you on the stabbing on the same location.
4: Appreciate it.
5: Are you with a clear trip by with 28 going that suspicious person is around 40s?
4: Yes, ma'am.
5: I appreciate it.
0: Having code 1. The Falcon Parker, male and female, 291 Fulton, says there are 2 doors down from number 405. I'll call Precinct 6. Do I have anybody to head over there in the meantime? That's clear. Caller says that he sees people shooting down the street. It's going to be 2418 Aristus. Need units to check by on the sergeant to make a monitor.
5: That's the one that you saw me checking about.
2: 7832, you can send it. 9 monitors going to monitor.
5: I tried property for a stolen iPad. Call the Nautica complex. We'll do it at 1/4 street.
3: Be looking for a red truck, unknown plate. Looks like they're using handguns, possibly 2 suspects.
2: So can you drop me a new slip in the box and clear me off 14 call?
0: But he has the call there en route.
7: That's good. We'll probably beat him to the call.
3: 5-6, what address am I dropping at so that? There. I was on the phone. If I didn't pick up, if I didn't hear you.
2: Clear. Can you make us primary on this call out here, please?
4: John 14 arrival.
3: 14 clear.
6: Can you send me that call in 20s, please?
4: Yeah, give us a switch.
3: Clear.
4: 27, we got him under control out here. We're just doing traffic control for him.
5: Yes, yeah, sir.
8: 20-06, George, if you're certain, thank you.
9: Doing traffic control for him.
5: It was for a building fire.
4: Big fire.
3: No. Thank you.
5: C1023, two traffic guys are on the freeway, 59 north on the beltway on the right shoulder. Going to be for a vehicle with a flat tire, silver Honda Pilot. No other info. Yeah, I can check fine.
4: Exactly.
3: Go ahead.
4: 8810, South Central Front. Can we get dark 685 up here?
5: Yeah,
3: that would fine. Good evening. I might be 3-6. They said they went round.
4: Nothing to 13.
3: The area for the missing juvenile. He's going to be 16 years old, a frequent runaway, Hispanic male, black hair, last seen wearing pajamas, but the color's not totally sure. He's on probation right now, and he's trying to skip his court date. I didn't.
4: Apartment 409.
8: Jennifer?
3: No, stand by units on your traffic. Unless you have emergency traffic, please stay out there for a second. 4C60s, and I didn't have anybody for it yet.
9: 24-04, how would you?
3: Thank you.
10: PDA Victor 19, Sam.
3: PDA Victor 19, go ahead.
10: Can you give the primary my public service at 281-636-2759 for the dot request?
3: That's clear. And dispatch to units that were out here on Burning Bush earlier, the prank caller might be at 11123 Burning Bush Lane. They could have given an incorrect address and they might be watching you upwind. That's clear. 1-10.
4: I think 6 either.
6: And 11123 Burning Bush.
3: Okay.
6: 2867. Can I get one record from my location? I got a mail that's kind of a dish.
3: Okay. Where's
6: my cousin?
3: Then? Okay, that's clear. 51. Other units who were bumping?
5: 2020. Suicide just occurred, 2806 Summertime Drive, for a 16-year-old that tried to hear herself with a pot.
9: 17E18, can I get a 1726 supervisor for a public service?
6: So we're going by on slip 5350.
9: Hey, sir, I'm going to give you a call.
3: Oh, and they're doing construction or renovations on the main entrance. You guys have to use the Barker Street entrance for GPC. 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
4: Definitely, I'm ready.
3: 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Repeating, 281-636-2759.
5: Any 21 Charles, this is clear to be for suicide just occurred. Molly, for check. 2806 Summertime Drive. Callers reporting that a 16-year-old hit herself with a head in a pot. It's going to be for Samoria Albert, 16-year-old female. Patient is her yelling in the background and she wants to kill herself. HFD is going to be around tonight as well.
3: Dispatch to 24 CO.
5: Block.

0: 39th Pack, Mill 2527, you have the beach blue shirt, black soles, so please leave.
1: AD wants a call back regarding the call to 24C51 with Tom.
0: Nancy George, short for yours.
1: Anyway, George.
0: Thank you, George. Can you show me your Robin slip 5516?
1: That's great. A call earlier about an 11-year-old trying to overdose on pills. We have a Florida state deputy wondering if he can get a call about it, because I guess that they found out about it through Discord. 3, 4, and 5.
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1: That's clear.
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1: There, thank you.
0: You're open.
4: Good.
3: For now, do we see something?
1: Okay, that's fine. Chatham 58.
5: Can you send me a call for 5700, please?
0: Okay, yes, that's fine. Just a minute.
4: That's fine.
0: 4-3-0,
1: please. Is somebody switching?
4: 5-7-8, plus.
0: We're going to make sure.
1: 91B07 at North Belt Sergeant. Same traffic. I have another code 2 robbery just occurred in 7C20s on Sayers and Creston.
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1: That's clear.
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1: That's clear, you're welcome.
2: Oh, no, you saw me arrive.
0: Yes, sir. 862, can you give me information and show me chicken bar for this man speaking, please?
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1: All units, stand by. We're switching. Have a good night.
2: Good night. Good night. Thank you, man.
4: Have a good night.
2: IC32, Frank. 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
4: Nine. You want me to do 5-5-6 to get it to you, sir?
7: Yeah, that's clear. I'm not too sure what he's calling in, because he's hitting HPD officers, threatening him, and then now he's calling about a black male that pulled a gun on him, so I don't know if he's CIT or not.
4: That's there. Hey, you still have 1 minute, correct?
3: Frank. Hey, if there's any other units coming out here, you can go down code 3. We're going to be looking for a newer model red Ford F-150.
7: Otherwise, I don't think anything's going on here. I'm able to locate him and voice on call back.
4: Yes, sir.
7: I'm here.
8: AD Victor 13, Sam. The information was already given that AD Victor 19. Was 13 disregarded?
2: Yes, sir. 11H24.
4: Good night, boy.
1: Good night.
2: Count for ORI and charges.
9: clear. Thank you.
10: 19
6: Sam. 11770 Southwest Freeway. U-Haul pulled up, parked outside, and two individuals accessed the walk-in gate and is now walking in, grabbing things from a unit and walking out onto the public property to put stuff in a U-Haul. In terms of the security, they advise that the walking gate requires a code to access it, and now that they've accessed it with the proper code, they propped it open to move things into a U-Haul. Do you want to send units code to your downgrade then?
9: Okay, 42.
6: That's clear.
10: Okay, ma'am, can you show me a rail service 557 a little, please?
1: That's good.

0: I got a unit for a welfare check for a found 3-year-old, 14935 South Richmond Avenue in 20G80s.
1: Clear.
2: Here, clear, go ahead.
1: 313, humans, can you sign me off and clear me?
2: Clear.
3: Well, yes, Amber, dispatches, you all have a great night. We thank you for the attention for leaving.

0: 6 and E 33 Charles, we got one from the other tanks.
1: Roger.
2: 18:30 evening.
3: AC-1 for Frank. Can you show me a ride to JTC-1 Pimo? Also, the main entrance of JTC is working, so we can go there now.
1: Okay, that's good. Thank you. Time check for arrival is 22:01.

0: 26 short.
1: All right.
0: Just advising, all east and westbound lanes are going to be open at the 10400 Richmond Avenue.
2: 13.
3: Yes, Senator.
2: That's clear until I can get night shift out. Weapons disturbance 8301 there in Hartman, Smith 7, possible male with a knife. Hispanic male 37 or 40 USA, shot 5, 180, wearing dark color clothing.
1: Clearing on TNG 24 George. Can you clear and take this code 220 G80s?
2: Roger for the call.
1: Send me a 3-year-old found in front of the apartments. The caller advised that he's going to be waiting outside of apartment 1814. Correction is a female, like female 45 with a blue blouse and black slacks is going to have a 3-year-old.
4: Hello, 1836 evenings.
2: Go ahead. 17 district supervisor for call possible invalid weapon. Definitely.
1: It's for loud talking.
5: Three boy, Factory Knights is going to have one male detained in the back.
4: Clear, 2203. Back head 2, disturbance of the weapon in 6B30, 6150 West Tidwell Road, apartment 1901. The caller's stating that her mother's wife is arguing with her mom. Wife has mental issues and has a knife.
5: 6B32, you can send us that one, I'll clear off.
6: Busy 12, can you show off another time?
1: 3014, you can clear Maples and show me come out with that.
4: That's clear. Can I get a North Shepherd student to monitor reference what I lost?
7: 6B22, you can clear me, I'll check that as well.
1: 6B22,
4: clear. Item 6-5.
2: Go ahead.
4: Can I get HFD en route for a female conscious and breathing, complaining of back pain?
2: Doctor. Units en route the column here. They advise individual was last seen walking toward the entrance per caller. Male does not live at the location.
5: Correct, Mr. Can you tell me at the back of the ambulance, 51, my partner following me to Bridgehall Hospital?
3: Yeah, clear.
2: Time unit, check off 1838, code 3, trust us, our caller, 3712 South Shepherd. Learned past that her mother called her and said that she was robbed of her belongings while out with friends, and has this history of medical issues. Okay, that's clear. It's going to be a black male suspect trespassing, wearing a black and green jacket, green pants.
3: What's the address?
2: 3712 South Shepherd and Lauberger. NH58, that's clear. Get in route to code 3 disturbance, 4311 Wilmer, the boarding house. There's a man outside the location that's intoxicated, being loud, causing a disturbance, black male in his 40s. Unknown clothing description. I need a unit I can check by. That's clear.

0: 1726 Crane. I'm going to show you out to the company. Suspicious vehicle on 622 Lockwood Drive. Only 14 these males in suspicious dark color SUV at the location. No other information. Can I get you in Strickland?
1: That's clear. Unit standby. We're going to be switching.
2: 739. The unit's going to be by building 16, Rush House Park outside.
1: Good night.
3: Hey, Lady H10. Do you have an available unit at the front desk?
1: And that would be which front desk?
3: I'm sorry, this is going to be South Central.
4: Target door 65, Henry.
5: Go ahead.
1: 14, go ahead.
2: Okay, so two times loading.
1: That's clear. Do I have anybody that can check by the South Central front desk?
3: What district was that?
6: Northwest, 4-5.
3: 4 Franco, 1, you clear to hold.
6: I got a code 2 suspicious person with a weapon called Tinker's Drop in 8232 Long Point. It's at Meat Casa Sabor Restaurant. Callers reporting that there's someone who's in the restroom and will not come out. He believes he has a weapon, but has not actually seen one. He's just reporting that someone doesn't want to come out. I've been angry.
3: 4 Franco 1, that's clear.
0: Good evening.
1: That's clear, good evening.
3: I finished the ORI, it's not clear for comp.
6: You are clear, sir, thank you.
1: TN10, 6100L.
3: Also dispatch, 5723 is going to be related to the call I'm on now. Just another person that called for one of my complaints.
1: Okay. Does it not look like I have anybody that can clear at the moment? Stand by. 10H47.
5: I'm good.
7: Vibrating screen. Hey, you can put that code 2 in my box and I'll be primary on it. I'm not by my shop yet. I'm leaving the station.
5: That's clear. It's just a code 3 trespasser or suspicious person. So you're dropping 2 calls, same location with no info.
7: Okay, that's clear. Thank you, sir.
1: Can I get a more built for you on my air? ADH10.
3: Go for ADH10.
1: What do you have, second? I guess 447.
5: From the bathroom. Suspect's me a white male, 35 years old. Medium high, medium build. They heard a loud boom at something, possibly a gunshot, but she's not sure.
3: This is going to be in regards to 5597 that was holding on the board. She's up front. I'm doing the reporting everything for her. She just wants to get transported to her house. Domestic violence disturbs.
1: Okay, that's clear. 57 is on scene for that. Is there something he needs to know?
3: No, ma'am. I'm taking care of everything up here.
1: Okay, 757, I guess you can disappear.
8: Okay, I checked the area. They advised that the one was out there.
3: That's clear. He came into the station.
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10: 558, please on F.
9: 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It's going to be an intoxicated party. His name is female, floral blouse, jeans, white sandals.
0: 3K.
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0: Can you change our location to Southwest Memorial where we're at? I'm not going to Bentall anymore.
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1: Go ahead.
0: Have you gotten any reports of 8 to 9 gunshots close to 9707 South Gibson?
1: Negative.
0: I see. I just heard most of that area of the missile to my business, not this one. I'm going to check it out and let you know what happened, because I might just write it out for you too.
1: Okay.
2: 14, you can ask out times one.
3: 14, that's clear. 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
0: I need to now, can you clear me in, over for the night?
1: That's clear.
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5: 7C18 Frank, I'm showing you en route to the Code 3 disturbance on 4217 Tidwell Road. It's going to be at the tax business. Female caller requested police to the location. She was heard arguing with the male in the background. Male took away the phone, then hung up. Tried to forget it, hung up again.
1: Go ahead.
6: Correct address is 8500 near.
5: 7C18 Frank.
0: 7C14, what's that by?
5: Last unit, repeat your unit number.
0: 7C14.
5: That's clear.

0: I've got a code 2 accident, 6040s at Veterans Memorial in West Mount Houston. One of the parties is injured, but not from the accident. HFD's en route.
1: On the call slip is the phone number.
2: You can just report the unit guard here. 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
4: I got you. I got you arrived.
3: I don't know, juvenile released.
5: That's clear for both of you.
1: Okay, that's clear. Thank you.
5: 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O-R-I-2-B.

0: clear here, sir.
1: Air's clear, go ahead.
0: 3139, Precious Pines 1, good evening, ma'am.
1: That's clear, good evening. 1217.
0: Approximately 10 and 15 feet away.
1: That's clear, I have an additional unit that I didn't know in the area of the net, Sound Captain.
2: I'm going to be around with that. 19, we'll be right.

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1: Measure unit, go ahead.
0: Ma'am, do you have any lost juvenile call near intersection of ALA and Rusk near Deacon Park?
2: Yes, sir. Case number will be 062-522-226A Adam. Repeating 062-522-226 Adam.
3: Thank you. 4.01, you're clear.
0: I call you info for dispatch.
1: Okay, that's clear. That's clear. Additional government.
4: I just sent it to you. I'm sorry, I had a headset problem.
1: 15, thank you, you did.
4: Okay.
5: Anyway, 52 primary unit on 8500 there. The complainant is going to be right at the entrance. He's going to be with security officer. Complainant is wearing like a high business green shirt and is outside of a silver Honda.
1: MVP still, but can you clear his warning and sign us off, please?
4: Clear.
5: We'll probably find sugar somewhere.
4: That's clear.
6: Lamont, you good?
4: 06 Sherwood Lane, apartment 56.
6: 705. Lamont, we're going to be by building 32. That's where they heard the gunshots over here. I don't know. That's good. Museum 37. I'm sorry. Museum 37.
5: QB 31. All right, Steve. What's your plan?
4: Clear.
5: We're giving our complainant my case number real quick, and then we'll check my word.
4: That's clear.
5: Okay.
6: We have the northwest side of the complex.
7: 9707 South Kessler.
2: Three Y 29th. It's all time to two. Show us a little shout. Good evening.
1: That's clear. Good evening. Anybody looking for a Hispanic female named Carla? If so, she's at McDonald's, Antoine, and she says, come and get her.

0: 20G89s.
1: Units en route to Sherwood suspect, going to be a black male, 36, 5'6", 5'7", slim build, black shirt, white jogging pants, still inside the apartment, HFD's en route.
2: Can we have a supervisor later to stand around and barricade the suspect?
1: That's fair. North Shepherd Sergeant, I can check that out. 6022.
3: 182-084.
0: That's perfect. I have a code 2 that I need you to take care of from loading. 880 Highway 6. There's a light colored vehicle and a late, females in the back seat, unconscious and nude.
1: I've got units out with a possible barricaded suspect at 6150 West Pendle.
0: Any?
2: 20G50, I'm logging on right now. I can check by as well.
0: Was that 50 nights?
2: Yes, sir. 20G50 nights.
0: That's car. I have you en route to 880 South Highway 6. It doesn't look like it's anywhere but Broadstone Energy Park in the parking garage on the 5th floor.
2: Maybe a blue possession unit, 2-0, 4-0, 6-0, 6-0, 6-0, 6-0, 6-0, 6-0, 6-0, 6-0, 6-0, 6-0, 6-0, 6-0, 6-0, 6-0, 6-0, 6-0, 6-0, 6-0, 6-0, 6-0, 6-0, 6-0, 6-0, 6-0, 6-0, 6-0, 6-0, 6-0, 6-0, 6-0, 6-0, 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6

0: Blue SUV. Looks like there's one person inside. Maybe two.
1: Yeah. Call 14 at this point. Is there any other information? I'm not saying anything out here.
2: Johnny Echo Times 1. I'm having MDC issues. Good evening.
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0: Hey, 611 Knights, can you, I'm out almost there, can you verify the address is GPD or is this going to be county?
4: Code on hold at Pentagon, on 1 Adam 30, 3902 Driscoll Street.
5: 1 Adam 30, you can clear me off my call, you send the echo one.
4: It's coming up as us, but it's right there on the line.
5: 1-37, you can show me checking by and clear me at 10-3.
6: 5-3, confirm me.
4: So that's clear. It's going to be a code 1 hold up panic alarm, 3902 Driscoll Street, residence. It doesn't indicate where it was activated.
5: Nice work, Sam.
6: Can you see where you
4: need to look at the center?
6: Two
4: things, we're
7: right here. That's clear, Joe Strong. Mr. Is going to be a black Impala, William Tom Paul, 1366. Or a Hyundai.
4: That's clear.
6: You can downgrade the call. I was able to locate the parent.
3: The gate code is going to be 1501 pound.
8: Hey, Ford, take out my personal service. 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Hey, Cortez is going to call you right now.
9: 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Can you hold me off at the station? My MDC is not working.
0: That's clear.
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3: Last seen on Lord Shepherd?
4: 6B26, evening.
3: Go ahead.
4: Can you clear my accent, please, and OD me for the night? Thank you.
3: Of course.
6: 3B44, can you clear me, please?
3: That's clear.
8: What are you, 59?
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4: 59, always bound, near Chimney Rock.
7: Perfect. 27349 on my records.
10: Third, you're on scene.
4: The markers on Southwest Freeman.
7: You can open up here.
4: That's clear. Any other units found at your school when the solar monitor is open?
8: 2278. 4-4, Frank. 5-3, do you have any kind of gate code for this location?
11: No answer at the door, no answer on callback, and clear me GOA. And then can you sign me out, please? I'm going to change our shops.
0: Yeah, that's clear.
3: You need to check on Detective Chan.
6: Later, 14 and 18, that's clear. This could be a code 2 robbery. 11-42 is another thing. It's going to be a third party reporting a robbery. It's a handgun was involved. Of course, it's the victim in a club. operator, but taking care of background rambling. States is going to be a possible strategy call. Victim's going to be my female in her 30s with orange strips.
12: 11H20 to traffic.
6: That's what.
4: 29.
12: Should we at the 6900 block of Avenue K, Texas plate 1 John 3893. It's going to be a blue Dodge, occupied by at least one.
0: That's clear. I'm at Gessner and I-10 right now. I can start heading that way. So you got suspects inside of a vehicle?
13: Yeah, it's clear. One that we know of, a business owner was watching a live feed at Active B&B and the progress of that business. Units go to the scene, suspect, barricading himself inside the vehicle. Fit dark tent. We don't know if anybody else was in there.
0: That's clear. I'll be en route. What was the address again?
13: 8080 Antoine, over here north.
0: That's clear. I'll head that way. Dispatch, can you make a call for that 8080 Antoine? I'll be en route.
4: That's clear.
14: Oh, yeah. En route to the 43 welfare check on 4815 Fox Grass Trail. Call request a welfare check on mother, mental issues. Going to be a white female, blonde hair, and having delusions.
0: And if they are, you log them off, bro.
14: That's fair, I took care of that.
13: Can you re-log out with me as well?
0: Yes, please. If not, let me log in on the MVP.
13: Sir, go ahead right now, you're good. I want you to start this one being route to Highway 6.
0: I'm on my way there right now. I'm on Highway 6.
5: You clear a race in OD?
6: Yes.
0: Right over there.
4: That's
14: clear. I'm sending you out to the family disturbance on 5420 Ranch Street. It's going to be at the Lockwood Landing. A caller reported person is refusing to give him his keys and had his vehicle blocked in. A person is going to be a black male, tall, small build, white t-shirt, blue jeans. A caller stated the police told the person is not to block the cars at the location.
4: Gonna go to the gas station to get some.
6: 74 South 41, same traffic. Keep us on our cross.
14: Safe.
4: Good.
14: Can bring that to the court too.
4: Gentlemen, this is clear. Sherry and Ron, could you crush mine on the freeway? I can have on the North Marion. This untruthful female from the wrong company does not have anything on file as far as the date. No, you're trying to contact people.
5: I know, 37.

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1: 952.
0: Echo 2 is person 11. Nobody's called in saying they see anyone. They just hear gunshots in the area. There's no description given, no victim information. Can we downgrade it if a call 3 discharge?
1: 952.
0: That's fair. AC 42, Frank. We'll put you on a big by running code 3. Need units that can check out AC 42, Frank.
1: 42, I'll check in a live phone, thank you.
2: Engine 13, you show one male to me.
3: I think I'm going to get a sense of this target over there. Where he's the Ford. I'm going for you.
0: Thanks. MC District Supervisor for MC
4: District. District Sergeant here.
5: Georgia license plate, David, Edward, David, 8834. System. Oh,
1: 6K, go ahead.
4: Yes, sir. I got this report of a major accident West Summer in Alabama. It's a motorcycle crash. HFD got this call 30 minutes ago, and they're just now advising us of it. We had no record of any accident being up there. HFD just transported this guy to Bentop. I'm going to need 2 units for this crash, one to Bentop and one to go to the accident scene. I don't know his condition.
2: 17-01 as well.
3: Sorry, I have a weapon point.
4: Okay. I don't know if it's a single vehicle or what. I just has green motorcycle. This is called in our record driver.
6: Doug Rowe in number 2.
0: Clear.
4: West Terminal, West Alabama. Foot number 5893.
6: Yeah, you can check by with 24C69.
7: Big group of them go by, so it's possible one was just hot dogged and ripped out.
4: He never told us anything. That crash dropped 30 minutes ago on their end. They didn't drop a foot for us.
3: Third or four guys, where are you?
8: Team Officer Code 2 robbery just occurred at North San Houston Parkway and North Freeway. It's going to be at the CVS. Caller advised that he walked by a suspect who took $100 from him and tried to steal his wallet.
6: Jane's been shooting his gun on the porch. Looks like right now the suspect is now inside. He was on the front porch, but now he's inside the trailer.
0: 24C69,
6: that's
0: clear.
6: This is the advice. Can I get a Kingwood
9: Sergeant on the air? 24049, go ahead.
0: NH20 checking.
10: NH20, where?
9: You can say it to my box.
6: Yeah, that's clear.
0: 838, code 3 disturbance, 142, on Kipling, number 8. Your status is...
3: Last
0: unit. That's clear. It's going to be for an unarrayed suspect wearing dark clothing.

0: 20G25 Henry. Can you go to this code 1948 Highway 6 for 380 groups of people fighting?
1: That's clear. I have it. Should be a Hyundai Elantra, black in color. Once again, the marker set plus relay to knock.
2: It's going to be a black male, black hair, black t-shirt, wearing black shorts and flip-flops. I can use the check five.
0: I'm over to you now. Very nice.
1: Gemini Code 2, Major SSR into 70s, Old Spanish Trail and South Freeway.
3: 3014, you can send that traffic out there.
1: That's clear. 10867, can you check back traffic control?
2: That's clear.
1: It's going to be on, it says, the color of the vehicle is going to be white, and it says the SSRA vehicle is going to be a orange or red Camaro with black writing on it.
0: 5G10, please. 20G65 Henry. Hey, there's a call about half a block south of you for 80 people fighting. Just be aware. I don't know what the situation y'all are going on there, but they're calling it in as anonymous.
2: On Fannin Street.
3: All right. 19-0, short for George. I just cleared from that situation on Richmond. I'm making you another unit. I can go down.
0: I want to go in there that way. I know how the detail. This is 80 people live streaming and fighting in the field just off the other hall.
3: That's
4: good.
2: 24C69. Go ahead.
4: I'm speaking with the person as I'm in route. They said they canceled the call. Do you still want us going there?
5: Working there, 181, through all the time.
1: 24C69 says clear. They were saying that he was suicidal since he was shooting a gun on the porch. We need someone to verify that everything's actually going to be under control, if he needs to EDO'd or not.
4: That's clear. I'm still in route. I was just picking.
1: That's good. Thank you.
2: C25, can you show me a route, please?
3: That's clear.
5: 42, can you show me a route with Smith 5922, please?
1: Negative.
6: We're going to have HSD around for a female conscious breathing. There's a window next to me. We're going to be acting westbound right after the intercept drop the key.
1: Can I get a record to my location, please? I need a record. 3200 Scott. 3200 Scott. Need a record.
2: Caller step book, please.
6: My MVPs are off, or, you know what's around here.
2: Hey, that's clear.
1: OST and South Korean markers. Lone H50, I got you in route. Code 3 disturbance, 3117 Forest Oaks. Possibly intoxicated party, was yelling at customers. White male, 45 years old, blonde hair, wearing a black shirt. Vehicle on the left is going to be a blue Ford, Boy David, 84327. Let me get against the check by. Yes, please.
7: 18, you can clear me ORI and Hyundai Mobility.
1: No.
7: Sorry, thank you. Can you do a callback and get a good clue?

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1: That's clear, no more records. 3200 Scott, no more records.
2: That's clear.
0: DC-42 Frazier, can you show me a ride on slip 5922, please?
3: 5-8, you mean shift officers that are still here that want to stay over, get with the roll call sergeant, to sit on the gate for gate assignment at Southeast, evening shift officers, get with the roll call sergeant.
4: Two out of two, one evening.
1: Good. Can you stand by? We're switching for a second.
0: Six more K.
5: So let me memo and I'll check that.
0: That's fair.
2: 8354 Frank, I'm showing you a route to the Code 3 suspicious vehicle. It's going to be on Laurel Cove Road and Seeker Street. Call reported suspicious vehicle has been parked at the intersection. I think it's a white four-door sedan, unknown license plates. But
0: Frank, can you major accident drop in, agent Frank 30, 5920 Bridgeland. There's some cars here, but no one seems to be fighting.
6: That's clear. If no one's fighting, slow down Code 3. And I believe it's going to be related to the call that the other units are on in the parking garage.
1: Okay, that's going to be a postal CIT, male, 7601, Shannon, 13 years of age, ran this movie, checked out of sound behavioral. It's going to be a white male, 13 years of age, tall, thin build, blonde hair, black shirt, and shorts. Additional unit checked by on Spanish.
0: Anything, District Sergeant, Air Force, could you one pass Q?
2: How are you going to show a vehicle sitting on a checkbox? Go ahead.
7: I have another unit that can come by with me at Whataburger.
0: Employees, do not clear off, hand that off.
1: E49
0: Charles.
1: Go ahead.
0: You run me one. Code 3.
1: Code 3, 163-3, show route code 3 to Chase Creek.
0: Can you step it up or you good?
8: 22B12, can you show me a route on 22B18 call set, please?
2: I get a record for a paying customer, please.
7: That's fair. 18 Frank, 43K.
0: 42K, go ahead.
7: Okay, just be advised, 18 Frank, 52 nights, they might have eyes on my swollen pickup.
0: That's clear, so it's not going to be related to the BMV of their own?
7: It occurred at the same location.
0: Can I get a Spanish speaker to my location?
7: I need a Spanish speaker to check out on 22B34.
1: That's clear. 36 agents, go ahead.
9: And E.T. This unit clear O.I. and O.D.
1: That's fine.
0: Team Frank 06K to 529.
8: We're a bus check. So we were waiting on another unit, but we're going to circle and see if it's still there.
5: That's clear. Are you saying you do not have eyes on the vehicle right now?
2: Base possible gunfire at the hotel between Florida and Homestead. Can I get you to check by?
5: That's clear.
10: I'm still waiting on details. Being called in by the alarm company.
11: That's clear. If you don't think they saw you, just try to stay back a little bit while I'm working that way.
12: If you still need someone to check by with 22B349, last call has information and send me. Check them by.
10: That's clear.
3: And there was another vehicle that was broken into right there on 20th Street.
1: This is requesting Fox for a flyover.
3: Two. We don't see the truck anymore.
12: Thank you, sir.
1: Sure.
3: William Tom George 7194.
10: Can I get 22 District Sergeant Critical 3 4s and 5 past?
6: Hey, Jason, where are you at?
2: You'll be back on the welfare check.
10: Okay.
2: Richmond. That's clear.
6: K37 will be SO. Good evening. You're clear.
10: You're clear.
6: 22B31 evening. Thank you, Supervisor, over the air for comp.
2: Calls. Prison. Okay, from out there, interruption.
3: Hey, Jay, is it a white Ford F-150? That's great. The last hit on it was on Hillcross and Southwest Freeway at 22:15.
4: At JPC, we're going to suspect still, so working on the charges and RI, we're clear for comp. Absolutely, thank you.

0: 20-27 Henry. 27 Henry. Hey, you mind clearing and taking this code too? It looks like you're right down the road. That's clear. All right, Abby. Hey, it's 10165 Holland for a female that's running in the back parking lot of Point West Business Center. She's going to be running from an estimate trying to apprehend her or rape her. Hey, she's going to be in route. I'm not giving a description of either female or male, and the caller's hung up, transferred to EMS. It's a young Hispanic female is all I've got.
1: What?
2: Follow
0: your
2: NPC with one
0: mouth. 2253. Yes, ma'am. You can put me on 3Y22 Nice Call. I'm going to assist him with this call.
3: Hey, hello. They possibly went northbound on a wholesale in a black truck. Unknown make or model, but just there's a black person just firing in the air.
0: Evenings. The system for a second.
4: Oh, okay, that's clear. Thank you.

0: 242 evening, they are clear.
1: Go ahead.
0: 242 evening, can I get a sergeant for comm, please?
1: Supervisor on the air.
2: 2-7, go ahead.
0: Hey, sir. I was just hanging up for close comm. We're just leaving JPC with 2 out of county warrants, and then after we'll rise back at the station.
2: I'll send you a clear. I appreciate it.
0: Thank you, sir.
1: Flying over the neighborhood, disturbing the neighbors. So be on the lookout for a loud plane.
3: 049 Blaylock. I call you reporting there's an intoxicated person who was trying to break the card readers and throwing things inside. It's going to be inside the wing stop. I think we got a call out there earlier. No, never mind.
1: No, Marie, Shepard, it wasn't the team.
3: Small build, black hair, braids, blue crop top, and a small shirt. Can you talk about that story?
4: 26, I know that way.
3: It's clear.
1: That's right. 6-5-33, is Dr. Involver record driver?
5: Negative. It's going to be a sedan, but it's going to be a Ford Bronco.
1: That's clear. 6-5, call slip 5690 is going to be a dupe to what 33 just put herself on.
5: That's clear.
6: We got bumped out to a disturbance at 950 Highway 6 South. We're looking for your units at location for a crowd. So it's about 80 people.
3: That's clear. They're going to be at field to the southwest, and whenever our units arrived, they advised no one was fighting, and they were just parked at that parking lot for the park.
0: 7C26 Crane, checking your safety on Rand Street.
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1: Also, hold in progress, 1720s, 8400 there.
2: 1729, you can send it.
3: 7836. You can show us, check and bond.
2: You can put me on 33's call as well. I'm nearby.
1: That's her. 0.

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1: Can
0: you raise me a no shiver supervisor for some more time?
1: Shiver supervisor?
0: 3B09,
2: you're clear, sir. 3B02.
0: Thanks, sir.
2: 20, 27. 27,
0: go ahead.
1: 19-0-24. That's clear. 174, not true.
2: Is that clear?
0: Do it.
2: Hi, Frank, Betty, you mean, can I get a sergeant here for overtime?
0: Yes, I just got crazy. You can put me all right, but I'm leaving the crime scene right now.
1: That's clear. We'll be for the gas station in the area. So far as the voicemail, I wish to ship the mail. Still at the location. Was a static mail that varies around 5'2", medium build, blue top. With Denz's waistband threatening to shoot someone at the location.
3: 04, that's clear. Clear me, info on this, and I'll go by with it.
1: 8C62 Frank is requesting a mirror unit for public service.
2: Silences.
3: 4-7-3-1, RIDB, and send it.
1: Drop to the code 2.
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1: Okay.
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2: When do I go by?
5: 18 frame 43K. Hey, Hector, you can put the missed juvenile in my box and I'll clear myself to RI. I'll wait for my partner to load.
0: Yes, sir, I got you.
4: Wait, someone has an AR, but color is answering the call, so I could clarify.
0: Not
4: clear.
0: I don't know if this is going to be a kidnapping or a missing juvenile. I'm waiting for the call to get updated more info. It says that a person came into the hotel, picked up a kid 20 or 30 minutes ago, didn't show any ID, and is not, the room was not in their name. Missing juvenile is going to be a black male, 9 years old, suspect or left in a newer model SUV, possible Acura, no license plate.
3: That's clear.
1: I need a record 800 Anita. I need a record 800 Anita.
4: No foul trolls, then.
1: That's clear. We'll be a firearms discharge driving a suspicious person with weapon. No other information.
4: That's clear for 900.
6: Yes, sir. Can you show me OV for the night? And you have a good night.
4: That's clear. You as well.
7: Give us a few seconds to clear off this call. We'll check by with that touch.
0: That's clear.
1: Two crash minor on the freeway. I've seen him out in North Main for that bridge truck.
0: Sure.
1: 7H50, disregard the call. Put in your box and check by with 18 on this traffic hazard. It's going to be on 45 at exit 43B as the boy by Tillotson. In the two center lanes for a sofa in the freeway.
3: 13-04, any updates on that assault in progress?
4: Just states that there are at least 10 people sitting at the location. Says that the caller keeps cursing and yelling in the background, but not responding to the call taker.
8: Go ahead and send me that slip. I'm getting close. And you said someone had an AR, correct?
4: The caller stated that someone had an AR, but didn't clarify with the call taker.

0: Florence, honestly. Can I get a few more units to go after search?
1: ABC 42-4, you show me a ride. Do we have a gate code?
2: ABC 443, can you show me on a traffic hazard for loose horses, 8,000 lay?
1: I don't see any fighting going on, so you can slow them down and open up the air. Slow down, Cooper.
3: Yeah, it's going to be that Shell station. It's a big group out there, but I don't see anybody fighting right now.
1: Yes.
0: Yeah, party. 6022, you can clear this false alarm on it that way.
4: Clear.
0: If you advise, we're okay, but they're definitely shooting in the air in the backyard.
4: All right, they're back inside, thank you.
1: That's clear.
0: That's clear.
4: Air's clear, go ahead.
5: 22B34, can you change my address to 34 Harding Vendor?
1: Yes, ma'am. Do we have a DART unit available?
0: Seven. 6106, can we get a supervisor as en route?
4: Clear. Can I get a North Shepherd Sergeant check valid through the 16?
6: Can you please level 9 and clear us accident?
1: There's an unknown car in the parking lot. The worker is attempting to leave the store vehicle, brown SUV.
0: I'll be up here, bro.
1: You
0: can send that code to 7230.
7: 20-17-36, be advised they're calling back. We'll be 8400 in Santa Clara 2401.
4: 33 North Gessner Road, apartment 1634, and 22B10 is requesting a check by unit.
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0: Where are you going to tonight for this night?
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2: AC16, you can clear me on Ryan. Shall we go by the 3?
0: I got 1 mil on board. We're going to get around to the other person.
7: That's clear. 2307.

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1: Yes, Claire, go ahead.
0: 1438, I showed me one mail in back from JPC.
1: Oh, yeah, 2308.
2: Hey, Tyler, we're going to be at the Morrison City apartment complex with the back.
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0: Taylor 36 and 25. Suspect COA will be an assault call. Call in the battery assault.
1: Officer, can I speak to you?
2: This is VL5. Now, I'm on patrol. I released the driver. They're about to work on the demographic track. Thank you.
1: Clear.
3: Stolen vehicle. It's going to be Nora Sam William 4989. It's going to be a black Cadillac, Texas license plate. It seems unoccupied. We're going to clear it now, so if you can hold the air for a second.
4: Listen, my ear's closed. Where are you?
3: 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Gabby Verbo Drive.
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3: 13D12, can you bring me on a stalled vehicle at the 1600 block of Airport Boulevard, please? It's going to be a Texas plate, Victor Zebra William, 4692. It's going to be a silver Volkswagen occupied at least one time.
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8: 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I'm here at the PLS Check Cash. 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

0: 6116, if we could possibly get a Spanish speaking member to come and call us, that would help.
1: Ronnie's 14. I'm doing a callback, and my girlfriend from the call that left from the cemetery, the trucks are leaving the cemetery. Apparently, there's seven trucks built in the cars.
2: Is he by one of that, or is it?
1: Repeat that.
3: You said you're going back out to the cemetery for the trucks?
1: 14, that's clear.
3: That's clear. 26, can you go back by with him?
4: Okay. 11H27. Stand by, switching.
3: Can you check by with them on Lawndale when you get loaded? They got some trucks that are in the cemetery. I don't know what they're trying to do over there, but they keep coming back.
2: 27, okay, where are we?
3: Next.
1: 11H14. Do you think I'm having this? Trucks are parked at the front gate. They're somewhere stuck over there.
0: Possibly driving. I know it's black. Texas license plate. Sam King William 6389.
3: That's
5: Lydia by Z10. 6B05. I'm arrived in front of the station. Do you know what's going on?
3: That's clear.
6: Hi. I'm going to check my code 3.
3: That's clear. You got it to Equinox. 5314 Canal.
6: 779. You can clear me warning out of the way.
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0: It's going to be a possible Chevy Equinox, black in color.
3: That's clear.
4: 36 is advising. We only have the picture of the plate in the front of the vehicle. It kind of looks like it, but we're not. And so we do have the vehicle.
3: That's clear.
1: 1 of these.
7: Matthew 251, what if you have 7100 Eldridge Parkway for that record? 7100 Eldridge Parkway.
3: Record 7100 Eldridge Parkway. Yeah, that's just going to be a trap later.
4: That's fair, thank you.
3: 10589, do you have a vehicle description for that traffic hazard?
2: I believe it was a gray or light gray pickup truck. And it was West Dallas Street exit, ma'am.
3: Dropping a code 2 person down 2240 East Whittington Drive and South Ashford Road at the Ashford Apartments. Caller's mumbling. Not sure where the location's at. The caller just keeps saying 2256, 2256. Also, a DWI following 19G10, 59 outbound and Biston at main lanes on the right side. Intoxicated driver in a black Chevy pickup truck.
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0: 20G50, you can send that code to in 40s.
3: Yep. Go ahead.
8: SO times 1, can you show me at the station where you don't shot?
3: That's clear. Sir, if I can have unit clear and check by what's in 20G50 and also 19G52 George. 19G52 George, the caller's going to be a black Honda Accord. That black Chevy pickup is going to have a Texas license plate, William Henry King 5677.
0: 15 Henry.
3: Go ahead.
0: Can you show that on a traffic stop on a blue Chevy 1500, no Texas license plate, at the 12300 block of Bella Boulevard, pulled off tie times 2, and it's not stolen?
3: What's the plate?
6: passenger due just past the entrance.
0: 1500, just no plate, no plate.
3: Okay, that's clear. Let me know how you want to clear your other traffic stop. Sounds clear. Final juvenile, 9150, man.
0: Made a mistake.
9: Send it. 04 to 14D31. How big of a crowd you got over there?
3: Pickup truck in the main lanes of traffic.
9: As we arrive back here, they all started to disperse and inside and are leaving their vehicles. You can do it. They're heading out here. All right, I'll get back to service then.
3: This is in Plainfield.
6: Another Christmas lights around here. Well, 26. We're going to be at the 1700 block of Wall Street with all the trucks.
3: Perfect.
6: Probably already scared them. It's not like they shut the party down. But we're on the other street giving commands.
10: Just be advised, front door is open, or there's somebody standing at the front door looking at us out here.
3: This is Matthews destroying the fence at the location. I'll have a notation that there's an individual with a shotgun in their lap. Check in with the call taker to see if that's the caller or the suspect.
0: 1639, clear me false, and I'll check my...
3: That's clear. 1516 District Supervisor, phone call.
6: 1605, where's the detail being?
3: Dropped as a criminal mischief in progress, nephew destroying the fence on Woodmont. Also, call taker mentioned someone having the firearm in their lap, not sure if it's the suspect or the caller.
6: That's clear, officer.
3: That's clear.

0: suspects are out to this event in Plainfield. The driver's going to be a black male, bald, heavy set, gray shirt, red shorts. He's in the store right now.
1: That's weird.

0: One in Rogers.
1: One Rogers on Alders Parkway, no Rogers.
2: Rogers.
1: She tried to find her phone to this location.
2: Roger, what's your report? No Rogers.
1: No more Rogers on floor. On 53139, it'll be the caller that has a shotgun in his lap at the top of the hall.
2: Correct.
1: I'm clear. And you will be a blackmail in this series, round 58 to 510.
3: You're on the phone with a Wilmington police, are about a minute and 30 seconds away. Go ahead and put that up.
1: That's clear. He's on the line with the call taker.
4: Gun owner and blender.

0: 59 Henry, you can slowly miss down. We're not seeing much on here.
1: 13-3-1 Charles, can you show me going about 49 Charles? That might be our person of interest.
2: Of Antoine Drive. The female was married and the male in the background stating that he had a gun. Caller hung up, no more information.
0: 34 Henry, you can claim me at GLN. Send me that book to.
3: Yeah, I'm arriving.
2: Going same, Sheriff.
4: That's clear.
5: 63-2-0-7-9.
4: A star stop on the left-hand side of this net from Plainfield.
6: 15-15, one female detained.
4: That's clear. That's clear.
0: Either gas station is 59 at Bissonnette.
4: They're at Bissonnette in Plainfield. Be on the west side.
0: That's weird. She just be a Burger King over there.
2: She's still on the phone with the call taker. She said that she's waiting at the business in her vehicle, and so there's several businesses in the area, and she wants officers to help find which business her kids went into. Can we downgrade that since it's not really a missing person? 15 and 17.
0: It's clear. We can downgrade that code 3.
2: Clear.
1: Okay. 15, 31, 15, 19. Charles, go ahead. Check 5 over here.
0: Alright, Fab, I'm just going to wait till he gets on the road.
4: Okay, where's he at?
0: ATC.
2: Follow there!
4: That's clear, you're close for units on Woodlawn.
2: We're going to hold here.
7: Under major accident, Old Farman. Old Farman West River.
0: 3.
4: That's for sure.
0: That's clear, 69.
7: Yeah, Jerry's on scene already. It's going to be a female patient with her nose bleeding and back pains. A Chevy Traverse HFD is still on scene.
8: 16-5 Charles, who is the officer?
9: Lieutenant.
10: Hey, it's Sergeant Thomas. We're calling for the rescue for both districts, please. It's 4-5.
4: Red Drive.
6: 4-0-8-9, it's clear to hold fence over.
10: That's clear, thank you. I can also get a little district sergeant notice for a call with the best view. 345. Fill that out through, that's clear.
5: 6B32, we have an apartment number, I think.
2: Negative. I'll try to call back. She hung up on the call taker and they couldn't get her back on the phone.
5: That's clear. I tried to call back twice, no answer.
2: Clear.

0: 2274 doors. Can you go ahead and clear for that DOA, please?
1: Franklin Hirsch.
2: That's
0: clear. Let me show me one other thing.
1: That's clear.
3: C-20 Frank. You can send me second by the list of the pieces.
4: Hung up on you. Didn't answer on call back.
3: Clear, we're driving through. Seeing if we get flagged down right now. Will you be able to bump for a dart unit?
0: Stand by. 3139, just making sure you're still under control.
5: Go ahead.
4: This could be the search the weapon holding at 1571 at Diplomat Way. 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
6: Yes, sir. Can you call for HFD and make sure they bring a chainsaw and an axe?
0: Down. September 36, stand by, send a message over for start.
6: Let's go to Tiger 1 and go for it.
3: That's good. 16 up out Charles 2, 1631. So, Tom, we're still having MDT issues.
4: Clear.
3: Charles, can you give me a call?
7: Have a nice weekend. We're detaining everybody.
0: Okay, that's good. 16 District Supervisor for Code 2 downgrade.
3: Oh, Pop Charles.
0: That's clear. Call originally directed to the 11th West Pequot, Buffalo Speedway, regarding a security guard. Then caller, security guard is armed, but never used weapon in the disturbance.
3: That's clear. You can now agree.
0: That's clear.
5: Guys over here for a public service.
8: Can you give that primary my public service? It's 2759.
0: 281-636-2759. That's clear. Regarding a crying child that has blank knowledge, David Victor, 3029.
9: Yeah. 6-5, you can clear us and show us checking bar.
0: Okay.

0: 2 Adam 2 5 9. Do you hear any vehicles? I have a code 2 street race vehicle flash mob dropping at 609 Waverly.
1: 6-5, that's clear. We're looking at it. It's at 700 West 6th Street. Would you like us to clear them out first before we go to 4-4?
0: That's it.
2: 4, you're not going to clear them out at the moment. I've already been out here. You can just do a travel yourself for 1 or 2, but it's not going to do any good.
1: It's clear.
0: Okay, that's clear. 2 Adam 6-5, you can stay around until 4-4 then.
2: Oh.
0: That's clear, thank you.

0: 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No markers.
1: No markers on Laredo. No markers on Laredo. 318.
2: How is your juvenile possibly found at Spruce in Paris?
1: Jeans.
2: She says that she wants to overdose on Oxycontin and alcohol. That's where she's pinging it.
3: Any GOA and put me on that code too. There is a precinct 6 deputy out here that's also trying to clear them out.
2: Okay, that's it. Go ahead.
0: Go to the dispatch. Now, can you give me a call? I'm trying to do my public service.
2: Go ahead.
0: 281-917-5689.

0: Mr. Anglia?
1: Sir, you have a number?
0: 10-4996, Mr. Anglia?
1: Yes, sir, go ahead.
0: Can I get 20 workers in the location?
2: Is there a mirror unit available? 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
3: Go ahead.
2: What's your actual location? I got to explain my coordinates.
3: That's fair work, 201 Alabama.
2: Go ahead.
4: I had a California tag. 8 George Nora George 694 will be in a gray Dodge Charger.
0: Where are you?
4: So freaking that too.
0: Big Bill 5. Another unit up here to the state now.
1: That's clear. Can I get a unit check out with 6B05? Go 1.
4: 18.63, nice. No more records.
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2: The exit ramp, it's going to be a white four-door sedan and a gray four-door sedan.

0: Roger, no more units on at North Station. Units slow down, code 3.
1: I'm the air for a call holding. It's going to be for evidence retrieval.
2: That's
1: clear. Thank you.
3: I was looking for that suspicion, huh?

0: Radio 5, you have a suspect description?
1: No, it's a guy who's a black Chevy. He went here towards 96 from the station on from the parking lot. He just came to the other driver's defense. You call him up here.
0: You want us to look for him? I'm not down the road.
1: Nah, he good. He left. Unless he come back, we about to wrap it up. He's charging up the other driver. It was just a disturbance.
2: Okay.

0: 16, you 49, Charles.
1: River business in progress, 1 out of 50, 4500 San Felipe. Can I have a sergeant for a possible gallery? I'll do some fun. Room now. Give me a second.
2: 74743, hold the air. We're going to be on 290. Give me the air for a second.
3: Four is going to have one male detained at this time.
1: That's clear.
4: That's clear. Somebody's in flight up into the complex.
0: Okay, I'm 21. Give me ORI, show me OD for night. Thank you.
1: That's clear. Good night.
4: Advising something.
5: Engine 36 was disregarded due to the unknown height of the tree branch.
2: I'm going to be on the 45 service road, I believe just south of the Parker Yale exit or entrance. Give me a second to pull up the map. I'm not really from here.
5: Would you happen to know the height of the tree branch, like how low it is?
6: About 3 or 4 feet from the ground, just hanging.
4: Will there be tight area tonight? Yeah, I'm trying to pull up his radio. He doesn't know where he's at.
2: 74-43. We're under control. We don't want anything. We had a male running with a gun on the service road. My partner's about to give an updated location. Just give me 1 second.
1: Fox Hunter at Barnesworth. HFD's responding, but I think it's like a crash notification. That's from you,
7: but I also think I lost it.
1: Go ahead and restart it.
4: Claire, his AVL's not working, so I can pull him up.
5: And 39-21, I just clarified, you said it was 4 feet from the ground?
8: That's clear. 6-5, you can clear us off of it, and you can send us that code, too. Could we get a supervisor to downgrade it, though?
4: What's up, brother?
3: What's our location?
6: We're going to need apartment building 30 and 31. It's going to be towards the dot.
2: I got you coming up.
0: Yeah, 3-boy-5-3, we're out here with
1: him. That's fair.
4: Hey, he's going to be over in Rittenhouse and somewhere in Shepherd's area. They got him out there with him.

0: right, that's what.
1: All right, no more records out here on 45 right now.
2: No more records on the freeway in Rittenhouse.

0: 74-43. Appreciate the assistance. We're going to switch over north there. Just happened out of nowhere. Appreciate you guys.
1: No problem. Be safe.
2: Yeah, 20s. 8400 Broadway.
3: That's, so you're clear to run at code 2, 4500 San Felipe at the abandoned Ashley Furniture. Two suspects, black males in their late teens, early 20s. One's wearing a white shirt, one's wearing black clothing and a red cap. They're messing with the keypad in the back. Need a unit, sir.
0: One out on the 37. Clear me a report to be. Female unit out of Northwest for search.
1: A female unit took off 13-4 on the blue lock.
4: Fox checking on Central.
3: Fox has a code 1 burglar of business in progress. We downgraded it code 2, but there is supposed to be suspects attempting to break into an abandoned Ashley Furniture at 4500 San Felipe Street.
4: 900 San Felipe?
3: That's there, 4500 San Felipe, key half at 491 Roberts.

0: 16.3, that's going to be a CAT disturbance possible from 16511 Paul Breyer. Caller advises that CAT male possibly attempted to set the home on fire currently inside of his room. 54-year-old Asian male. 53 direct public clothing. Did you give a message?
1: Hello.
0: An additional unit checked by Albright.
2: I'm around to St. Joseph with a female.
1: It's 9:38. If that unit isn't close, they can disregard.
2: Have a cold one, brother, of a residence apartment, 4930s.
0: 60-60,
2: Billable. Good inside. 342. 17-019, dial radio code 2,
0: unless we have other info. That's clear. Was trying to get additional information from the call taker. Keep getting a busy system.
2: Reporting that suspect broke into the caller's residence, and the caller can only hear.
1: Got information from HFP. They advised that it was a shooting that occurred. That's possibly where it came from doing evening shift.
0: That is. That's where it came from. I have HFP en route to do a washout, but Burger King has to take care of what's inside of Burger King.
1: Clear. All the blood's going to be inside of everything. No blood on the outside. Do it for one bill.
0: Okay. So you still want me to get the key holder to try to get them out there? They're closed already? I'm
3: not sure how that's a criminal mischief.
1: I'm pretty sure somebody knows that they have blood all inside of here. You can just grab the key holder.
0: Faster.
3: Working on the vehicle. They're going to be on the main road now in Beechnut. In the Schick area. Start on the air and downgrade that to first.
4: Good teaching, you can check by.
5: Yeah, let's see. The person's still following. Let's leave him route.
3: Yeah, they're around. They're out from Beechnut, but they didn't give any kind of vehicle description. I don't even know what cross street they're at in Beechnut.
5: That's clear. 5-2, since you're two-man, try to do a callback and see if you can get a better location update in the vehicle description.
2: Welcome, no real.
0: That's a negative.
6: Yeah, they're messing with a keypad on the back side. Is that correct?
0: Nothing. The last update that came in said that the caller was too far away to give any further information, but they were messing with the keypad in the back. They have a white four-door sedan, and it's two black males in their late teens. One's going to be noticeable because he's wearing a red cap.
2: I'm from the Upper Lake.
6: We arrive shortly later. We're at 80 Fox.
0: 80 Fox, that's clear. Your report, you need a check by for 1643 Charles, team 511 Paul Breyer.
4: Yes, clear me.
0: All right,
2: to be. That's clear. No suspect discretion has to be here. Pay the unit, Jibai.
7: 511-18.
6: And the fourth down now on that street just behind Ashley is going to be Postal Park. Not sure if this is related. You just pulled in and started leaving.
2: Do you know?
0: Okay, that's good.
6: Is the description on the white sedan or not?
0: That's the only description was white sedan, I don't believe.
1: 3 Fox. Are you looking at a Malibu at Postal Park?
6: Yeah, it's a white sedan. I'm not sure if it's Malibu, but it is on Postal Park northbound currently.
1: Yes, but is it like stationary at a parking garage or entrance?
6: It's traveling northbound now, approaching
2: Inquiry 2, be advised. Caller stays dead. Sounds like someone's coming through the closet and like they're trying to set a fire.
6: Bills and it's got a sunroof.
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7: Hey, can you check by with me on the first day? Any good chance it's going to possibly be a DWI?
0: And 3, that's clear. Units are on the 4500 set, Lupe, so down code 3 for now. 216, go ahead.
7: 22B, 26 nights. Can I get a female officer to my location ASAP?
10: 17A14 nights. Can I get a Marriott unit route to my location?
0: Okay.
10: Can you show me taking by?
3: Yes, sir. Yeah, panic alarm, 4005 holster. It's going to get the food mark. 4-33, your vehicle is going to be close to the turbine.
7: Clear. 4-33, show us some route.
6: We had our view obstructed by a building over here. Was anybody taking an interest in this white car, or are we just calling it? It was exactly the location as we're arriving. I put that information out, and are we paying attention to that anymore, or letting it go?
11: Sorry about that, Fox. You can go ahead and disregard. We found the people who know we're over here.
6: Cool. We'll be back on this.
7: 90G5, can you clear me information and put me on an alarm at 9907 Bissonnet Street, please? It's going to be the Family Dollar.
0: No. That's clear, 1743. Go ahead. Good, thanks.
9: And if you got HOV coming, you can count for them also.
0: That's clear so far, knowing.
7: Hey, guys, no more records out here. Hey, that record, pull in front of the car if you can.
0: No more records. Set and pull through it. That's clear.
3: Need a record for a lockout. Need a record for a lockout, Northwest Station. 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
0: 17 districts from Bowser for 4005.
7: 019 in traffic.
0: That's fine.
8: 4333 arrived in violent.
7: Sure. You're clear.
0: Bye.
7: Student Frank, hey man, I'm away from Andrew. Can you remove the incident, please?
3: Anybody around the system route to see food mark, you can slow down.
8: Code 2, Ranger in 2220 is at Carpinterville and West Duncan.
2: For the BA, male wearing the white tank top.
1: 5-1, that's clear, I'm making entry to apartment now.
2: That's clear. 12 and 14 nights. How far out are you?
0: 7:20
7: evening. Go ahead. Sir, where are you, Chauffeur D? No. 12:05 to 12:51. Where are you at? 2-2 on your clear.
8: No, clear. I'm going to code 2 traffic hazard, Ruby 10, that may own in the coma for a female walking into traffic.
2: Hey, 12:05 nights. 12:05 once they say we're about to meet entry in the apartment. That's going to be unit 3221, repeating 3221 at 16302 El Camino Rio.
12: That's clear. You can show me around. I'll say. Clear.
0: Go freeway at the Comfort Inn. Said 5 minutes ago, her son called saying that the son was beating him. Hispanic male, 28 years old. Headed ill. They're still updating this one.
1: 41 is clear.
0: That's clear. 50, I got you going, buddy.
13: 12 nights. Can you clear me information or show the number?
2: What else is clear? 23, 50, charge it.
0: Can I go to suicide just occurred? Say I see 3B50s at 21 Barra Street. It's going to be a reference to a male that's having a mental health crisis causing a disturbance. 42-year-old Hispanic male. HFD's en route.
9: 1729. Can you show me a right now?
0: Seven Club, can this on through?
1: 5-1, give me 1 second. Trying to work through everybody right now.
2: Yes.
6: Three B19, we'll take the code 2 that just dropped the 3B10.
2: That's clear. Units are route to El Camino River. Can slow down, go over.
5: 3B14, hey, I'll send you a message. You can make me partner on my route.
0: That's clear.
1: Well, keep the units on the code 2.
2: Units around the El Camino Road. Go ahead and stick to the code 2.
1: 14, show me the area.
2: 14, yes.
6: Park's taken on southeast.
2: And 2-5-1, you don't need to talk to you.
1: Here, I'm with them all advice.
9: 9224, I'm going to make contact. You send me that code, too.
0: There's a suspicious person on 707 South Kastner, new building 34, possible assault suspect. Assault suspect in a blue Subaru. College not sure if the male has the firearm, but he's known to carry. Hispanic male, short, small build. That's clear. Hey, 5-8, do you need him to step it up?
14: No, but they're definitely going to transport her. I can help them with the toe slip and everything. I just wanted to make sure that they're not taking her before somebody gets here.
0: That's clear. Okay, now the air's going to be closed for that cold one arrival. On Mobile Street.
8: Code 2 and 3B50s.
9: I just sent you a message on.
8: 3B51 and route.
1: 30s.
15: 59.
0: Yeah.
15: Yes, sir. For the 9707. Is that supposed to be an SUV by chance?
6: What are you going?
0: That's clear. Suspicious person is walking, there are gunshots in the area near the dead end. This has been going on for the past hour and last couple of days. Unknown person shooting into the air. My ass hurts out. That's clear.
6: We've got a blue Subaru leaving 9707 right now. Talk about one Hispanic male. License plate is X-ray King Frank
16: 41188.
0: That's clear. Code 2, crash major, FSRA. It's going to be over on Caroline and Capitol. We'll be in SUV.
17: Can I get one unit to make the original scene if you would crime occur?
0: Be advised, female stating that she was assaulted by the male. Don't have a apartment number. She's a default 911 call.
17: 14, you can install units down call 3. I'm not getting an answer at the front door.
16: Is Daniel Gonzalez. The Subaru is registered to a Daniel Gonzalez, 7322 Dunkirk. We're sitting at this man's monitoring right now. We haven't lit it up, but we'll just follow it until we get more information.
0: Be advised, have an additional caller stating that it's the same male that used a rifle to fire earlier.
18: That could be the one that just shot a guy. Apparently, like around 9.
0: Anybody heading out the Gulf Freeway, slow down, go through. Multiple callers regarding this now.
19: Freeway 29.
0: Good.
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0: I'll send the district supervisor for the call.
17: Close. 11-26, ma'am. Do you have back channels open?
0: The 17 district supervisor for this call.
20: 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Show turning location.
16: Ribbisnet turning southbound on the Braeburn Glen right now.
0: It's on them right now. They'd like him trespass.
17: 25 guys, no more records.
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0: 1-2-3-4-3, go ahead.
17: So is he possibly armed?
0: That's clear. Per multiple callers, I've duped out all the call slips, male is armed.
17: Oh, wait, there's it. Just wait for your backup. Do a following stop.
16: That's clear, Sarge. We just turned westbound on the south bridge. He just rolled through the stop sign, so we're going to let him out now.
17: 1729, just show me with.
16: Westbound on South Breezewood, speeds 22 miles an hour. He's moving over to the far right lane. Alright, coming to a stop. He's pulling into the parking lot at 9200 South Breezewood.
0: Yes, sir.
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21: Only a doctor for the boat.
0: Is it possible that the vehicle from the other call that moved over here to Eleanor Tinsley Park?
21: Yes, sir.
0: Item 39. Can you just regress the call and take the code to?
17: AC-42, ma'am. Can you change our location to 7774 Mighty Street? Item 24. Informer, check out.
0: Nothing.
8: That's clear.
16: 45, we're giving commands right now. He's just sitting in the driver's seat. Currently not getting off.
0: 0-1.
16: Alright, we're going to
17: show me a ride. I'm being MVP chase.
0: Of course.
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10: Well, down on Bruce.
22: Hey, so I've had a delay activation on traffic stop.
4: Was it information only traffic stop? 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
23: Y41, can you clear and take this code one?
24: Yes, please.
23: Elimination 7, show me 1 in the release. That's clear. You guys are going to be looking for a black male in his 30s, smaller build, red shirt, black pants. That's clear, code 3 disturbance, 1813 Common Street. Suspect has previously been at location is back, bothering the caller, smoking weed. Hispanic male, or Hispanic female, 43, skinny build, black shirt, black shorts. Units, check out.
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1: Close the public.
25: No, 19 of those units. What's up, dude?
23: I'm not here to fucking talk. Sir, I need you to forward me if there's anything to that traffic stop. Can you push that code to me if you forward just the person's out there, Ashford?
1: Can I do one with that? Over there.
23: Give me one wrecker. 1700 Floral, give me one wrecker.
1: No more wreckers on Floral.
23: Two more records on the phone. There's still no exact apartment number.
6: Fox checking on Southwest.
23: Units currently at 9200 South Graceland, Melon South on Blue Peru. Arms discharge earlier, also.
1: Got him out of the car, we're giving commands.
23: Fox, what's your number?
6: 0, murder house.
23: Southwest is requesting K-9. C5, 26 and 59, sure, to the OYO Hotel, 14833 Page Freeway inbound, room number 319. Male patient says he was robbed and jumped. Suspect had an AR-15, black male wearing all black. Second suspect, a black male wearing a brown jacket. They went inside the hotel. Do you have a sergeant that's aware?
10: Can you show one of these and put it on there, please? Okay, that's clear.
23: Units out, 9200 South Braceway, giving commands for a male inside of the vehicle from this phone and fire discharge earlier. They're still on the phone with a call taker. As soon as they disconnect, I'll call them back.
10: Perfect. The vehicle's clear. We got one in custody.
23: That's clear.
6: Four off me.
23: Anyone else around 9200 South Braithwaite, you can go ahead and flight to code 3.
8: Clear, 0005.
19: 6-5, you can send that flash, Mom.
23: So I'll need a unit that can take that robbery that just occurred on South Area Ashford on the street, so a Spanish-speaking caller that says he was robbed from his phone.
10: You can send us that robbery.
23: Okay, that's clear.
19: That's clear. We'll be in route.
23: Mel 2025, he's 5'6", wearing all black, black sweatshirt, black pants. The caller is going to be a white male.
10: Who is this? Did you have your hot list?
3: You can slow unit down coming to 500 out of Parkway.
5: Can you go ahead and GD for a couple records to go over into that parking lot?
23: That's clear. Additionally, in Toronto 500 Allen Parkway, slow down close to me and need records to 609 Waverly. Records 609 Waverly.
7: 20.
23: Coming channel.
7: Yes, sir. Can you show us the road to JPC 1 female?
11: There you go.
23: Go ahead.
11: One thing, when you're saying you can't raise me, I'm a self-interested supervisor, use of force.
21: Can I jump tonight?
11: Hey, sorry, I just had a voice handcuffing. No injuries.
21: Give me a call real quick.
11: That's fine. 7C14, can you clear us warning against that?
25: 12B34, one female at a time.
23: Okay. Looks like they're giving me the Lockwood entrance ramp and the Waco exit ramp. White van and a white sedan. Each of these responding.
25: Four. 12B34, can I get a email to my location for a search?
23: The caller's going to be in 319.
5: Four. So this will be 29. You can clear me and send me with it.
23: 19G51 Henry, check your safety on traffic.
12: 5-1, we're good.
23: Well then, progress 1740, 6351 at Home Meadow.
12: 499, you just sent it.
23: That's good. Be advised it'll be a vehicle moving. Should be green in color, possibly a 98 from Lake Truck. How do you get that? No, female, male. That's all it is. Female, we'll find.
25: Limits for one summer or one female detained. Also, can I have one female on scene for a female search?
11: What was the address?
23: Do I have a female unit in 11th District today? 8351 Clow Meadow, that's your direction of travel.

0: Twin City 45.
1: Go ahead.
0: I'm showing you en route to this Coyote robbery just occurred at 502 North Sam Houston Parkway East. The ring number is 2101, but the caller says she's waiting out front of the building on foot. Can I get a unit and check by?
2: 499, do you have any additional information on the license plate or during the patrol?
3: Check in with the call taker to see if they receive that.

0: City Blessing headed towards Sandpiper West Belford area. Can I call her?
1: Yes, sir, you can show us around in the area.
0: Right.
2: You may want to slip. 1900 Napoleon Street is the scene of the one vehicle crash where the oil was at, too. Appreciate it.
0: That's Chris.
3: Hey, Tom.
0: Go ahead.
3: You're a FEMA officer. I can check by for records.
4: Hey, Rudy, see if you can get her to point on a map just to make sure we're going to the right gas station. Because the one that's closest to you does not have the slot machines.
3: Please say, run, go, Bob.
5: There's going to be, like, the one right behind the Obama complex.
3: My apologies.
6: Hey, if there's not a female, I can try to get Bush Long in the radio room to search.
0: Yeah, I guess 44 is at NPC.
4: That's clear. I'll check one more gas station.
0: Yeah, you might try it.
5: Oh, unit number?
0: 319. And then on the call mic, you say the suspect went into room 326. R1-25-250. Good.
7: We can check by if you still need a female surge. I'll clear myself.
0: That's clear.
1: For my knowledge, you can still in this now. We're going to go to the original set.
0: That's clear. 11H19. Well, disregard, it's already there.
1: That's clear. Someone just opened the door at 326, but they're shutting it now.
3: Okay.
2: 10H589, are you coming to the station, or are you going to the gas station over there?
3: I'm here at the gas station. Just come over here at the gas station.
0: I do have a female unit checking by, so wherever you are, let her know. 35.
3: No, you're Tom Sessa, but we went to the next one, guys. Okay.
1: This guy, look out. One guy sitting at the spot over here.
3: No, you're Tom Sessa, female officer. We'll be at the Exxon gas station. What's going on?
4: Hispanic guy, black hair, gray shirt, black pants.
5: That could be him. Let me get a description.
8: My vehicle returned to the location.
5: Black hoodie, black hat, black pants. He's on foot.
8: Don't see you for a second. Follow.
0: Go back. Down Washington, possible D-way driver in a gray four-door. Marshall, X-ray, Victor Henry. 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
0: The two crash major, so 31 out of 30, 1417 West Island.
9: 20s at 1000 Greens Road, apartment 907. And callers reporting her boyfriend assaulted her and pointed a gun and a knife at her.
10: Hey, I think I'm good. You can give me, like, another unit, that would be great.
0: That's good. 31, you able to check by?
10: Show me off this and show me check by.
0: Okay, that's fine.
10: 6351 Coyle Meadow.
0: Original call dropped on Coyle Meadow. Last information was eastbound Hill Run.
11: We have enough to detain. Go ahead.
12: It's going to be more of a theft. It's not really a robbery. But yeah, you can go ahead and detain and see if we can identify him.
0: Two words.
13: Breeze, what's the phone look like?
0: A sergeant on the air for a downgrade on a vicious animal code, too.
12: 3K, iPhone 13.
11: One animal, seven nights, go ahead.
0: As a vicious animal, there's going to be no bite and no HSG. Is it clear to downgrade that goes through?
11: Yes, I clear to downgrade.
0: That's good, thank you.
14: I'm sorry, two nights, no, he doesn't need that code three. I'm nearby.
11: Hear me?
13: What is this vehicle for Coyle Meadow, too?
10: Possible assault of a passenger. Witness say that he saw the driver beating on a female.
13: Clear. What was that vehicle description?
10: Yeah, no description of the male. And then as soon as he saw sitting at the address, he had instantly took off. But from what they say on the call, it is going to be a 1998 Chevy older model. When you call it possibly.
9: If anybody have visual of a vehicle?
10: Right on it.
15: 64 Kills, Clarissa, Code 3, suspicious person, 6425 South Kessler. Camera people reporting two people trying to get into a vehicle. They don't know if they're trying to get in because they locked in their keys or what's going on exactly. Unknown people, unknown description on anybody.
16: Thank you, 3-1. 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
10: Chevrolet. Single cab and a half, like a dark green color.
13: Cabin
16: house? Yes, a pickup.
12: Was it a plate? Stand by right now. We think we're just located the vehicle right now. Stand by. Give us a second.
13: It's your current address, yes. Yeah.
10: The address should be 6302 Coyle Meadow Drive. 6302 Coyle Meadow Drive. We're locating the vehicle.
9: We have backup with you.
10: Yes, we do have an additional unit here. We're trying to take a good look at that vehicle right now.
11: Last on the vehicle is Lincoln Zebra David
13: 9194.
17: out of 6-5, no more records are needed. Any other officer that comes out here can write a loud noise citation to the manager of the property who stated that he organized this event.
9: No more records, it's on that way, really. Unit standby, we're switching.
15: No more records.
4: AC-24 in traffic.
15: Golden Fox is good. Taking you okay with the traffic hazard drop in 59 about the Chimney Rock. Vehicle's going to be in the left lane. Vehicle ran out of gas. Need a record ASAP. 59 out about the Chimney Rock. Left lanes. H-5-5-2, can you check out for traffic control?
5: That was in route.
17: Thanks, man.
9: Clear. Need four records, 400 Congress.
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9: One record, 7811 Detroit Street.
5: 35, what was the name of the PO?
4: It's going to be 800 Congress.
9: Four records, 800 Congress.
1: Yes, ma'am, we're good, I don't know.
9: No, it's clear.
4: That's clear.
9: We're leasing the office. I'm from
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4: 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We don't want to put anybody back there if we think these suspects are inside.

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1: 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He's currently on the phone with Sergeant. 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
6: building. Please, vehicle is driving northbound and southbound lanes towards daily closing from Bel Air. No longer following.
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8: We're going to be on this, sir. Thank you.

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1: Go ahead.
0: 15 to 1 Charles, show me with one female in the back.
1: That's fine.
2: I'm okay.
1: Okay. Can I get 11 District Sergeant on here? Okay, they just dropped a slip. They put a gun on shooting in progress. They have two suspects shooting a gun in the air. Can I make that a discharge? That's clear. Let me get a unit for that.
0: 7-8-12, you can call me out for this and show me going by on there.
1: That's clear. Let me get a unit checked, please.
3: 18, you can clear me office and show me. Check them out.
1: That's great. 6113 Gold Freeway, apartment 458.
4: 59, do you need any records of location?
1: No workers, Claw Meadow.
2: I see 24 frame. I'm showing you the address of the code 3 suspicious person on 8611 Farmington Street. A caller reported 2 to 3 people outside his residence. Three black males. First black male's skinny, wearing a white sweater, blue jeans. The second is medium height, skinny, black shirt. The third suspect, clothing is unknown.
1: That's good. That's probably not a code 2 either, but I'll put you on it. You don't have to run a code 2.
5: Okay. I heard about an official. We're going to have to pull off and head back to the old fence. And in the meantime, if we're not over here, anything else we can help with?
1: That's clear. Thank you.
0: Sheriff,
1: are those units going to go freeway? I'm just going to wait till they're done updating the slip before I change the code again. It's just going, it keeps going back.
2: First Street, caller reported a person entered the location causing a disturbance, throwing things and yelling. Person is just going to be a black female, medium build, wearing a white shirt, unknown bottoms.
3: Thanks, 19, show me second by. Can I get 2 records in my location?
1: I need 2 records, 900 Rosalie.
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1: No more records on Rosalie.
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2: Yeah, it's clear. Let me clear myself.
1: Okay. Traffic hazard. Buffalo Speedway, West Airport, Buffalo Speedway.
3: Some more guns, sir.
1: 1340.
3: Well, just let you know those shots is right over us.
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3: Yes, you can clear us all right and show us going behind us. 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
1: Okay, got you around the other one.
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1: No markers, 933 officer.
9: An argument in the background, black male, heavy set, brown shirt, gray pants, refusing to leave. You're going to be requesting HFD.
7: That's
9: good.
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3: Friendly 3917 Richmond, Assault in Progress, Urban Social, Major Bionis.
4: Attention,
3: Major Bionis. Only 59, northbound, near the Beltway, older model Ram or Ford truck. GB only.
5: Is that problem there for you before swings?
3: Tangle Freeway, there's one of the updates that said somebody might be hiding in the trees.
4: That's correct. 5923, Joseph, about 420.
6: So we're going to set up a perimeter and if any DPS to locate someone hiding.
4: DPS, I'll do the block. And you want to start for kind of bayou and then over to the McGregor.
6: They're going to be on the north side of the bayou, we believe. But on the other side, they're going to be a cemetery.

0: 7014.
1: Suspect vehicle, a black SUV, four-door.
2: 19, go to Mary Lane and North McGregor. 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See me at the perimeter over there.
3: Yes, if it's disturbance, been holding 6015 Del Carnegie, room number 314. It's a male who said that someone's hiding in his bathroom. Caller states he's blind. Suspects to me, a black female, 20 years old, unemployment description.
4: 153.
1: Okay.
0: 11802, can you see if you could get him a canine?
1: Sir, it's closed. Unit's closed. 178 11 to 20 Street. 0036.
0: Also, do you want to switch to TAC 1?
5: That's fair. We'll switch to TAC 1.
6: Well, George, are you guys out on foot already?
7: No, there's 26, no more records.
6: Okay, that's clear. 14-319 said, per call back, the caller states they only have a CO2 issue going on in their unit. Please state them, please.
5: Owner out here. Oh, man.
6: Yeah.
1: I need a unit code 1 to 7811 Detroit.
8: Hey, can I also get a Spanish-speaking unit? This may be a DWI investigation, and my suspect is Spanish-speaking only.
5: Pass to the closer. Basically, the one at 45 behind the apartments.
1: Get the Spanish-speaking check by 45 off on West Parker on that crash.
0: Go ahead. Move the accident to 1300 Lockwood.
1: That's clear.
6: Close to the Shepherd's Weapon Drop in 12-50s, 2737 Bay Area Boulevard. Close to the WI. Telephone report drop in 12-30s, 45 by Matic Fuqua. And code 2 person down to 1920s, 8800 airport.
0: 50 to hold anybody on track 1?
1: My 11 district units are still staying on South Central Track 1.

0: I'll try again.
1: All of 11 districts tied up on a perimeter for a shooting. If I have any of the 96 zebra units, I can check by with them.
0: That's clear. It's going to be 8800 airport. It's going to be a caller that was asking for EMS, but then hung up. Page of the AVM route.
2: I cut to Salt Square to me.
3: Yes, hello. Hold the clear.
2: Clear is going to be code 2. Assault just occurred. 3635 Hillcroft at the gas station. Someone was assaulted. Someone is bleeding. Suspect is going to be Hispanic male at the location. Agency's in route.
4: 9C24 Frank. I'm sending a route to code 3 family disturbance. Romeo 5300 South Lake Houston Parkway, number 102 at the Uvalde Ranch Apartments. Caller reported her daughter brought a man to her home causing the disturbance. However, the caller hung up before contacting to get a description. That's clear.
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5: Okay. Anchor, do you want us to block this on ramp?
6: Yes, block the on ramp so I can start feeding cars past us. I'm going to try to get these guys hooked up so we can get off the freeway.
0: Just a disturbance weapon that's dropping the OGAT 50, so 2737 Barrier Boulevard.
6: Okay. You know, by the white car? I'm in the black car right now.
0: Reporting an ex-boyfriend trying to kill her. Say she's in the bathroom hiding, and he has a gun. It's going to be a white male, 55, with a medium build. Tall, with gray hair. Hey, do you need to go by?
7: 305, you can disregard that. You got a 351, we'll go, and he's leaving off the scene, and I'll check by him.
6: 401's department ready to come by the shop.
1: To be 29 nights. En route to code 2, weapons disturbance PIT 1000 Green, department 907. Boyfriend assaulted her and pointed a gun and knife at her. Suspect walked out of the apartment. He's going to be a black male, 26, black shirt, black shorts, named Taj.
2: Nice.
6: Five zero, go ahead.
2: You want to clear and check by with 80 for a building search?
6: That's clear.

0: investigating it for the suicide or assault and discovered injury, 12360 Richmond Avenue, 2016.
1: So if there's anybody out here on that shooting, that Gulf Freeway, you can cut off.
2: So then, 19.
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0: may be available later for a call to assault a cigar with injury, 1800 Congress Street. Jasper, you're still on the Gulf Freeway call, correct?
1: That's clear. We got one other thing for the DWI investigation. He refused to.
0: So is that going to be a separate slip, or you want to stay on the same slip? Should be only for DWI not following last name in Ruby 50, North Freeway outbound cross timbers, northbound intoxicated driver ran a red light, swerving, dark blue, possible Nissan SUV, unknown plate. Caller's not following DWI only.
2: I'm going to be a juvenile.
3: Come on, some car shop, H Spring 20, 631 Beverly Hill.
2: That's clear. I'm showing you route. It's going to be close to missing juvenile 1107 Teal Street. The caller's son was positive for drugs. Caller states she hasn't seen him for 2 hours. The son is going to be a Hispanic male, thin build, black hair. Last seen wearing a black t-shirt and blue jeans.
0: Adam 449, so you can slow it down, code 3, they're clearing out the parking lot. That's clear, slow down, code 3 to walk. Okay, thank you.
3: Code 1, Song Borders, 5301 Beverly Hill, apartment number 11, call picker hears. People throwing stuff around, here's an unknown male yelling. Philly 51, show me a ride.
2: Yes, sir.
3: 64K, you can pat me. Show me check it out. 43K. Yes, sir.
4: So, I'm continuing my evening.
3: Good.
4: Clear me supplement, please. Thank you.
3: Yeah, Northwest Sergeant Manager, to be counsel code 2.
5: 2058.
0: 2058, go ahead.
5: See, my mom, medic 6, going to Greater Heights.
0: Yes, sir.
2: AC42, Frank, checking your safety on Edel Street.
1: I'm sorry, thank you.
2: Clear.
3: I'm going to smash your check for 37K on Hillcroft.
0: From Louisiana, can you clear for the asphalt on Congress?
2: Our number is going to be 138. Repeating 138.
6: That's an investigation. You might be on the phone with the DA right now.
0: Okay, that's fair. Are we clear to hold this call then?
6: What's the details now?
0: It's a caller saw a female. She was assaulted by a homeless male, hit on the head with a stick. Suspect of the location.
6: We're on control here, thank you.
2: Oh, for no, ma'am. We don't have anybody that we can print up off a special time or anything to go care of yourself.
0: Only person on special is 3-way 26 at 901 Congress. That's going to be a fixed post. I got 41 on 1600 Congress for that assault. We just have the use of force.
2: 3-way 20. We just finished up the proper row. You can go ahead and send it.
0: Buster, how do you want me to clear you?
3: Open for training.
0: Definitely. And you're still going to have engine 17 en route to the location. They're going to be on the sidewalk.

0: Perfect.
1: Go ahead.
0: Hey, are you still out there in Ravenwood? Are you able to clear for code 2 in the beat?
1: Clear, Sunday.
0: We, criminal mischief in progress, 1255 North Post Oak. Callers reporting that there's a man popping some tires in the apartment complex. There's a vehicle that's damaged to the blue Volkswagen and a license plate. Suspect's going to be wearing an all-black hoodie. They did not give a floor that he's on, if there is in a garage or what.
1: Yes, I'm showing you a route to the code 3, trespassing 2675DX freeway inbound. It's going to be at the level up clinic. The caller reports trespassing, trying to force his way into the nurse's room. It's going to be a white male wearing glasses, gray shirt, black shorts, and yellow bag. 24C 579th. I'm going to show you, check him out.
2: Okay. 37, that's clear. Thank you.
1: Okay. That's clear.
0: So 4359, you can show me going ball as well. I'm having some MBT issues.
1: Just clear.
0: I was just going to go. Yeah, I got a seek employment drop in on West Hammer and the Q. Caller saying that her frenemy is inside or driving without a license. She wants the police to arrest her for immigration status. She's inside of a place dancing and drinking. Caller's waiting outside next to her vehicle so we can arrest her frenemy. Where is your counsel?
3: The date of the location. That had a knife and was trying to harm herself.
1: In street, no plans where. We have one other day. That location.
2: Okay, the suspect in the
3: 62608526 Alan Frank.
0: I'm Frank 20.
4: 345, can we get HMV to our scene? We have one female conscious in Reuben, possibly choked and pregnant.
3: That's
4: it.
0: Dean, I cleared it online.
1: Okay, thank you. 01, I'm out on traffic, 15,000 Gulf Freeway southbound, Robert John, 5767, he stopped in a moving lane. I'm going to get a check up here with me and block traffic.
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1: way. Okay.
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6: Hey, Sarge, we're out here at an abandoned church. Suspects appear to be GOA. We have backup. Are we clear to search?
5: That's fair. Sure. I got one male detained. Can I get a record? Guess they're at long point.
0: Record, guess they're at long point.
3: Staff, you're also not a message.
6: 964, should we arrive on flip 6371, please?
7: Hope you're right over North Post Oak.
0: Fox, that's clear.
3: Dispatch, what was that unit number again, so I can look at that slip? 17E45 Knight.
0: Hey, Fox, just FYI, they didn't give any vehicle description or suspect description. We just had someone with a black hoodie.
7: That's fair.
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0: Right,
6: S-34, yeah. Let me give you the phone, please.
0: Yeah.
8: Dr. Eric Close, you need code 15300 South Lake, please. 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Doctor, are you 2 man or 2 man?
4: 2 man.
8: Okay, sir. Should be a white car and a gray SUV.

0: 12:01. I have one detained. I'm going to need a wrecker. No more wreckers. Wrecker, come on up here and hook this thing up.
1: That's clear. One detained. 256. All right. No more wreckers. 50 miles. Go freeway. No more wreckers.
2: 12:19.
1: 12:19.
2: Pull me out at the 14700 block of Gulf Freeway on the traffic hazard.
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0: 12:19, you can open back the air. Just, our units, come with me, code 2, please. Everything's under control.
3: 93-23. No more wreckers, please.
4: 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I did see someone walking around just on the right-hand side of that little area. I think he's got a truck that's backing out.
3: The South gas station, 19G50.
1: He's on. Doesn't match the description.
3: He's at the gas station. Black male wearing a pink shirt. He's outside the store. Suspect.
1: NHL 5.
2: Okay.
0: We've got 3 records and no more records for now. Thank you.
2: 3 records and no more records. Thank you, Parkway and Emancipation.

0: NHL 5. Do you have each of the amount for this?
1: Go ahead.
0: Is there another code, maybe for the to enter the building or something like that, besides the inlet?
1: No, only thing I have is code 789 that was on file. I need 3 records, 2 records, 800 Crawford Street, 2 records, 800 Crawford.
0: That's good. Can I get someone with a key? An emergency key.
1: Who is
2: an on 137? Hey, Kirk, we're stuck in the traffic behind you, but we'll meet you there.
3: That's fine. It's just clear up here in a few minutes.

0: Record is going off 45, head to the food town off of New York, not the gas station.
1: Any record that's having crazy hitters have been going long points. Slow down before you cause an accident.
0: No, no one's roger on it yet. And 95 at 50 North, we said,
2: Let's see, so I'm clear, number one, I'm showing the check box.
3: And do we have any available Spanish speaker to check by? And I'm moving to the North Freeway in West Little York to Food Town. Spanish speaker.
4: Hi, 37, also be advised, it's a voicemail call about.
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0: Clear.
6: Hogan, 19-9. Can I get a record for my location?
2: Need a record. 14,000 go for a way up. Need a record.

0: what a 19 is. You're going to be on that. Not on the side.
1: HFD, my location. I have a female conscious and breathing. She's complaining about arthritis pain.
0: That's clear. Need a record for her. That's a great way, Albo. That's clear. And you said she's complaining about what?
2: Firing 20.
0: 362, can you slow down to 3?
3: Yes, sir. If you can do me a favor, Bean Road is literally shut down. If we can get somebody from Public Works out. The lead telephone poles on the sidewalk, they didn't roll up in the street. And the block has been tied down. You can get somebody, please.
1: Line 302. Any other units coming out here to slow down to code 3?
3: So they're not labeled yet. I think they sent them out here to get them prepared. There's no labels on them.
0: Okay.
1: Wow, 37. The record can move it.
0: Hold on, we're getting off the freeway. We're going to be at El Dorado in 45 here in just a minute. Yes.
4: With a 911 key.
5: We have medical coming out here.
6: They're coming up to Bellevue 8 now.
5: Yeah. 11-8-21, that was the tank.
4: Jeff. My unit that needs a 911 key, is it the old one or an aux key?
0: En route to code 3 to 21015 Vance Street. It's going to be at the 5-star auto store. It's called a statement that the vehicle was towed. They refused to get the vehicle back to them. The vehicle is going to be a white GT.
5: That's clear.

0: Yeah, it's single digits.
1: Oh, 111 time check.
0: And, home identification. Full control.
1: Code 2 Major in 2860s, 5635 South Freeway.
0: We have the parking lot.
2: 4 Frank 33, we can check that. Let us through real quick.

0: Привет, всем.
1: Дмитрий, вот один из.
2: Не хочу.
0: Привет. Be one of those iOS notifications, white Toyota RAV4. So it's northbound off Peter, 5635 South Road.
3: Shooting just occurred, dropping 14 Antwoodies. 10516, Belmont, Orchid.
4: 378. Perfect, dude, there you can send it.
3: 3-2, that's clear. There's going to be a caller reporting that shooting just occurred. He takes that PO out of what's going to be a black male, 16 to 20, with a white shirt and black pants. CC has dreadlock.
5: I'm sorry,
3: sir.
6: 13-04. Anybody hit that we know of?
3: There's still updating this, but it doesn't report anyone hit at the location. It just takes as a shooting just occurred.
7: 15-04 now. You can quit me while we're out here to that call to him, baby.
6: Let's say again about HFD.
3: Says there's currently no HFD in route. No HFD requested.
0: Echo 2, sexual assault on an adult just occurred, line item 30, 1700 Missouri.
7: Yeah. 45-49, so they are on the freeway and out at that time.
0: Originally was at the Exxon. Caller Mesmil took out running down the feeder, possibly towards the Hampton area.
3: Look before hearing three gunshots. Unknown if they shot a person or shot in the air.
0: Additional unit, good time.

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0: 420 for hey, our friend Judy from Third Eye Surveillance is calling in again, saying that there's someone trying to break into the mailboxes with the screwdriver.
2: Okay,
0: stand by.
3: And,
0: you know, she said it's going to be over.
1: You can 343 K, you can show the good
0: night. Spring Branch, we have units around to your dude over at Dave and Buster's already.
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1: 10H44, clear as already being able to check out.
0: That's clear.
2: Suspect's me, Hispanic male, black shirt. It's not what the clothing put on it, but black shirt, black shorts, and a Hispanic female, black shirt, red pajama pants.
3: Don't work as a candy hides. Don't work.
2: All right, yeah, that's clear. Because I have no idea what she means by a invade. Nor do I.
3: Reference is dispensary, I'll figure it out.
2: I said they'll send somebody out as soon as they can.
3: Yes, that is clear.

0: 10867, let me get anything with a husky voice.
1: Yeah,
2: there's nobody sitting out here.
1: Oh,
2: 2635 South River. Just
3: slow down, Cooper. 20, go ahead. Show me the
2: 2 feet of pain. 2 feet of pain, I want to.
0: I see 24 Frank, check the safety on South Lake, East Parkway.
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0: That's clear.
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0: AC-12 French, I can take you on Sidwell Road. Sidwell, I'm under control, I appreciate it. That's clear.
2: 3331, you can show the
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0: 92, 6, 19, 10. I'm out here with the juvenile.
1: Okay, we're coming back that way.
2: If you can clear that call info, give me 1 second to update our location. We're going to have on view, and that's all in progress, and we're going to have one male detained.
1: That's clear.
0: Charles Blue, 0001.
1: Okay. 174-943, melt. On the main lane, 288, around the airport area, southbound, per caller, Mel was left on the beach, jumping in the vehicles, not sure if he's still up there.
2: Sam 65, you can just show us at the intersection of Center and Sandman.
1: Denver's under control.
2: That's clear.
1: That's clear, time check 122.

0: Sounds okay. Works great. I guess I'm trying to check this part of personality code in Southwest Freeway and Windwater Way or Windwater Parkway.
1: That's fine. You can clear me TRC ticket and show me a route.
0: And just check the area. It's, I don't know why they dropped it as a person down. Southwest Freeway, Windwater Parkway. It just says something about kids running from a car, and there's no description of the kids, no description on the car. Caller hung up, unknown emergency, and they dropped a person down. Just check the area.
2: Where are you?
0: That's clear.
3: I'm right here at 288 and Reroute.
2: I'm at the exit of Airport Boulevard, south. I found him. I'm trying to get him to stop.
3: You said you're going outbound?
2: Yes, I'm right by the Airport Boulevard exit.
3: That's clear. Here I come.
4: I'm going to check on 23 South. I have a suspicious for 7131 Tulsa 31 number 32.
3: 1-7-9-5-6-5.
4: Okay. Male, who's here? Possibly shirtless.
5: 335 incident.
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5: 04 to 35. On the service from westbound, just west of LA.
6: 10-18, if you no longer need it on a call, you have to do this. Traffic hazard, 14-20.
5: 20-20.
6: That's clear, appreciate it. That's going to be traffic hazard 288 outbound in the airport on the right shoulder. Reporting a northbound scan male in the 30s, but I have to do shirtless in black shorts. Stacy is walking on the freeway. Looks like he's having a trying to grab their vehicles. Please, he may have missed his shoes.
7: Hey.
2: No, it's fine.

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1: 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It's going to be at the Noun Forever gas station. The female, wearing blue jeans.
2: My split will be eastbound.
3: Need a wrecker memorial eastbound at the Woodway split. Need a wrecker memorial eastbound at the Woodway split.
2: Seven C 18 Frank, checking your safety on Lyons Avenue.
4: Well, good, thank you.
0: 1715, you quarters contact with 33. Be able to clear for the code 2 DOA and the B.
4: That's clear. Thank you, message.
0: Go ahead.
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1: that's clear. 128. 7C20 Frank, I'm showing you arrest of code 3, trespass on 4302 Calvin Cade Street. It's going to be at the Cashmere Gardens. It's reported two people's on site. One's messing with the door, the other's walking back and forth. Suspect is going to be a black female, dark and purple or blue hair, white shirt, white pants with a black stripe on the side. Suspect 2 is a black male, tall, slim, bald, black shirt with logo and black bottom.
2: Oh, for one, man.

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0: No more records, memorial, it would weigh. No more records. .138, just to be advised, I had a dupe slip dropped at 1116 Banks.
2: Okay. Okay. 867, can you show me moving this crash to station 9, please?
0: Sure. .131 will be a two vehicle major possible intox, 1382 Southwest Oak, 3121 should you check in by, no intent to delete the location.
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0: Archie George, 15 Henry Show, 1 to 10. 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
0: Okay, please.
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0: 17.
1: 4190.
0: Employer call drop is a low contact mode of suicide. No one's threatening suicide. Have a female per caller that's being aggressive and unplugged in landline. So far, no one threatened. No one is involved.
1: Oh, one more.
2: That's how you're
0: no, sir.
2: 1783-398. We just heard about 15 shots of this north of our location.
1: We're good. Thank you.
3: Yeah.
4: Do a crash. Doing donuts and total Camaro.

0: H41A. Emperor Zero 1 is on Barbara, 6102 Winsome. Caller hears a woman getting beat. Woman screaming for help. There's no suspect information, no caller information. It's going to be in the courtyard.
1: 41 is clear.

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0: Reverse, sir. Thank you.
2: Macy District Sergeant, you're called some pass Q3.5.
3: Oh, 06K, you're clear to hold. Show us the route to Winston.
4: Any traffic?
5: No records, that's not true.
3: Hey, can you go look at, we're going to have water main bus out here.

0: Nada, 37. I have an open door at the scene. I have a supervisor with me. We're just going to check it out and clear it.
1: Tasker.
2: What are you talking about?
1: What's that last
2: name? Hello, one.
1: That's Clary Shopping Center, 12430,000. Caller says that the sister keeps yelling and banging her head. Says she also has cuts on her legs. White female named Brianna, 21 years of age, 5'5", female, blonde and brown hair. Says that she wants to kill herself. The caller says the sister really needs help.
3: Subject juvenile, the information hasn't come in yet, but the caller knows what the individual's at and square down her business.
1: Yeah,
2: that's right.

0: Roman 69. I sent you a message. Oh, go ahead and send me another email, please.
1: That's good. 41, this is going by what is it?
2: Okay, that's clear, Jim.
3: Assault in progress, 10615 Beach Note, apartment 913, 9
0: TG Sims. So you'll be with me facing the vehicle. Don't come from the other side because you'll go head on.
3: Okay. Maria is a caller, advised that she was kicked by her boyfriend, but she's outside of the apartment, or the suspect's outside of the apartment now. The call taker's dropping it down to a code 3 right now.
2: That's clear. And that's your occupied. Where are you from?
4: That's clear. 16 District 2, under additional unit, South Central.
2: Okay. What's going on, 50?
4: That's clear. How far from current from previous location?
2: Thirteen 8 5 9 South.
5: We're right next to the dispatch fire.

0: is, let me know before you approach the vehicle. I'll close the air.
1: H44.
2: That's clear.
0: H44, go ahead. Sorry about that, but I got a code 2 burglar of a vehicle in progress. It's going to be 2307 Caroline. Suspects are breaking into vehicles. They're still doing the flip, I think. There's no description other than, no description. Unknown male, unknown clothing. 11H47, I need to check by. I'm sorry, 10H47, I need to check by.
3: This is clear. I'll clear myself.
0: I'm sorry, I cleared your RLB.

0: Claro, sí. Claro, sí.
1: We'll be in Isaac JTC and talk to 1 p.m.
0: That's Pierce 142. No more working on course now.
2: AT 16 frame, check and safety on Parker.
1: AC 16, I'm going to.
2: Clear.
3: Sixteen 33 Charles, you got a supervisor around?

0: 33 Charles, you're on Southeast.
1: All right, sorry about that. Thank you. Sir, 33 Charles, is there a supervisor out?
2: 6805 Charles, yeah, I was quick. Hey, can you give me a call real quick? You have my number?
1: No, are you ready for me to call?
2: That's clear. It's 201-384-2404.
0: 847, keep going down the block, see if you see anybody.

0: long is it? All right. Yes, sir.
1: Hey, unit.
0: Southern Ace 20 shows and route to JVC. For now.
1: Yes, sir.
0: 63 control of people by southbound lanes or south post over the ship corner.
1: Yes, sir.
2: One animal, every night, I'll check power.
1: That's it.
0: Told you 5-1, can you call the caller back and ask him to open the door?
1: 50, have you made a contact yet?
0: NH41, can you hold the air for us, please?
1: That's good, ears closed. Sorry about that, ears closed.
0: Hey, 924, thank you. We're going to have one other couple.
2: That's clear.

0: ACE54 Frank.
1: Hello, 1,
0: the car is clear. You can open up here, and thank you.
1: Here's the Alpha 147. That unit that was bumping here is clear now. Go ahead.
2: H-24, this is going to be GOA. Let's slow units down. Units that arrived, just check the area. We have two vehicles that have been broken into. When you're ready to stop it, I have those plate numbers for you.
1: I am ready.
2: Texas plate, Paul, X-ray, David, 0781.
1: Go ahead with the next one.
2: That one's going to be Texas plate, San Victor, Henry, 6959.
1: That's good.
0: The plates are incomplete. I don't have any other details.
1: 167 Charles, 16243 Charles, for contention.
0: We're all good. We're about to get off the freeway right now.
1: That's good.
0: Travel. AT-12 Frank, check the safety on Crane Street.
3: Oh, I'm under control for sure.
0: Clear. The FSG, I have Tario, will request a dismiss. Possibly still at the location. We're both talking to each other.

0: 7-4, do you think I'm going to you?
1: Sign on Richmond Avenue for a female caller, possibly male driver of the vehicle. Unknown. Now, did you 562 head toward that Bissman, Wilkins?

0: 5 so they can go to it and clear me off, please.
1: Clear. Five six and 5-2. 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
1: 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What's up with this guy?
0: Pulling up right now, man.
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1: That's clear.
4: That's clear. If we're still on the phone with him, can we get business names, maybe?
1: There's close. Where are you at?
0: Well, west down to Whitman towards East Tech. It's going to be a Silver Equinox.
5: I have the updated address, and all these vehicles are close to the touch.
0: Going down north on Staples. You're talking to the V-Wing.
1: 706 Frank, what's your PC to pull him over? ICO 2 Frank, what's your PC for pulling him over?
6: My PC was, he failed the signal. I tried to pull him out. He was showing signs of intox, and then he took off.
4: That's clear. They view me east side of the freeway. Let's see what I can do on flock.
1: Unit. And all your speeds. Your distance. Because it's possible to give you a ride.
0: C4, so you go from the on the ammo for unit.
7: K37, you can
6: go. Hey. I lost him on Staples and Norfolk.
1: He's going to be going westbound towards the East Tech.
6: Is he crashing into something?
1: I got pieces of on the roadway.
8: Unit says check him out with 7C20 Frank. Can you repeat your unit number?
1: D42 Frank, I'm up the unit. Anything so for me on the police.
6: All right.
4: That's clear. Thank you, dispatch.
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0: Hello, I'm going south on Greg from Quitman.
1: Where in Hudson's coach? They thought there was a road rage. It's a disturbance. I'm not really sure why it's a road rage. Maybe because they're trying to hit the caller's vehicle, but suspects are harassing the caller about being on their block. Causing a disturbance, then they started following the caller. I believe that the people are intoxicated. They're going to be in a gray Yukon. Tom William Sam 9421 in a gray Ford Fusion. Tom John Sam 1315.
0: On the beltway from Beechnut. We just got flagged back. We just got flagged down by the complainant. He's parked right here at the Shell gas station next to Burger King.
1: Caller's in a white Chevy Suburban. Suspects are going into an apartment complex on BD 2704 BD.
2: Yeah, it might be a Nissan Rogue newer model, maybe, with the silver back with the complaint on that one.
3: Yes, sir.
1: Fox and K-9 requested to Northeast. Fox and K-9 Northeast.
4: This is going to be the same car. We went northbound on the south from Beechnut.
5: K-37, I'm on Northeast Pike.
1: That's it.
3: Number 258.
0: Yeah.
4: Go. 4584 in the front. MHBK 05 checking.
5: We can go about it.
1: That's clear. That's clear. We're going to open the air.
6: Do you have the Impala or do you have the Nissan?
0: We have the Grand Impala. That's somebody with a planet. But we have one in the back, so let's go to JVC. So something that's up at Shell gas station. It's ready to probably, it's probably going home.
4: Can't open my back door.
1: Nothing.

0: Yeah, the vehicle is registered to 4515 Providence Street.
1: This memorial. My partner's in the back of ambulance 28 with one female juvenile.
0: The plate is going to be William Sam John 8762.
2: This is Psalm 40.
3: We'll hear this person down, Western Report at McLean. Hit stop express, call of belief. He's suffering from alcohol poisoning, blood mill, black and red shorts, crunch and blood and red shirt, locked in.
2: Elvin is a victim of an assault. He's 50s and round.
4: And that road right there, so he might be in this area.

0: 2 out of 42 evenings, is the air clear? Can you clear arrest and ODS for the day, please? Thank you.
1: That's fair.
2: 985, two normal records at the Burger King, Beach Net, and what is it?
3: Beach Net, West, two normal records.

0: 9C, 46 Frank. Yes, are you able to clear for that code 2 welfare check on Fleming Drive?
1: That's great, you can clear me supplement.
0: Clear. NC46 Frank, I'm trying to route to the code 2 welfare check. 12,000 Fleming Drive, it's going to be number 2714B. A call reporter that sounds causing issues at the residence. Also, an unknown male can be heard in the background. A person entered is going to be a Hispanic male, tall, medium build, black shirt. That can be heard. Looks like cursing out the caller.
2: I need a couple of another unit in route 2230, set 2151 South Kirkwood.
0: Thank
3: you. 6333 Charles Roadway, call attention.
4: Chelsea.
5: Put us on that. Are you claiming your ORID?
4: Thank you.
2: And 2006.
3: 06.
2: Hey, will you check on Kirkwood and wait until we get back up? I got another caller advising that a female stating someone at the location is now stabbed.
3: Yes, sir.
0: Well, I think I'm starting to bound everything on the also. We made contact. No, I didn't need it.
4: Escalating miles from our West Airport,
0: McLean,
4: Butthead, and slow down
0: quickly. En route, it's going to be a code 2 assault just occurred on 777 Coolwood Drive. Caller states a male cutter. Thing's bleeding. Male is laughing.
2: When in the area, you want to check on Kirkwood?
4: Krishna, go ahead.
6: I'll be the officer. Can I have a public unit come out to 100 Pierce Street, call 3 to the top of the show?
4: 2400 Pierce?
6: That's correct.
4: That's good. Do I have anybody that can clear and check out for traffic control on Pierce?

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4: To Adam 25, 9, show me one female detained in the back of the shop.
1: That's clear, don't get 208. 50 to partner. Go ahead. Can you open the door?
2: AC 12 Frank, I'm showing you around to the code 3 trespasser. It's going to be on 4819 Denmark Street. It's going to be at the Calvary United Methodist Church. Caller reported vehicles on their property. Our vehicle's going to be a white car, four-door, unknown license plate.
4: 1854, I'm not one of those.
2: That's clear.

0: Hi, I'm Josiah. We have a clear check of K2 on your beat.
1: That's fine. Can roll out of me.
2: Is the air clear?
0: That's clear. It's going to be 808 Pacific for an intoxicated person at the location. You check my unit.
2: With a strangulation form, 9324. You're in loss here.
3: That's for 258. We're going to get on the phone with this person.
4: 24 Frank for a strangulation form.
0: Top left skirt at the back gate at the location.
3: Going straight to voicemail. Advising the PDs at the wrong location.
4: Here we can fight down.
3: That's clear. The power outlet was supposed to be on the south side of the street.
4: We're literally at 2151. It says it on the sign right in front of us.

0: Revenge and be responsive, but barely moving.
1: That's clear. It's going to be apartment 116 for the stack filter.
0: It's going to be about apartment 2.

0: Right, it's going to be a code 2 crash major on 59 outbound in Collinsworth. Look up locations based on CC aware. It's going to be IOS crash notification. Showing just south of the exit near across from Roland Street.
1: Okay, 2 traffic hazard on the freeway, 2 item 20, 25 outbound to Cavalcade.
0: I'm 33 you can send him in. 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
1: Clinic male, black shirt, standing by the barrier. He should buy in it. That's clear. We're going to be on the feeder. Frank, you said you could advise. I'm on the phone with a complainant. She said she's in apartment 108 outside. Suspect is still on scene in a white Subaru, African male.
0: That's clear.
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0: 1633.
1: Fire check, body worn camera malfunction. I'm on the phone, supervisor.
0: 214. Caller says that her husband's really drunk and he said that he was in trouble. She wants us to go check where his last location was.
2: 45 Cavalcade. What are the details?
1: 926 to 930 AM arriving. Do you have eyes on that facility?
3: Hispanic male and Hispanic female on the Cedar Road near on the left side.
0: 831 Charles, check it out.
2: That's fine.
4: Rotation came around to Circle K. Do you have a machete, lighter, and a gas tank?
5: I think it was around with this.
4: Yes, sir.
5: 34K, you can print an H on the second play.
4: Hispanic male, 25 years old, skinny build, brown hair, blue shirt, and blue jeans.

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Now has his longest piece. He has a lighter and a casting in his hand. Earlier, what ended up happening on that? Because I got reports of two people with ARs. Same caller.

0: Sir, it sounds like you're DOA, and we're doing a report, but I can drive back over there. Please do it out to my slip and then show me a route back out there.
1: Hi, 230. In the unit for the house is code 2. It's going to be the Coldwood apartment over here at 108.

0: And I couldn't want to spell in progress 3B50s at 54 East Cross Timbers. Car of us, sisters are fighting at Lake.
1: Okay, we got one at the time.
2: Awesome.
1: We found the patient.
0: 3043, thank you for this cable line.
3: Okay.
2: In a different room than earlier. He's in room 332 now. That's right.
4: AC62 Frank, I'm showing the rest of the code 3 disturbance on 9550 North Wayside Drive. Call the President of Police. They gave location to hung up. Callers say that someone else could be heard arguing in the background. Callers could be heard saying, I'm done. The voicemail on the call back.
2: That's clear. Thank you.
4: Ian, you need to talk about AC62 Frank.
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4: Clear.
3: 045, outbound to Cavalcade, I'm going to slow it down.
5: Five, check both directions. 45 service road between Link and Pat. I want to see any people walking around.

0: My friend, sir, can I get one more record file location, please?
1: Call that was downgraded earlier is now back to code 2 because the male's outside banging on the door. You need to check by 10615 Eastman.
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2: Keep going, Henry. We can go above.
3: Yeah.
1: I'm about your in control.
0: That's clear. You can still check by.
1: Was that 40?
0: Yeah, that's 40.
4: Alright. You can send that call too.
3: Same. It's
1: clear.
4: Clear.
5: Blair, he said they were not on the feeder road. They're going to be on 45 about a mile or two before the Cavalcade exit. By any chance, did you see anything on the freeway?
6: Looks like it's possibly right on one inside near the Chevy dealership. I mean, this other one's going to be a Duke.
5: Northbound.
7: That's clear. We'll take a look.
6: Go ahead.
8: So I'm 659. I'm not sure if this is in your area, but I-10 eastbound, merging on 69, the ramp, there's going to be a blacked-out vehicle on the right shoulder. It's in a really bad spot. Can you bump for a tow and go, please, and maybe a unit up there?
0: Hey, check off.
6: Clear eastbound, Lina. Units, if you're checking by, send me a message. You're supposed to.
9: Hey, we drove on the freeway all the way to Constant Bridge. I don't see anything. We're driving back south. Trying to see what we can do.
5: That's clear. Report said that they were basically, I guess, in the far right shoulder, but about a mile or two before the Cavalcade exit on the freeway.
1: Which one?
0: I've got a possible broken progress vehicle. Three times through to 30. No traffic.
7: Clear. Are you able to clear for that code 2 crash major on Beaumont at Holtz Road? I mean, it's clear.

0: Still southbound approaching West Road.
1: Clear approaching West Road.
0: And by, make a eastbound turn into the beach to parking lot.
1: Clear eastbound into Fiesta.
2: 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It's going to be on Beaumont Highway and Oates Road. Call was not able to verify the location, however, the vehicle is going to be a white GMC Sierra and a black Acura TL.
3: Silverado. Dropping same location for a accident, for another accident, HD's in route. Same accident, my bad. Same accident.

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1: Exit ramp on Carsdale closed off.
2: Eastbound on Washington, coming up to Durham. You had a roll of stolen license plate, Andrew Sam Davis, 4922. It's going to be a white GMC here. I'm going to check off Fox and Kana as supervisor to acknowledge.
0: What were your numbers?
2: 1853.
0: Hey, supervisor on the air.
3: 1 Adam 17 Knights.
2: Sorry, I got a rolling stolen, eastbound, southbound on Durham. Let's play X-ray Sam David, 4922. Maybe a white GMC Sierra.
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2: 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Eastbound on Rose Street from Durham.
0: Rosie Durham.
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0: Hey.
2: He's found Rose at Shepherd. Northbound Shepherd from Rose. I don't think they know I'm here yet. Just waiting on the check light to light them up.
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0: Clear.
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6: I'm not involved, but Bel Air PD is in a pursuit with a motorcycle nearby. I see you flying by Memorial.
2: How old are you on it?
1: 1631. Go ahead. Yes, ma'am. Show me a road, JP. I want mail.
7: I thought golf cart of Houston. 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So this is going to be a white male, medium build, black hair, black graphic t-shirt, white tan shorts. 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
3: Were the callers in 335 unknown?
2: Down Washington. Any
4: nice?
1: Okay, bye.
4: Can TMC take care of their trespasser, or do we got to go out there and do it?
1: They're going to have us do it.
2: Start yell.
4: So you can tell me, all right, how we'll take care of it.
1: That's
3: good. Go for one detain. We're going to one more.
1: That's clear. 228, you're still closed.
2: Eastbound Washington through Yale.
4: TMC is over there. They can back me up.
1: Okay, that's good.
3: Yeah, I spoke to them earlier. They had no idea. Yes.
8: 50. Whenever I arrived on scene, I drove around, didn't see anything, and I posted up looking right at apartment 335 and saw no movement in or out. No one wearing that description was walking around.
3: So you're trying to make contact and see if it's going to be a person in crisis again?
7: As I-10 outbound at 59.
3: Yeah, caller Stacy's in 335.
4: He was in 317 earlier, so he's just jumping around. We'll go up to 335.
7: Next number record.
3: That's clear. Just approach with caution and be careful.
7: 1718 frame. I'm showing you in route. This will be a code 2 traffic hazard. 910 inbound. 59 inbound. That's going to be a black vehicle right shoulder. It's going to be in a bad spot.

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1: WC 14, we can check by with him.
0: Okay. 31, one more thing. Can't refer to more records. Just on Beaumont and Ultra.

0: Okay. 225 is going to be on the west side of this building that we're on. We're in a building right now.
1: Okay. Well, four over to. No more records. Four.
2: No more records on the airline west.
1: Roger, you may want to see another day and keep the air closed. We're going to clear the car again.
2: Okay.
3: K37, okay.
0: So I'm just on the air for right now.
4: Here's close.
3: Thank you, good Frank.
1: That's C3 Frank. Go ahead.
3: Can I get the flying unit over here at 1018 at Whoever Street 1018? I got another incident going on over here. I have some issues in the court family violence right now. I'm going back to the chain of email.
5: No more records, Washington is middle on. Ranger 610 eastbound, right up to Omita Park Hall.
6: 5-7, I've been here. Can you put me on the slip?
5: That's good. 1-5-8-2-5.
7: If you might probably want to wait on the set of call, I'll go down there to where she's at in 18.
1: Okay, we'll clear ourselves.
5: That's the issue, that's clear. We still need to get in check with her because she's the one that's being flagged down.
1: 1520 Frank Rutgers, can y'all come hook him up, please?
5: I'm Rutgers, Washington, and State of Mont.
8: Second pilot, traffic, go check pilot here.
1: 26 Riva Ridge Lane for a courtesy ride of one mile.

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1: $18,460. Can we get a check by unit?
2: Seriously, Tim, can I get an event certification now, please, for one of my drivers? He's saying that he's not at bay.
0: I'm going to go to Major, drop in 45 inbound, Dixie Farm in the boatway. That's okay.
3: 40, where you can only supplement to me and send it.
4: Can you hold us out at 3300 Flandern Road on some gunshots?
0: It's going to be northbound on the exit ramp. Third party information, black GMC pickup. I'm going to get a check by for them.
3: Can you give me a red since I'm taking by?
0: Chesterbrook. Unit clean like this. The suspect has a gun making threats for the caller and was also assaulted HFDs in route.
1: Thursday night, especially, but...

0: TBI for speeding reckless driver at 45 inbound in Greensbury for an 18-wheeler with a water tank. Caller says they're trying to race them.
1: We're good, thanks. Clear.
0: This code is with a weapon in 6B20.
2: 6B32, 1 second.
0: Clear. And North Shepherd Sergeant reference all time off.
3: Clear.
4: 3BO1, I'm about to arrive on it. What's the suspect description?
0: I haven't provided one yet.
4: One out there, where you get to that?
0: Morning, 3-1, it's clear. Shorty and Ralph's going to be at Shot Bar, 2314 Brazos. Caller says he was robbed by four black male suspects. One assaulted him and stole his chain, and that they were armed with a gun. Caller's going to be Hispanic male, blue shirt, blue jeans. Suspects live on foot on a direction of travel.
1: We're here, alarm going off. Are we the key holder route? Or no? Listen to see if it's like anybody's inside.
0: That's good.

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4: 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We're on a good alumni here. We're two men, suspect appears to be GLA, we cleared the search.

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1: Not just the Frank, go ahead.
2: Hey, Sarge, we got a GLM out here. What's your name? Looks like it appears to be GLA. Are we clear to
1: No, I suppose I think that's clear. Just make sure you have 2015.
0: Yes, Sergeant. And this back to me, keep running. I'll keep running around, please.
3: We've submitted the request. We're waiting for confirmation.
0: All right, thank you.

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0: That's clear.
1: Enter from that call, free code 2 traffic has on the freeway, 59 inbound and 288 inbound. There's a person walking on the freeway.
0: That's clear.
1: Do I have a unit that can check my outcome?

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1: Yeah, that's good. 7 is clear. Code 3, CIC disturbance, 2651 Kipling. 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You guys stand by, we're switching.
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1: Yeah. AM Chris, I code 2 on Anita.
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1: That's clear. 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
6: 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I sent you a message saying hi. The unit is on 2 out of 5 nights call.
1: That's clear, I received it. And if you're working on a report and I need a check by, you need to clear and check by.
5: 10-4-4,
1: can you go
5: back to 33
1: on that street,
5: right, sir? This is 1-4-5. Hey, time check for building purposes.
3: Time check is 0243.
1: 1825, are you able to clear check off?
7: Please acknowledge you clear me for information and troubleshooting by.
1: That's clear. Intoxicated party in black shirt, black pants, refusing to leave the location.
3: American Gilbert. Hey, there's going to be a code 2 welfare check holding up 13 Antonius. States there's a caller who's having an altercation with her partner, states a POI, a black male in his 30s. States that he became aggressive when she told him to pick up food. Doesn't show any current fights or anything that place. Would it be clear that downgrades for COVID disturbance?
8: Clear downgrade.

0: 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We can check by with the studio, mate.
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0: Can you put me on a slip for a crash measure at 59 inbound at 8 to 132 at I-10 split?

0: 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Yes, ma'am. 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
1: 4246.
2: 6503. 7203. No work is needed.
3: 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Go ahead.
1: Inbound I-10.

Dropping approach to Main Grass 16E10 280F on Lee Genoa Road, heading southbound 288, vehicle versus the guardrail. 46, 10, check.

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1: Air is clear for that unit. Go ahead.
0: Yes, ma'am. 11H269. Can I get sergeants over the air for use of force?
2: Okay.
0: Hey, sergeant, give me a call.
1: Contact 0247.
2: Animal 5.
1: One Animal 5, good.
2: Yeah, suspect left. You can clear it under my numbers.
1: That's
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0: There's going to be code 1 in Salt Progress, 6500 Southwest Freeway gas station. Caller says there's multiple patients on site. It's a massive fight and altercation in the background. Unknown if there's or what weapons are being used. They can't see them. About 15 people assaulting a male. Good day, units. Bye-bye.
2: Oh, 6K, we're checking back. 7648, Crane. Check the same cool with her.
3: We're okay. We're still talking to the complainant of the suspect.
2: Okay, that's clear.
4: Send a unit to our location for a DUI investigation.
0: Everybody set up right now on code ones and twos.
5: This is good, Frank. Yeah, 7348 and 1930 Frank are two different incidents here at the same complex. 48 at 108 and 1930 at 19, I believe.
0: HFP's around.
2: That's clear.
0: 30s, 3424, Jimmy Rock.

0: 143.
1: Go ahead. Sir, Kyoto arrived. Can I get my face number for the air? Please run inside the store right now.
2: I need HFD out here. No, I'm conscious.
3: Okay.
2: I'm still breathing.
4: Clear HFD is fine.
0: That is 062-667.
4: Medic 60.
3: 418C14, Frank.
1: 14.
3: 14, disregard that case number. Stand by.
0: AC-14, it's going to be 062-670-726. David, that's 062-670-726, David.
1: Clear, thank you.
3: Okay.

0: 7C26 Frank, I'm showing you in route to the code 3 disturbance on 3105 East Cross Timbers Street. Problem number B. Call reported a child's father is intoxicated, refusing to leave the apartment. Also states being aggressive, making threats. Suspect is going to be Hispanic male, small build, black hair, black shorts, khaki shorts. Need you to check level 7C26 rank.
1: ATC62, are you
0: That's correct.

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2: Honey 49-9, go ahead.
1: I'm missing in the back of my shop. He's off the freeway now.
2: 0254, that check.
3: Yeah, you can kind of look for ourselves.
0: That's clear. And it's reporting that a vehicle left the hit a guardrail at the location. It's a white, large SUV.
1: I'm over the station.
4: Okay, man, 22-9, please just show me talk about it.
0: That's clear. This is going to be a white Tahoe.
5: Energy 659, can you get an HIV out here? I believe that this vehicle is entirely out of service.

0: I got a female approaching U-20-06. They're going to be inside of a vehicle with their lights on. They disconnected the line.
1: Yeah, so I keep driving around. There's multiple vehicles with the lights on here.

0: This is Otis Baker, CIT, 1 out of 20, 3619 Garrett.
1: Anyone
0: want to
1: search female,
0: huh?
1: Female
0: mobile search. Female unit to check
2: engine. Otis Baker, you bump?
3: Yeah, missing juvenile holding. No units available, clear hold.
2: You are clear. Does it list an age?
3: Yeah, 16-year-old is supposed to be with her boyfriend, but boyfriend doesn't know where she's at.
1: Yeah, you're clear to hold up. No more records on Fannin.
0: No more records on Fannin. No more records.
1: 4233, no more records.
0: 1825. Thank you for that platoon, your babe. Have a code 2 crash major that's dropping north I-45. It's going to be near the McKinney exit ramp. I-25 clear, show you in route 3619 Garrett. It's going to be for possible OD at the location. 2A-44 clear, I can show you Trevor Bob.
1: Begin
0: from here. Disregard, 1 out of 30 is going to go to check line. Yes.
4: AC 16, Frank, I'm sending you around to go through disturbance on 8211 Blooming Meadow Lane. Person of interest is refusing to leave home to the caller calls PD. Person of interest is going to be a black female, small build, leopard hair, black body suit. AC-12 Frank, I'm going to show you check about AC-16 Frank.
5: 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I have no conscious breathing, complaining about that.

0: any available humans that took by with that unit.
1: Was that for Southwest or business?
0: What's the request for the female search?
2: 244, just arrived at last minute, 2002.
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0: dispatch from the unit is requesting a female unit for a female search.
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0: 5-0-5. That was first of all.
1: Homecoming 4-9-4. Let me get a back of unit approved.
2: 5-3-15.
3: Back of unit on row number 306. What code do you need, though?
2: One put motion in. I have one crash notification. Supposed to be a 2023 Honda Accord in a red Buick.
4: Yes.
3: 49 Charles, what code do you use on Reed Road?
0: Go down 419.
4: Turn the route.
0: That's clear. They're not dropping at a 35 in taxi farm. Stay status on the B at the taxi ramp for a black Kia sedan. Units go by.
4: Is it a one vehicle crash? I just passed, I believe, a three vehicle crash. I'll turn it back around.
3: That's clear. Person, if she gets off the phone with the call taker.
0: You're not as quick.
4: Not sure.
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4: Any arrested code 3 suspicious person on 7347 Curry Road. Call reporter daughter is autistic and is alone at the residence and someone's banging on the door. I need you to check 517-32 Frank.
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0: You need to slow down code 3 per 49, Charles. There's an open 0311.
4: My suspect's going to be a black man wearing a white t-shirt, gray shorts, gray sweats. The call stated the suspect is pacing around his driveway.
6: That's clear.

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0: 15 Frankfurt 3K. Can you roll me out another unit? 14-3-2, you can show lane the 288 open.
1: That's clear, 314.
2: Has anybody cleared and checked out 42K?
0: It looks like the GW shop from earlier, the suspect actually hit the shop, so we need BCD out there. Possibly a DWR unit. 96-04, was anyone injured?
2: 82-6K.
1: 82-9-3-4, that's clear. That's going to be 4736 telephone for a criminal mischief. They just announced that the gas station is destroying the store. It's going to be a black mill in the 60s.
2: Breaking. Downgrading that we don't have no suspect information and no exact location.
3: No, that's a code 3. Okay, so we'll just check them out as well. We'll clear ourselves.
1: Let's clear the location, please.
0: 7676 DeMoss Drive. And there is no HFD en route. I just checked.

0: Studio Lindbergh, speeding reckless driver. Last seen 10H 40 area, exit 129B on 59 northbound for 80 wheeler, white in color, unknown plate. Exited off of that exit. Caller's not following. Studio Lindbergh.
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0: 63 2 nights. Can we get another unit 500 east to Will? We're sitting back behind X-ray Robert Young, 6874. It's coming back stolen.
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0: We haven't lit it up yet, it's just sitting at a stop sign. We're just observing it from afar.
3: 301, put me on the slip. How many times is it occupied?
0: I haven't made contact with him yet. Just waiting for a couple of units.
1: Just above him, Robert X-ray Young is 6874, is not coming back stolen.
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2: Eastbound or westbound?
0: We're sitting in the parking lot by the WSSU.
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0: see my order, the grappler is...
1: Alright, we got two units. We're going to go ahead and light it up.
2: Accident on the HOV lane that was caused during this accident. Giving the primary on that. I'm going to try to look around and give the HOV lane any contact.
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1860 French Chicken Safety on East Cross Timber Street. Well, good evening. That's clear.

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0: 1-8-3-7, need to preempt for a code 2 assault, just a current injury, 300 West Palmer.
1: That's fine. I was about to arrive, but that's fine.
0: That's clear. Patient hit his head on the ground. Can you check my unit?
2: You was good for that code 2, meet firefighter on Big First Street.
1: Can you show me a route to NPC with one shield, please?
0: Yes, sir. 0328 and check. Also, with purple hair.
2: That's clear.
3: Hey, you can clear me off of this and show me chicken bone that code 2. You can make me primary.
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0: Can I get a 15 mile location? I got a female cops and breathing, just making up a
1: no, sir.

0: 2139. 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
1: Okay, that's fine.
2: Flight Frank 11.
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4: Frequency 23, I'm showing you route to the Code 2B firefighter on 4207 Pickford Street. HIV requested HPD assistance. It's a male's laying in front of a residence on the ground on the sidewalk on security camera. Looks like no suspect description.

0: for a different case, make me a primary on that code, too.
1: Off here, dispatch. Hold the OD for the night.
2: Next one.

0: One out of 37.
1: Fine.
0: Did I have a HSD for one male, conscious and breathing? He's laying on the ground. He is sick. Who else can we check out?
1: That's okay. They're en route.
0: That's good. Thank you.
1: Nothing.
0: I'm en route to that PD minor at the mosque.
1: Give me your unit number one more time. I don't think I have you scanned.
2: Officer, caller was passing by, saw someone breaking in. No description on the person or the suspect. Caller says she's seen the suspect been nailed and inside the business. Stood in the door and callers no longer at the location. Caller no longer sees the suspect. Unknown direction to travel down Holster.
3: Bring 11, no more record.
2: Units around to burglary. He said Tidwell and Hollister. Suspects at Tidwell and Hollister. He's going to be wearing a light blue, white cloud pajama pants. Still walking at the corner of 10-1 Hollister.
4: Okay, unit 3911.
0: Hello.
4: Yes, ma'am. Show me one juvenile male in the back and route to 1200 Congress.
3: 334.
2: Do you drive around the area? Hey, suspect's still at the corner of 101 Hollister. You're complaining or reporting he's going to be going to the Taco Bell.
5: Yeah, we have a bus that's running over here on the subway.
4: He's right across from Valero.
1: Go ahead.
4: Being off that minor in Haitian District.
2: Clear sign that the suspect's wearing a white shirt and a big king crown.
5: We're making contact with the suspect right now. He's being detained.

0: somebody wants to call her?
1: Property code 2, burglary just occurred of a residence, 15E40, 2401 West Ridge Street, apartment number 3211, Alegria 2. Suspect is a black female wearing black clothing, gray shorts, broke into a vacant unit. Caller says it's her mother's.
0: I'm just having a regular subway.

0: $14, $15 records.
1: No records. Do we now need to know each of you? No records.
0: Image 47, you can show me arrive at NPC.
2: That's clear, 0338, 10-2.

0: Okay.
1: Hey, can you answer as a major Tonawanda Community Unit? It's going to be 3860 South Kessner near the Little Caesars. The caller's reporting two people may be unconscious inside the vehicle. Can you see anybody get out?
0: That's clear. We're out.
1: Red Hyundai and a white Jeep.
2: Can you let someone in HOV know that there's a piece of guardrail that's going to be on the HOV lane? It's on their shoulder, but just to prevent any future accidents.
0: Yes.
2: It's going to be on the southbound lanes, right at about a minute or

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0: 65 night, plus clear code, street trespasser, 5700 Samson, at the Century Columbia apartment. Security calling in for a male sleeping in a white Ford van, refusing to leave. I need to check my. E14, are you able to clear for that code 2 on the beat?
2: This is Tara, clear myself.
0: The person walking on foot is requesting to be taken to Oak Hospital. Says that he's trying to cross this way. He's on the phone with the call taker.

0: Got a code 2 assault just occurred with injuries in 6040s at 3217 Cliff Marshall Street. HFD's en route. Move on, sir. He's trying to get himself off. He's running off the freeway onto the service road.
1: Yeah, that's clear.

0: 17E15, can you clear and check 514 on that gentleman that's running off the freeway? We're clear, ma'am.
1: Oh, and I do me a favor. Can you contact Dr. Fuller Herman and see if one of the patients treat the guy knows Miller?
2: Excuse me, 22. You can clear me. I'll head up.
0: Okay, stand by.
3: That'll be a one. You show me around.
0: Yeah. Any supervisor on the air?
4: 1-9-1-7-9, go ahead.
0: Personal the weapon drop in. Clear to downgrade. Caller's reporting a male shirtless that ran by her window and threw a rock.
1: Good.
0: Okay.

0: 11-12, partner. Hey, keep an eye on the driver. He's at Zara State Penitentiary. Please.
1: Good, thank you.
0: That's clear.
2: Seven 3 4 2 9 is making contact.
3: Claire.

0: Oh, 68 dispatch. Alright, sir. Us and E50 has checked multiple parking lots. No vehicles matching that description are found and no witnesses. Unless any more calls drop, we're out here.
1: No, that's clear. Appreciate it.
2: 04, I don't see any medical bracelets on him or anything like that so far.
3: A warning, slow units down.
4: Sir, you have to have a commercial warning, 3.

0: 53J to 52 Knights.
1: Five two.
0: Hey, 52, switch over to Tech One right quick.

0: Lemonade 41,
1: we're good now.
2: Building 70. Building 70, go ahead.
1: 450. You said you need to check by 4,000 sensor?
2: That's clear. What unit 23, John, 529.
3: 4333, Carson Road.
2: That's clear.
4: 14-10-50. We're going to be moving to 2500. How many cars?
0: That's
4: car.
2: Where's that 50? Can I get this schedule in here?
4: It's going to be 2500 on Eugenola at the Shell gas station.
2: That's car.
0: Marking on the off. 31. Discard.

0: Okay, to assault just occurred injury. Stanford at West Gray. 1 out of 20.
1: Okay, ma'am, thank you.
0: That's fine. Bringing one of the subject believes a shot at him by the suspect was on the person on the fuse hit.
2: If you live nice and print me, I'm close by.
0: That's clear, maybe you can't check by.
2: Kirby 19, we'll check by with him and we'll get back on this call afterward.
0: That's clear. And do you have any 2345 can you be around this code 2 I sent?
3: Actually, I'm out to the code 3 and discharged with a firearm. Felt Lear and McNair Street. A call report here in 3 gunshots coming from location in the freeway area. Thank you, check by.
2: They're open.
0: Yeah. Got a code 2 traffic hazard in 6040s at North Freeway and down in Veterans Memorial. It's going to be a white Chevy Equinox with a flat tire.
3: Tennessee, 14 Frank.
2: I guess that is that. That's Z32. You can clear me on Vodka, send me that.
3: Yeah, clear.
2: This is for some time. Black Frank 35 is going to get a supervisor for a broken window on his business. Do a search.
4: 4 Frank, that's
2: it. Is that true? The suspect in custody and doesn't appear to be anywhere inside. We already didn't call us. We have a back call. We're out here. Can we do a search?
4: Yes,
2: sir. Tennessee 32, show me Robert's house.
0: That's clear. It's going to be Airs closed, 3800 Chilwell in the parking lot, 50 Salt and Power, about 10 or more people. Suspects were leaving towards Chilwell and Dodson. There's no vehicle description.
2: 52 people, no, no, slip.
0: Or black pants. T-shirt brain in it. They're possibly going to be armed with handguns.
5: 1 out of 38. Let me override it. Lead times 3.
0: That's
2: right. Okay, do you keep their open so I forgot what's going on?
0: That's right, air's open.

0: 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I just love communication.
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0: understand. 22 nights, that's clear. Appreciate it. That's going to be a code 2 suicide drop in 610 inbound at Colias. Stay as a mill on freeway, laying down and trying to run on freeway.
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0: 19G56, you can send it back to the beep.
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0: Okay.
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0: 9C26, can you show me a road by the 2-0?
1: I'll go last unit, have one detained.
2: That's clear.
3: Okay, that's insane.

0: 13 and 31, 1 second, we'll check by right now. 14
1: and 32,
2: we'll check by with her, we'll cross off.
1: Yes,
2: sir. 43, 45 minutes.
0: Go ahead.
2: You can disregard any of the units coming up then.
0: That's clear. Any units going out to Lee Road and Martha, you can disregard.

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1: This is 5 High School.

Read it, second check box 744, code 3. I'm going to disturb it, center at Reinerman. After 3, it's clear. Be advised, caller, is that there's some type of disturbance going on with the officer at that location?

0: Attention G40 Knights, can we get medical for a scene, HFD, for 1 minute conscious rating?
1: That's our engine 73 is coming from your north. We'll be there in a second.
2: Can you clear us false alarm and we get right on that coach out here?
3: Definitely.
4: That's clear. Go ahead and step it up, code 1, so she's not answering. Clear. You're safe.
2: Hey, we're going to... Hey, 31, can't again step it up. He's trying to run on the freeway. I need you to get on the freeway. Get on at McCalla.
3: Black pants, white shoes. I believe he probably took a 9 caliber or a 38 caliber.
4: Hey, be code 1.
3: He lives in the caddy corner, over by building 22. But it's going to be doing a farm, but she's not sure what case.
5: Okay, he left with a gun on him in a black t-shirt. Well,
4: Clear, trying to get Fox on train on.
5: Alright, I'm talking to someone who's not very cooperative and trying to figure out whether to grab him or not. So ask her, like, is he heavy set, thin bill? Yeah, was he wearing, like, some kind of sling bag?
3: No, he's going to be small. He got a little bit of a gut. Probably about 5'8"-ish. He's got some kind of design on the front of his t-shirt, but he's got no design on the back. I'm trying to give you a better description of it. It's going to have some kind of face, a character's face on it, but it's going to have a crown on top of it.
6: On the...
3: Fox face.
6: 36A, I said, phone 610.
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6: Okay, I'm arriving in the area. Keep that open for now.
4: Okay.

0: All right, Kirk, you can disregard. This guy isn't going to be it. We saw somebody on the way in kind of laying down in one of the entryways, but he's just a unrelated person.
1: Clear, under control.
2: That's clear. Units from Rockland, slow down.
1: Are you bumping me?
2: That's clear. Bumping several times, checking safety.
1: That's clear. Sorry, I was having a dispute with the booters.
2: That's clear. Hey, man, you can disregard.
3: 37, I'll be back on time.
2: That's clear.
3: K37, over it.
1: I'll have the 38, you tell me. If you want to just come by, I'm going to get a... They're coming from out of that over here, per usual.
2: That's clear, we'll be there in a minute.
1: Get ready to send Remy behind the food trucks.
4: Tom.
5: 1714, 32 Frank, check the safety on Tidwell Road.
0: Everything out here, thank you.
5: That's clear.
4: 65, you head that way? From always?
5: Tony Gar 26, you can show it to your left.
4: George 65, you got my traffic.
5: Yes, please, go ahead.
6: 4031 in the southeast, right there, for use of horse and injuries.
1: I'll see you at 19, 10 to 10.
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2: Nitrogen 5-2, we can go by on that as well. We're pretty close.
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0: Seven feet, 20 frames. Yes, are you able to clear for that code 2? Since this is person on Turner. Sergeant to monitor.
1: 20-06, one route.

0: 7C, 20 frame. I'm showing you routes to the code 2 suspicious person on 3828 Turner Drive. The caller reported a man on a property that won't leave. States that he was shot. It was upgraded. The call stated that she did not go out there but may refuse to get off her property. States that he's waiting for his people to arrive. Can I get a unit to check by with 7C 20 Frank?
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0: Can I get a Northeast Tarzan on the air? Yeah, I got used en route to that code 2 on Turner, suspicious person, stated that a man was shot. Wanted to see if you could either monitor or check by.
1: Yeah, I'll order that call until we figure out what's going on.
0: Clear. That's clear.
2: No records needed on East Tidwell.
3: No records on East Tidwell.
0: Nice unit of that bomb. Can you repeat your traffic?
2: 9226, I'm right here at Turner.
0: That's clear.

0: 22-6, two lanes down it. What's all going on?
1: Sir, I'm going to slow down code 3 to Westheimer, West Hollow.
0: It's going to be a good alarm call. It's going to be a check box, please.
2: I need you to check by with 9C46 Frank on Federal Road for the alarm.
0: 9C26, the guy got shot. His GOA from here saying that I want to pick him up.

0: 24C 51 Knights. If I'm going to show you in row, it's going to be a code 2 missing person on 200 North Pines Drive, number 1031. Father has asked for the caller spoke to multiple people that the person that just has a gun and threatened to harm himself. Father stated that the person interested in pointing a gun at his own head. No description at the moment.
1: Okay.
0: Any unit in a sergeant's check by with 24C 51 Knights.
2: Emergency ride to Southwest Memorial Hospital. One male in the back of my shop.
3: That's correct.

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1: Go ahead.
0: Me route to a code 1 assault in progress at 13420 Ella Boulevard. Callers reporting 4 females at location fighting.
1: That's clear.
2: Maybe 319, can you hear me over this call?
0: Clear.
2: 26 keys.
0: That's clear. Sorry about that. I love

0: 11H12,
1: go ahead.
0: Hey, 12, were you a primary on that 6113 Bill three-way call? So I call on the board. The caller's saying that they found some shell casings by the bayou.
2: 22B, 26, you can show me a route. Keep the air open for now.
1: Well, that's clear. I'll hand off that one.
0: That's clear. So let me get again to check by the 12.
3: 56.
4: I was lost.
0: That's correct.

0: 19 George, 5-6.
1: 5-6, go ahead.
0: 5-6, I need to get HFD back out to my scene. I have a male conscious and breathing saying that he started to get a really bad headache and needs to go to the hospital and get stitches.
2: That's fair. He has not ill, you have fine because...
1: 1-38. Fine. 1930 Frank, I'm sure you're about to code 2 criminal mission in progress on 7210 Bloomfield Street. Call us there, there's 3 persons of interest that did damage to the vehicle. So they all have backpacks and masks on. All 3 are black males. Can I get you to check by with 9C30 Frank? I see 42 level block. That's clear. Vehicle's going to be a 2024 Kia Forte. The call says nothing was stolen, but the vehicle was damaged. Looks like the person of interest are riding bikes

0: AC-46, is that a direction of travel?
1: M22 to 14 M31,
2: it's
1: a Hyundai.
2: The last location it stated was they were going correction. Okay. So at the moment, it doesn't say the direction of travel they're going.
3: He's saying that that's not his car. Just tow it, because it's on the freeway anyway. And just,
2: yeah.
3: I'll grab the tow truck from you later.
1: That's clear. 14-22-9, can I get a record for my location?
2: That's clear. Need a worker. 16 inbound in Goliath. Need a worker.
4: Sure, I'd like to go to Mission Medicine and Farmers. If you bring 40, you can be successful.
3: VT, who it comes back to?

0: first time I started living here for alcohol.
1: How's your voice?
0: Go ahead.
1: I guess some buzz over the air for a better search. I got a suspect of PRV GOA. My mom company said there's no motion. It's been about an hour. Got a busted out window. Clear search.
0: Thaddeus, I just reported third party at both states that a patient is bleeding but not off where and no description. It should be closed or slipping or no longer in route. Would it be included at that rate?
2: Working your name. Yes, sir.
3: Christian
0: 21, please go 7826 Frank, took the safety on Bunt Street. I'm good, sir, thank you. That's clear.
4: And dispatch, you have 430. You guys have got another call one, same location.

0: AC 40 San Francisco Express. Go ahead. Sir, there's a plane following the suspect, so this is right here, they're even coming up. And if you want no more records, here, hook it up.
1: No mark is 6 10 class. No mark.

0: 4528, show me checking by with 4530.
1: That's fair.
2: AC 42 Frank, stand by. I'm going to do a call back.
3: That's clear. AC 42 to 1930. Have you made contact with the complainant by any chance?
4: Not yet. I'm pulling up to the residence now.
3: Okay, I'm in the area looking for him.

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0: Go ahead.

0: Code 1 home invasion in progress, 1 Adam 20, 1920 West Gray, number 424.
1: They were able to get inside the vehicle and damage the key fob area. So it was attempted to steal all of this.
2: Is there a boyfriend still following them by any chance?
0: I'll be in second clear for the.
3: We're referring to it, you can disregard other units if anybody's coming over here. Well, it's a false alarm.
0: That's clear. 2030 is clear, showing en route. Caller reporting that he was assaulted by an Asian female with a blue sundress. Going to be a disturbance going on in the background. Female refusing to leave the location.
1: One on a blue bike, the yellow bike. Unknown clothing going towards Easterly.
2: Well, that's

0: Hold on, 3-1 Nice. Can we get an HMD test for convocation? I have a male conscious and breathing. He's complaining of an A.
1: That's clear. Sniffer for the bus, right? Correct.
0: That's correct.

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1: Clear.
2: Okay.
3: Okay, 37, I'll switch over into the venue.
1: Clear.
0: AC 44 Frank, checking your safety on Heatherside Street.
1: Okay, thank you.

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1: AC-42 to 9C-30, do they want to press charges?
2: Crash.
3: That's clear, 1 second.
2: 10-8-0-7.
4: 4-7, there's a call from Bentop. It's a patient calling in, possibly CIT. I don't know if the caller was rambling or the call taker, but caller is obviously CIT. No answer for hospital security and no answer on call back to the patient. Can we cancel it?
3: I see the AC-42. They do not want to push charges.
4: Try 143.
1: Right now, but if they don't want to press charges, it's cool.
3: That's clear. Yeah, they don't want to press charges. Just a report. Sorry about that.
1: That's clear, Mom.

0: Maybe if I was just going straight to voicemail, I'll call back for that.
1: 3 disturbance on 7373 Northwest Side Drive. We're apartment 1801. The federal gas Heights apartment. A girl is apparently home to turn the keys and leave the house. I was on the way. A person is crawling through the clothes. A person is going to be a black female. Short height, black bonnet, gray shirt, black sweatpants. Another person enters that location, but not present. It's going to be a black female, braids, not down.

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1: And 3-4-1 out of all five.
2: That's right. That's clear.
0: Clear. It's going to be 610 and 288 for our iPhone crash alert.

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1: All right.
0: Yes, I'm going to show you en route to a code 3 disturbance. It's going to be on 478 Woodson Lane. Intoxicated boyfriend physically assaulted the caller. It's a female. Suspect's going to be a black male. Small build, blue shirt. Blue, white, and red shorts.
2: Okay. 1321, did you come?
0: Second by. Can I call you? Check this. Business info tab, please. 9227, colon. Bro, please stay reporting the property I'm saying.
1: 21, that's clear. We'll clear ourselves right now.
0: That's clear. And pro updates on that alarm call. Caller states they have video footage of a suspect, black male in his 20s, with a medium build, black top and red shorts. States the caller will be arriving in a green Chevy Silverado. Is there anything that I can check by?
3: 14, I want to have a check by.

0: And units from outside that alarm can go ahead and run echo 1-2 to the updates.
1: Advanced
0: Week tonight, contact 5 o'clock. On the air for a call slot and pass Q.
2: 9-2 Franklin, hold.

0: update on that burglary on Cullen. Caller reports there was a male that went into location at 4:07 a.m. and left at 4:24 a.m. taking merchandise. States it's going to be a black male.
1: Hey, what's up, everybody? Keep that open.

0: Et moi, du coup, ça me vient.
1: That's clear. You just got to call in for a burglary. That's what I'm hoping.

0: Post a crash, Mary Jo, I'm at a 5610 northbound at 59.
1: Fortune, you wait,
2: you in? Yeah, I'm running home. Yeah, 4th Century. This appears to be too late. I got plenty of backup. For clear search?
1: Fortune, you
2: wait, clear search. That's clear, thank you.

I'll go to Major's Office Freeway at Sage. Another one dropped me at 59 outbound at 610. I think they're both going to be dupes.

0: Tower code 2, crash minor on the freeway. It's going to be 45 inbound in Pierce.
1: ATM Frank, 41K.
2: 41, go ahead.
0: Can you clear and start it to these accidents? One says it's on the theater, the other one says it's on the freeway, but they're going to be the same.
2: 41,
0: okay. He's going to clear and check process and traffic control.
3: 37K, clear us our ride on good to what?
0: That's clear. So like I said, this one says Southwest Freeway, Southbound Theater Road at Sage, and then the second one says he's on the Theater Road, but sees it 59 Southbound before Sage.
3: Okay, so we'll check the service road. We're not far off from there.

0: 25 nights. Can you clear and take that code too, or do you need to stay over on Franklin? Vehicles are off.
1: Two five, you can hit it low.
0: That's clear.

0: for you to go out to that unit. What's he doing?
1: Left unit to bump. Repeat your traffic.
0: 24C35 to the unit that's checking about me. What's the EVA?
2: 1825, I don't have anyone else. Are you able to clear for that code 2 crash, Major?
3: 0995, records to my location. 1200, Roydon Drive.
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0: 1-8-2-5.
1: 1-8-2-5, go ahead.
0: I don't have anyone else for the code 2 crash major. Can you clear for it?
1: I'm going to have 30 with it making me a primary on this one.
0: Oh, okay. Line up 30. Can you clear for it then? You have a 2 district unit that can clear for this code 2, 1-50. Any day at 24 CD, 1-9 number? Yeah, it's just take some.
2: I'm 6-5. You can put it in my box. Just give me 1 second and I'll be en route.
0: Definitely. 835 is trying to get your ETA.

0: standby. We're switching.
1: Let me see, 48 Frank. 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
0: Box switch.
2: Wow. Box. I'm going to wonder the time.

0: Yes. 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
1: Yes, ma'am, that's weird.
2: I need to explain that. I'm getting conditions for those in the world.

0: Go ahead.
1: Hey, Sarge, we're on this welfare check. We're not going to go. We're not receiving any answer. We have the property manager here at the location. He's giving us consent to go inside and check on the welfare of the POR. Are we clear, Bill, for going?
0: Give me a call. Let me know when you're ready for my phone number.
1: Go ahead.
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0: So 41 and 37K, it's 59 southbound, right before the Fountain View exit.
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0: Hey, everyone. Do you have a vehicle description for the Audi accident?
1: No, the call center put no information in this call, so I'm trying to get with Watchman to have them put some info in there.

0: for 10-1. Can you raise me a Southeast supervisor for an extended team? Burglary. We're waiting for the key holder. We don't have any citizen contact. Is it clear to go to 10-8?
1: No one.

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0: 8862 Frank. I'll clear myself in unit 7.
1: That's clear. Call was holding and just got upgraded to a code 2. It looks like the report is going to be the veteran crisis line, saying the person of interest, saying they have suicidal ideation.
2: 8C44 Frank, you can show me check in by.
1: And it's going to be a veteran named Eric Edwards, 67 years of age, black male, supposed to reside at this location.

0: 2659. Go ahead. Hey, G is an Espinosa. Y'all have to keep going down 610. It's like after the 59 split.
1: I'm right behind you.
0: Sorry.

0: 5'9". I think these are going to be related.
1: There's four different vehicles.
0: Sure, that's fair.
2: I'll let you know, huh?

0: Hey, team, go ahead.
1: There is a code 2 disturbance of the weapon happening at the same location that you're at. Same apartment.
0: Okay.
1: 22B19, can you clear and check route with 22B18?

0: and the caller stating that he's in front of the office, black male, wearing gray sweatshirt, gray pants, black shoes. He's reporting his girlfriend, but he's not saying what she did or what kind of weapon she has.
1: It's going to be Agent 46 on scene for our motor vehicle accident.
2: That's clear. I'll get it just a second.

0: 24C579, Shane Run to the code 3 disturbance on 22999 E6 Freeway, Trinity HCA Hospital. 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Person is going to be a white male in his 40s, orange cap.
1: Have a code 2 wrong-way driver dropping near Millen and Peace Street. Looks like he's intentionally trying to hit other cars. Hey, the 22 District Sergeant, clear to hold a code 4 and code 5.
0: Two major accidents dropping 18 frames 60s, Beach Nut at South Kessner.

0: Call 5, go ahead.
1: No, was that 1905?
0: Sure, go ahead.
1: Actually, that's how I'll give you a call.
2: Units on Grant Road, the caller saying the suspect chased him out of the house with a knife.
3: For Dobbins, the taco shop, beach matter at South Gosser.
0: 639, that's clear.
3: It's a rollover accident, beach down South Gosser's and the Maledana Daddy or something, taco truck that rolled over in a white sedan.
0: Can I fly?
2: Okay.

0: Yeah, that Suburban, the Chevy Suburban, Michael X-Ray X-Ray 0147. What shop is that for Westheimer in Richmond?
1: 8125, so primary is going to be the Midwest area. They already found it. They're already on the scene as well.
2: 3139, can you bring me extra reports to be in San Diego 2?

0: 你这怎么来？
1: 没事，这个。
0: That's right.

0: 39 Cents Square. Sorry, I was doing a callback just trying to figure out which way he was heading. I'm looking for a black Dodge Charger, unknown plate. He was last seen driving the wrong direction on East Street in the far left lane.
1: Tucson's LBS citizen holding a suspect for trespassing. Innovation Unit 2401, Westridge Apartment 290, called investigator.
0: If I have anybody else that can clear and help them check that area.
2: 43, I'll clear off. I can go check.
0: That's great. Thank you.
2: C359, checking your signal on Woodson Lane. 31 Nights, we're all good out here. That's good.
3: Don't know the back.

0: 11841.
1: Northwest Sergeant there, call phone pesky 345. 4503, clear hill.
0: My hand is bleeding, HFD is in the rack.
2: Okay. So you were showing me right on that crash, my view.
0: This is death clearance.
2: Six five nights, you can show me a rebel, so.
0: What did you run on the crash with 77?
2: That's clear.
0: That's clear. Go ahead.
1: Yeah, it shows the right page.
0: That's where it's 527.

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1: 41, go ahead.
0: Can you show us being delayed by the train?
2: Can you send me around to see if you can see one neighbor?

0: Can I get a search on the air to maybe cancel this loud noise complaint? This call slip. The caller is anonymous with no callback number. They dropped the call on Main Street with no apartment unit. They said that they hear construction, but it's like blocks away from where they live. They don't know what direction it's coming from. I don't have a great area for a municipal check. And I haven't gotten any other calls about it.
1: Oh, boy, that's clear to cancel.
0: Thank you.

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0: Hello, Anisha Zoe. Can I get one record to my location?
1: A 1003 Howard made a record. Can you guys hand my reception?

0: currency, 20 francs.
1: I need 48 francs. You can clear me info and show me on that code too.
0: Go ahead. You can send me the
2: number. Oh, I got it canceled. Thank you, though. I have an area for you to check anyways.
0: Oh, key code. I can't get in. I'm going to show you around to code 2 traffic hazard on 2600 East Egg Freeway outbound. White female long hair walking on the shoulder northbound. No other information. Can I get you to check by?

0: 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That's it. 41 to 27, what's your location?
1: There.

0: from 7 to 4, one's going to be 2800 Berkeley Street and Sound Movies. Going to be on the theater.
1: All right, 4-1-2-2-7, you're in a different call.

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1: $1,300, that's clear. That's going to be $6,900 Dixie at the corner store.
2: Let me send you to 3Y41. You're really close on ABL if you are able to clear from your Jeep vehicle.
0: You should be checking my 143.
3: Oh, yeah, I can go on brain flip off of them.
2: That's good.
1: Hey, are you good clear for that code one? It's going to be an assault in progress on Bennington Street.
0: Sure.
3: T-145.
2: He's the outside of the apartment complex, and he's been causing trouble for the past 2 weeks. His vehicle is green and blue, and it's parked in front of the pay meter.
1: Okay.

0: He's hooked up on a running back. AT, 12, 14, 60. I'm showing you route to the code 1, Southern Progress on 67 Benson Street. It's going to be at the Emerald Bay Apartments. It's an open line. Caller was saying get him out to live here. That he has 4 kids. He hung up on callback, open line again. It looks like CC Ware shows caller all the way to the back. When you enter to the left,
1: Mr. Supervisor, I'm here. Criminal call turn to you next available.
0: Madam, I'm fine. Good criminal call. Thank you.

0: Lopez. 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
1: 39. Just preamble for that code one.
2: Okay, that's
0: fine. Over here to the dialysis place.

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I don't have any descriptions yet.

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1: Did this go to Westford and Ashford?
0: Was it key garbage assaulted by suspects? It might not be related.
1: Yes, sir. I'm not sure what's going on. Westheimer and Ashford Oak, they went inside the Broadstone apartments. A caller's following the individual for some reason. I'm waiting for information. Apparently he's on foot. Caller came out and the individual was inside of his vehicle. Red Honda Santa Fe.
0: That's good.
1: Is going to be the suspect's vehicle. Took off and is now at the Broadstone Apartments.
2: Thank you, Tim. Great tweet. So I'll go record on the ramp from Easterly outbound to 610 southbound.

0: 8144, you're supposed to ride still.
1: Yeah, it's clear. Air's open.
2: Traffic.
1: That's clear. Can I get a record on 6 and up now?
3: Well, I'm in my P7 permit.
4: Yeah, they're even slowing you just coming down out here at Code 3.
5: AP44 Frank, can you show me your rides on the code one on Bennington as well?
1: That's correct.
4: 43, you show me your rides.
2: 3Y43.
1: Clear.
2: Can you get HFD in the route, and also can you get a sergeant for 410, using 410 cooking?
6: 541, sergeant to acknowledge.
1: 2 drop, it's going to be a crash major of Laura Copy and Homestead Road, 8C10B.
2: So, security guard was laying on the suspect. We had to detain him. He wasn't giving us his hand, so we had to handcuff

0: No more records.
1: No more records on beach net.
2: On my way, send it.
0: Bro, they say that the suspect broke into the residence and stole the caller's phone, and that caller disconnected. Feline no longer answering calls for callback. States the suspect drove a white Genesis to the location. AC 54 Frank.
2: Is that a fault call going to be related to the 71 at 15th night in the street? They mentioned a taser being deployed.
3: Seven C 26 Frank.
4: Seven C 20 Frank. Sure, one health tank.
3: That's clear.
1: Holy fuck.
5: Show me right now, slip 7051, please. Thank you.
0: That's fine.
3: Seven C 26 Frank.

0: Dispatch to Officer Garrison. Yes, can you clear for that code 2 crash major of Laura Colby and Homestead? That's clear. SC26 frame, I'm going to show you in route. It's going to be a code 2 crash major of Laura Colby Road and Homestead. DWI accident, ran stop sign, hit a wall. It's going to be a black sedan, Ford Taurus. Any engine to go by with 7C26, right?
1: That's clear. I've got them going to the intersection of Wertheimer and Barker Oaks.
0: That's clear.

0: 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Hey, the Best Buy address is going to be 2480 South Highway 6.
1: And down an Audi vendor, it's going to be a black Ford F-150 with ladders on top. 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

0: 7C32 Frank, check in safety on Bidwell Road. All good, sir. Thank you. That's clear.
1: Nice. Can I get HIV to my scene for male conscious and breathing, complaining of body pain?
0: That's clear. Engine 35 will be around.
2: 2060.
3: Go ahead.
2: Can you raise me a supervisor for infinite injuries?
3: Supervisor on the air.
2: 2169, can I get a supervisor for one time?
4: North Shepherd supervisor. 3BO tonight. You clear, sir.
2: I'm sitting on her until she gets on the eight or day shift, arrives, or whatever comes first.
0: You okay?
2: That's appreciate it.

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1: 03?
0: Downgrade this Juvenile, corner of Bissonnette and Gary Ashford. There's not a residence at that location. I'm still waiting for details, but the callback number is not a work number.
2: I'll wait a couple minutes to see if there's more details that pop up. If there's nothing else in the next few minutes, then we will.
3: So let's see, 48 Frank, check your state on East Bex Freeway.
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1: You're clear to hold those. Can you show us en route to 43 and 30, please?
2: That's clear.

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0: You know, we can call up and progress, drop in 40s.

0: searching there for this coach who they just dropped.
1: Oh, so okay, what you have?
0: They dropped an assault just occurred, 2727 found via the After Hours Club. The caller seen somebody assaulted 15 minutes ago by security guards.
2: Yes.
0: Age, abuse, and rounds, only reason why it's code 2. No complaint information, no suspect information. Clear to hold for day shift.
3: Absolutely.

0: 37K.
1: Quarter mile.
0: Yeah, it's a song progress. It's call taker heard tussles over the phone. Somebody's drunk or something. Someone jumped on the phone. But 701 Summer Permanent Mall 38. Hey, man, when you come over here, just block the lane number one on the westbound lanes of East Nut.
1: This way.

0: Thank you. Have a nice morning.
1: Tower 19 and 33, that'll be had to report a suspicion angle 530 Delta Southrise. Original staff report and impeding breathing. Report done in Austin. They are tracking the stolen cell phone. Mel Coughlin in the parking lot of Micro Center 5305 Southrise. Blue Hyundai Elantra will damage for the Florida panel. Mel also has a felony warrant out of Austin. 17 District Supervisor Protocol.
2: 10K, we're running the air shot. Keep the air for shot.
0: That's clear. I'm giving you a green light.
1: That's clear. We got Valley 17 hour 19 and 33 route to the conduct of the Code 2 suspicious vehicle. Authority is charging over at South Central. Stolen property being tracked. I also have a felony warrant, possibly in the Marker Center parking lot.
0: Something will be night, monitor.com. Well, thank you.
1: And by switching.

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1: Yes, please. I'm going to try and call back to see if you can have an idea for us.
2: Yes, sir. Can you show me where I'm at? I got 35 for you. Thank you.

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1: Lord, you're

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0: 37K. We're not needing an answer at the door. Where's the caller at?
1: Do I have any Spanish speakers that can do a call back for 18 Frank 37K?
2: Hey, 18 Frank 319. We'll call back.
1: Excuse us, be for an Oscar Maldonado.

0: 319 to 37K. No answer on callback. Time 2.
1: I appreciate it, guys. If you haven't been able to come out here, you can slow them down.

0: 3-1-39 to this match. We're going to have 3-1-4-3 right in the back of Wrangler 7, and they all just fall into the hospital.
1: Yes.
2: Fifty, can you start towards this code 2 disturbance with a weapon on the quarter?
3: That's clear. I've got something in.
4: Thank you, Martin Dawson.
2: Going to be number 129 for a suspect with two pistols inside tearing up the apartment. Suspect will be a black male, white shirt, black jogging pants. Also, you need any unit that can clear in Chicago 14D50 on quarter.
5: 776, that's clear. District's about to be coming out of roll call right now.
4: No, sir.
1: AC-62, Frank.
4: Oh,
1: yeah. Hey, can I get my incident number? I'm away from my MDT, please.
4: 062. 692. 326. Lincoln. 062. 692. 326, Lincoln.
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0: 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Is it open?

0: 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Go ahead. Good morning. SO two times loading. 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
0: Hey, do you have anything to the call? If not, can you clear and start it towards the code 1, 9550 North West Side?
1: That's clear, I'm
0: on route. Clear, thanks. Open line, assault in progress for apartment 4206. You can tell by 90 days if I did.
1: Beijing Frank, 42 days. It's a one time loading.
2: Thank you for 42 days. Good going.
3: It's from 6 same traffic. My computer's having trouble loading up.
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0: working on those spares.
1: Hey, you're gonna be here sometime too. I got a cafe with me, but we're gonna be in. Good morning.
2: 1 second. 2-28.
1: 1023 for one time. 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
3: I'm not getting an answer on call back. Is there any way we can try again? See if the caller can step out or meet me in the front or something?
2: Canal at a bus stop on the street. A male patient at the location, naked with a sheet, says he was stabbed in the head at another location. States the suspect kidnapped.
1: As well.
2: And I'm gonna need another unit to check out with 28.
4: 7-1, it's Hotel 1. I'm loading up and I'm gonna be on the hospital Sunday Memorial. Hurry, good morning.
2: 71, that's good. Good morning, ma'am.
3: 254, I'm arriving silent. You can keep the air open.
5: This way.
1: 42, same driver.
5: In this way.
2: They're advising on the assault suspect. It's a black male with glasses, he's bald, and another suspect is a white female, heavy build. He's about a block away on Randy. Also, he said they used guns to pistol whip him.

0: Do I have any other day shift units coming on to check by? Are we going to have a 10H14 today?
1: Go ahead. Yes, sir. Good morning. I'm going to be at the South Sioux Lola. Yes, 1 day, 14 days, 8 o'clock.
0: That's clear. Thank you.
1: Yes, 1 day, my guys are going to be SOing shortly. Whoever's available, just send them.
0: Okay, that's clear. 10H, 15 nights.
1: Is there clear?
2: 5 nights.
0: Yes, 1-5. Can you start heading over there? It's going to be in your beat, South Lockwood Drive, Canal. We have a day shift unit in route.
3: 10H 4-5 days. It's the 1-time. Good morning. You can disregard the night shift unit. I'll take it. I'm logging in now.
0: Four or five days.
1: 13 days. 27 days. Good morning.
4: Good morning, sir.
1: 22 days.
0: Go ahead.
4: 1 out of 22 days. SO 2 times. Show us that loading. Good morning.
0: Okay.
5: Good morning.
0: That's clear. Good morning.
5: G station for field training. Good morning.
1: And be advised, I have a cadet right on.
5: 14 days.
4: One four.
5: 1-4 SO times. 1 loading and fueling.
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0: 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Hello.
2: Not clear.
0: AT18. SO times 1. Go in a few in the morning.
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1: 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Good morning.
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0: Victor Frank, Victor is saying I'm having energy difficulties.
1: Yes, Mr. Wayne.
2: He's right. And it's a one time in traffic. KMT is kind of lagging.
1: Yes, Mr. Wayne.

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2: 536 days of still times 2 shows up in NDT issues.
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2: 8-12-30, I don't answer power to 1. Can you show me after the station loading? Good morning, man.
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2: 523, the dissension message, man.
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3: SO times 1. Good morning.
1: Good morning. We're going to be coming from the station.

0: been out of five for days. I feel times one. Show me loading, and I do have a hospital appointment at St. Joseph relating to Adam 69. Good morning. That's clear.
1: Tony, I misread your message. I'll put you on that special. I need a unit that can check out with one out of 51 for the little stand one.
2: Good morning.
3: Three, six,
4: basically, you're out. Code 2 home invasion just occurred. 338, Crescent 338 West, time at the Valero.
3: We can shoot back.
5: In 3 2 days, I cannot sign on, but I'll check my will.
4: Jessica, I'm trying to call back on this.

A reporter is going to be waiting at the gas station. She says two men broke into her residence and stole her doll, and she ran to the gas station to call police. And the caller's really wearing a denim shirt with gray pajama pants.

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0: 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Good morning.
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0: Denny 22 Adam.
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0: Or to that, sorry.
1: Dang, Mike Jones.
0: We'll type that code to 7238 and I'll check why.
1: Servants for 9301 Dairy View Lane, number 1207. Building 13, caller reporting boyfriend arguing. And sister's refusing to give her her gun back and her property. Person of interest, 47-year-old, wearing all black, medium built. Caller's waiting for police near building 13, black, Ford Edge. Last up, this is a repeat caller, says they are arguing, and he said he will pour bleach on her item. I'm going to check that for 19246.
0: That's clear. Caller's advising there's a male with a gun inside of apartment 33 and was checking her back inside while on the phone. That's clear. 69-18 Schroeder, apartment 33.
1: It's right, 36
0: days. It's 36.
1: Excellent.
0: Hey, you gotta check the bike, correct? 855. Reporting said that the victim left the scene, going back to her location. Description is going to be white female, brown hair. It's out like the caller from 6555. 1915 Augusta Drive, Unit 6, please.
1: Trinity, go ahead. Circle 3, disturbance, 3202 Ashlock. Initial uncle said, son went to school this morning, 6 a.m. Never came home. Said he was at West Oaks Mall. It's a black male, 17-year-old, skinny build, black hair. Then they made a call 3 disturbance, saying the son is back at home,

0: 70-0. RG 70-0, ma'am.
1: That's right.

0: 8 different species.
1: 36.
0: 36, you request a 719-1915.
1: That's him, man. That's him.
0: I don't have a 1915.
1: I think he's saying that the address is 1915 Augusta, and I think slip number was 6555.
0: That's clear.
2: I have a cadet in with me today.
3: That's clear.

0: That's clear. Unit number 33.
1: December ADR.
2: His boyfriend assaulted her and is threatening her. The male is also calling, saying that his girlfriend woke him up to argue. Asian female mixed with black. Wrapped in a gray blanket, wants him removed.
3: 1 hour, 36 days to dispatch. Could you SO me one time and show me at the station loading, please? I'm going to have a day ride along with me, sir.
2: Clear.
0: 1 out of 5, 1 days, ride and silently. You can keep the air open.
2: Okay, ride down 5-1.

0: you want to slow down, that'll be unit code 3.
1: Yes, I'm out to shoulder code 3.
0: Well, we're going to be making contact with the suspect now.
1: Clear.
0: We're under control.
2: Get down for now.
3: Yes, we have any routes to the location 19-2-10. Those things are going to slow down. Please, 640.
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5: 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Which will be from your arrived at 6705. Again, 6705.
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3: 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Good morning.

0: penalty could be granted, therefore.
1: Penalty, please take your attendant.
2: East.
0: Sergeant Arapahoe, proper global business in progress. Black male, tennis shirt, blue jeans, 40 memorial.
3: 4-6, paramount, sir. 1954, let me show you one more.
2: You did my bed of the pile. In Nola and LaPorte Freeway. Can you hit that way? Eastbound on the beam. That's close to.
4: Oh, it's centered.
3: Yeah. Air 6 over for the brewery.
0: That's close.

0: 18 for 36. I'm not seeing a gate code for Augusta at all in the location info.
1: Wait till we make contact.
0: Just be advised, we're switching back, and I'm going through the messages. You didn't get the messages switched when we were switching.
2: Vehicle is parked next to the tracks at the location.
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0: Go ahead.
3: 5-1 days. You can slow us down, code 3. The homeowner's been having issues with their alarm all day.
0: You're going to have to produce slow down.

0: 20 George, 59 Henry.
1: Go ahead.
0: Can I get a supervisor on the air for overtime pay?
1: 20G waiting.
0: Hey Sarge, I'm working on a accident report and ORI. Got a late call. Am I clear for pay?
1: That's clear. Thank you.
2: 20 George, 54 Adam. Can I get a unit to check my code 3 for forced entry and a supervisor to check the suspect's deal with?
1: Okay, 20 DOAD to the night shift unit, you're clear. And to the other unit, you're clear to check with backup.
2: That's right, thanks, Sergeant.
3: City unit code 314-604 Memorial Drive.
2: 14-14. Okay, all right. Hospital, I'm giving district by check, left.
3: You said disregard? Yes, on your accident, third party called it in. It says it's a black Chevy sedan and another vehicle, unknown what vehicle. And we have another vehicle that's a suspicious vehicle right there by that accident. It says Brenham and LaPorte. I'm not sure if it's related. Says the vehicle's parked near the wrong way sign, a black Ford sedan, and a Hispanic male with tattoos all over. Says that the vehicle might have hit an unknown object. It's right by that accident, so I'm thinking it may be related. That's going to be an FSGI. But your vehicle's just saying it's a major. I'm going to call them.
4: That's clear. We'll also have a license to get there and check it out.
3: And that's clear. 50, you might have to check by with him just in case to check out that other vehicle.
5: He said he wasn't able to get it. He thinks he may be car. Once you guys check by with file by the school, just look out and go through from that.
4: Hey, it's your friend 36.
3: 36, go ahead.
4: May we have a record of my location?
3: One record, 1915 Augusta. One record, 1915 Augusta.

0: 18536, Nemo Riker.
1: Nemo Riker, Home Augusta. 18 Franks, 32 and 62, are y'all under control with the BMW?
0: Andrews.
2: Okay, thanks for still waiting on this here, Philippe. RMBT is not working with us, so I'm not even doing the charges yet until we get to the station. I'm clear for pay. Got my PPO for comp.
0: One animal, 5 days. You guys are clear. Thank you. Over the day, we're away from my shop.
3: Your pay vehicle's not there. It's probably going to be at the other location.
4: Okay, this is number for the assault. It's going to be 062-718-6260 is an ocean. Repeating 062-718-6260 is an ocean.
2: Go ahead. Got a Honda pilot leaving the area of the passenger. The ski mask is going to be picked this plate. This is George Robert Charles Wood. I'm just in contact. Good to see you, it's behind me with the funny stuff.
5: Well, 649 is always better.
0: DJ is using the dispatch.
3: Alright, 6024, I'm in Center Pilot 42.
0: APS, do you have any available DREs on duty? Are there any DRE units available?
6: So I need two of them, you can still be keeping them with him.
0: Let's go.
6: Who's asking for a DRE?
0: It's going to be DPS Houston, 2-7-0-6. Can I give you my public service? It's going to be 346-548-1917. 346-548-1917.
3: How do you?
7: Brandon and the port, Peter Road.
3: 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Or is this one is the vehicle? What type of vehicle you got?
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0: Hi, Frank 36. 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
1: 8349 and 7 in the phone. I'll call from Tina.

0: Lemon HG, this is going to be a low vehicle. It looks like the model lost control and hit the curb. The thing comes out of the vehicle, left on foot, heading eastbound on the pier. The sonic bell's wearing all black. One and a half wide on the shoulders.
1: 26-4, voice on callback. Okay, and is that other car a dude?
0: Yes, ma'am, it's a dude.
1: Okay, that's good, thanks.

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1: 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They're asking where you're located.
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Show 1 mil out of 70, 26 frank shots to crush up.

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1: Doing 12 on it.
0: We'll go by with to Adam 31. Okay. Do we still have 11H14 nights here?
2: Then 14 96, I'm still here.
0: Just checking things. Is 11H41 nights here?
1: 41, ma'am. Yes, we're here. Almost done with my ORI.
0: Okay, thank you. And is 10H10 nights still here? Hey, 10871.

0: You have a go to Major Crosser, Mina Edwards Airport. Good day, please. Seven, 10, or 40 days. Yes, sir. Can you turn your box for a call?
1: 6B33 receipt.

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1: East 7. 12 reason, I don't.
2: Can
1: you send it? Give the call after the end of the radio.
3: What, do you think you're going
1: to? 6033.
3: AC18, can you show me a ride from 7075 and give me a gate code, please?
2: I'm going to call him right now. He's going to place now.
1: Yeah, he's going to place now. 6033. Yes, good morning. Can I head over to that traffic hazard?
2: Hey, ma'am, we're having identity issues. Any report false holding?
0: Yes, please.
1: 15E40, 15E40,
2: if there's any report false holding, can you just put it in our box? We'll be in route shortly after we get the MDT fixed.
0: Mm-hmm.

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2: 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We're going to move the station or an extra charges?
0: I'm probably in 12th District regarding a black Ram 1500.
3: Heading that way from roll call.
1: Alright, go to green for me. Black Ram is a green for you. Can you use a sound shaker?
0: Tony, you told me about to clear. I can check by.
1: That's fair.

I think 3-6, I'm a wreckers. Having empty tier shoes, that's the only time you can sell what you need. Audio.

0: সেটাই নিয়ে সময় নেই, দিদি সে দেশের পায়।
1: Yes, ma'am. Good morning. SO Times 1 loading shop.
2: Yes, sir. Good morning.
3: No more records.
0: What is that? I clear from that. They said, I should do some off. Who do you have to go on?
4: 1726, you took off.

0: But I'm 169.
1: Need a muffin?
0: Two item 169. Can they clear me? Arrest charges, ORI, accident, OD.
1: Clear.

0: YG12 Adam. Can I get my case number over here, please?
1: Mr. 062-712-126 Boy, repeating, 062-712-126 VSM Boy.
0: Where do you want me to go to Denny?

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1: So for two times for training? 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
2: Eighteen 46 1, I'll be SO Consulate 1, one up at the station. 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

0: Detroit to be 37. 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
0: There, if they were ever on scene.
2: Okay.

0: 4241. 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
0: Please leave 23 days, SO one time, with MDT issues. 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

0: 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All the lights on the crash site are all out.
1: Okay.

0: 18.33 days. That's Hilltown's 1-1, no chop.
1: Okay. I'm dropping the whole at 10 farm with DCDN at 37.10 per day.
2: 18.4 per day is loading up shot. We'll be up so two times. So loading up shot.
3: Code 6, that's clear. Code 3 response is fine.
1: 7279, please.
2: Cadet, you mean cadet?
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4: Hey, Sergeant, I'll give you a call. I've already explained to them what they need to do.
1: Since it dropped a code one, I still need somebody en route, but code 3.
4: Buy one, did you? Put it in my box.

0: Okay. Can you arrive me in 39 on slip 7258, please?
1: Is he here, too? Yes, here, go ahead.
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3: Good morning, ma'am. Can you show me SO one time at the station loading? I believe he has eyes, and I have a cadet right along with me today.
1: Okay. And for everybody that has a cadet, make sure you still log on to the 1-9 unit.
4: This is on progress 414 miles.
1: 7062-693-326 Victor. 062-693-326 Victor. I'm in the store for no reason.
4: That's clear. And it's reporting that on progress. It's a vehicle stalled in the fucking moving lane. Says there was a male and female fighting outside of the vehicle. States that the male had a gun on the waist. Black male in his 40s. Heavy build. Black hair, white shirt. And the vehicle is going to be a gray Volvo SUV. Unit check by.
3: 11H21. SO sign on 2 times. Good morning.
1: Okay, good morning.
4: That's cool.
5: Hold on, 35. You guys have to run about talking to me.
0: Let me check on Bravo 18 now.

0: Sí, me dice. Yes, can you check the traffic hazard drop if it's on outbound at 288? There's a car bumper on the freeway.
1: Thanks, I'm 7C44 Adam, can you please arrive me on 7264?
2: Yes.
0: G16 Adam.
3: I think George 16 Adam. I got the message. I'll try to do a call back on him.
0: No, sir.

0: Are they having any new releases at the Galleria or the Nordstrom today? Does anybody know?
1: There's a Swatch Watch release.
0: Okay, that's probably what 32 calls about then. Okay, 31.
2: Come here.
3: 1731, if I found two, you can show me a cadet right along. Good morning.
4: Two, four, can you do a call back? We are looking around. We don't see anything.
3: 1731, I'll be having a cadet with you today.
4: Okay. I'm going to make the block one more time, see if I see anything.

0: Yeah, I'm going to have a four-player unit with a two-man unit. I'm going to need one of them to ride in the back of the ambulance. We're both one-man units today. So, yeah.
1: I need a two-man unit to clear and check out AC-14. 2467, can you get back to 2465, 3150 North Park Plaza? Just a vehicle.
2: Clear, how I hear you.
3: Arrest, please.
4: That's clear. Time check 7:33.
5: I just saw the update. You want us to step it up?
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7: I just got to the western entrance all the way to 288 Sophomore. I ain't seeing anything.
8: Cozy traffic hazard on the freeway, 130 feet. 59 Alpha Greenbrier.
5: I'm memo on this, because you seem very close with this.
8: What

0: 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Good morning, man.
1: North Utility Test Player, weapons disturbance, 30-02 San Pedro. Someone broke into the house. Bring me a call, Lucas Peak. Can you answer the line?
0: I'm going to check, bro.
1: What are these?

Okay, I just heard 7. Is that 87?

0: 2870, is that you asking for the call to?
1: Yes, ma'am, it's clear.
0: Thank you. 77H10, you pumping?
1: 77H10, I was. I just sent you a message.

0: What's that? You crossed the family. Can you give us a time check for real quickly?
1: 7:39. AC 14 to dispatch. You can go ahead and disregard any two-man units. Just show me an AC 44 following ambulance RA-12 to St. Joseph.
2: Nicholas.
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0: That's clear. MGC still have loading out of Meeker Shelter. 24C31, engine number 7325, and 24C35 is checking my way.
2: Sir, before they take the inbox, the rest of the

0: 7827.
1: Yeah,
0: just going to show you right over there. Two, another apartment number is going to be 4913. But I think they run into a lot of vehicles over there.
1: Hey, can you show me around right here? Do we have an apartment unit?
2: Fifteen forty Adam. We have two males in the back. We're giving you the cursor right. We'll provide the address when we get there. There's one guy at the golf course here on West Airport.
0: Go ahead.
1: Seven, is that call that we're on for a bumper or a muffler?
3: That's square.
0: It's bumper, but they
2: could be something else. They weren't sure.
1: It's going to be on Central, on US 59, outbound between the 527 exit ramp and Woodhead. It's going to be Central side. I wasn't able to stop on time. There's a black bumper on the very right lane.
4: It. We'll put us in route to JPC and drops.
0: Okay, 59 outbound between.
1: Between the 527 exit ramp and Woodhead Street.
0: Okay.
5: Seven seven eight ten,
0: you're bumping up.
5: Yes, ma'am, I was bumping 1870.
1: He said, go ahead.
6: My 58, can you show me a ride with the first circuit?
5: 7 7 8 10 10 8 7 8. They look like toll go. Told your your traffic is off the freeway. I saw him getting off the freeway and going to the gas station at McGregor and Alameda.
0: Okay,
7: W-9 is clear.
1: Okay,
7: now.
1: Okay,
3: hey, Tucker, come down here by the fire truck and block it. I was in front of go around me.

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1: That's clear. Let's reach this video, we'll be 35.22 Samson.

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1: Main traffic, this is traffic hazard. 59 Alpha and Woodhead.
0: 30.
2: 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It's going to be South Kirkwood at Bissonnette at the intersection. Since they have a report of a Hispanic man at the location that's being aggressive towards the drivers, it's going to be small, medium built, wearing a dark shirt, shorts. 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
0: I'm not making sure, thank you.

0: 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Hey, it might be a Duke to my call.
1: Check 5811.
2: Okay,
1: 1615. There's a 301 case number added to your slip.
0: Hey, thanks. Just know I have it with me.
3: We got you.
0: Good morning for 1615. This
1: clear. I enter a 301 slip for it.
0: That's good. Thank you.

0: Let's say 4-6. Hey, can I get it one more unit, please?
1: Yeah, another unit clear. Yeah, 23721 Haney Street.
0: 58.
2: Yes, we did. If you could check this for the public aloofness, navigation and canal. It says near the metro bus stop. It's a lady using the bathroom and yelling at people walking by. 10H, 10 Street.
0: Hey, Buster, if you can actually hit.
2: Another unit to go by.
0: Felony theft. One person inside the house. Just in case he hops the fence, you can go.
2: Yes, airman. Thanks.
0: Are they still?
2: 2-1.
3: Yes, man, you can show us arrive if it's not already. I don't know if they went through. But if you do a callback, 46 doesn't exist out here. It's the apartment number.
4: I'm check 749.
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1: Go for Northeast.
0: Hey, I'm in a traffic stop at 4200 Federal, but it's like there's a broken glass at a Family Dollar, 1506 Federal. I think that's still in the city. Can you see if you got a slip for that?

0: And that's for a report we made already.
1: That's clear. Something checks.
0: And that's clear.
1: That's clear. That. Thank you. I'll be switching back to the top of anything.
0: That's clear.
1: Sorry, what was that about federal?
0: Where his family died last year, no. He said the report was written by night shift. And only the park that he was in it.
1: Always on the door.
0: That's for.
2: And 1718, on callback.
3: Yeah, ma'am.
2: 18, on callback, reporting only needs a case number.
1: No, 25. Yes, ma'am. 1-1-3-2, you can send 7354.

0: 17 to 18.
1: Go ahead.
0: Can you, Francis, respond, child? You're going to be on Sondra and Bishnet. Nice to do 30.
2: Can you do a call back to the car is still on scene?
0: That's there.
2: Last person. You should be rough. Yeah, off mission. 35, so I'm going that way.
3: I see 14.
2: Great.
4: 14.
3: Jim, RCK, NBC.
4: Sorry about that.

0: 18 Frank 5-1 Dave.
1: What?
0: SO two times, moving up. Good morning.
1: How are
2: you? Thank you for giving me that message. I'm happy to get that all of different partners dropping in the 40s, 30, 20 prior week. So they're trying to steal his truck. He's watching them. Maybe you're going to go out.
0: 34, I'll need to send that. 7 South, 1st Clear, ma'am. Can I use EU for distance, please?
2: Yes, go
0: ahead. 5-4, you show me why would that?
3: Cool. 18 Frank 6-1, ma'am. I'm gonna be one man unit. It's gonna be payroll 172-960.
1: South payroll, ma'am. Sure. Another 18 Frank 561.
3: I can advise her right now.
0: 7-1-3-5-2, same set location.
3: 242 repeat.
0: 2242, I'm show myself and my backup at apartment 352 at the same complex. That's going to be where the incident occurred.
3: Yes, sir.
0: Hey, Frank 27, give me a minute to figure out this call and then I'll head that way. Check him back.
1: Yes, I'm switching.
4: Hey, I'm signing on. Can you just let me know the address and check out with her?
1: It's clear. It'll be for 8000 Southwest Freeway at Beach Nut intersection. It's through the unknown gas station. Call originally says that the manager was holding him inside the store, but for no reason, important at all.
4: Come on, sir.
0: Thank you, boss. Well, I'm holding on by the way.
5: Call her. She speaks Spanish. I need somebody Spanish to call her.
2: Yes,
0: sir. Oh, we found a vehicle. I ran it. I found the apartment number that way. Thank you.
5: Okay, great. Thanks.
0: There's clear.
2: 1 out of 22 days. Can I get a record to my location?
1: New Yorker, 618 Stanford, New Yorker, 618 Stanford.
0: Traffic. What?
5: Progress with the 7-15 Hemlock. Traffic code 23 people are 55.
2: 25 days, I got one mail stand.
3: LH25, you can send it as well.
6: 11-839, you can chill and check them by.
5: Yes, sir. 39, how do you clear?
0: Out of Belfort.
2: And Meg is no type of language barrier, but she did say, he said they're trying to take his doors off. I'm gonna try to call it and see.
3: Ma'am, just advising you coming in as well.
5: Oh, yeah, sure. Thank you. 39, you can disregard. Correction. 16, disregard him.
0: We're at 4700 Westheimer. That's us to detain. We're going to take him back to the location of the incident. Hotel 11, roadway can be clear.
6: Is there any description?
5: 3 white females. Says they're going to be on the street. Correction, yeah, they're going to be females. They start hitting each other, and one is wearing a black shirt.
1: she's in her 30s to 40s.
6: Hello, 839. You can show me your writing.
1: 39, one with a black shirt, one with a gray shirt. One around in a coat, one mercy strike on me.
2: That's a lot.
1: 54-2, Adam.
7: I'll check in the box.
1: You can check my unit for 1642, Adam, in Route 2, a code 2 disturbance.
7: We'll check my mail.
1: Your numbers again?
0: Thank you, Mel. Delay reported. 2901 airline at the Jack in the Box. I'm going to need an ambulance. Female, about 35 years of age, hit in the head with a stick.
7: 1608, I'll be en route.

0: He's conscious and breathing. Do you have a training unit that might want this?
1: Clear. Gene unit for a delayed assault, 2901 airline at the drop box.

0: One out of 22 days. No more records.
1: No more records.
2: No more records of Hanford. No more records of Hanford.
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14-18. Can you clear my last call? Information. 6 feet short of there. Yes, sir.

0: 喂，just advising them, sometimes I have around 4 a.m. He just barely woke up and checked his cameras, noticing it. Okay, that's great.
1: SP 169, can you Chris arrest an OD?

0: Well, thanks, Lynn. I really noticed all the change.
1: Thank you.

0: Let me get HIV to the scene for a female sponsor in Brady, saying she's 4 months into the pregnancy.
1: 666, square.

0: 1-3-4-2-1. Can you have a call back and see where the caller was testing for me at?
1: Yes, sir.
2: ES supervisor for you.
3: 24-05, show me route.
2: Thirty-one, it's under control. Just got a R2R.
3: That's clear. That's clear. Hey, if you're available to do so, give me a call real quick.
2: One female in custody.
1: 8-0. Yes, sir. Here, can we call 2 criminal mission from progress, 10881 Richmond, number 601. Caller reporting friend broke door. The caller and his roommate are holding him back. Suspect saying they are hurting him. They're yelling. Responding to a call taker.
0: 1-2-12, I can check that.
1: That's fair. Suspect is in and out of the apartment getting his belongings.
4: Echo 8.
5: That's clear. Appreciate you trying. Thank you.

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0: Yes.

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1: Go ahead.
0: In H53 days, can I get 15 Edward 22 Adam on the air?
2: Did you
0: call? Yes, 10H53 days. I'm gonna send you a message real quick.
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0: It's been 37 days. You can send that code to me.
1: How are you?

0: 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Can you show us at 5700 Golfton? I have eyes on the guy.
1: Yes. 17, you copy?
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1: 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Show your route to the 57 progress at Walgreens, 6675 West Belford. Suspect's on foot. He's heading towards City Gear, a black male. Gray and black hair. Dark gray. Also blue pants.
2: Three-way,
1: disregard. 37 is also on that call.

0: Hey, when you said it happened, yeah. But like,
1: $60.08 to $60.15.
0: Go ahead.
1: Hey, we just memoed the suspect's DL. It's going to be on the slip.
0: Actually,

0: Maybe 31 days.
1: Frank 28.
0: All right. Got it. 4084 Bingle Road. Toyota Camry. License license plate Tom John George 1596. Going to be a gold Camry. Occupied at least one time.
2: Three nine, that's clear.
3: That's clear.

0: 15, 15 days. I got him over here. I got a metal black man running.
1: What? 14 days, 16 days, clear on warning. 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
2: Oh, he equals the air. Sounds like he's in a foot pursuit.
3: Clear. Air close.
0: I'm not running behind him. He ran into a backyard. He may be running behind the bayou or just behind the home.
3: 11-4-1. And you're at Irish Hill and Darton.
0: Fox,
3: can I need on Southwest?
4: This is Special
5: 11-H-4-1.
4: Go on. So I have a trespass to call CIT 8324 Winkler. There's no plate down the shop. I'm going to put a two people trespass on the property at the location, Hispanic male and a white male.
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2: Clear. He was last seen at 5600 Irish Hill running northbound through the backyard. North of us is going to be that Mackinac Road. If I can get one or two units up there.
0: Is the air clear?
3: No, sir. Air is closed unless you have emergency traffic.
2: And I'm going to also need one unit to the east of us, 5800 Post Oak Road. Suspect's going to be wearing a white shirt, blue jeans, and he's going to be bald. I have his DO memo on the slip.
3: Right, be in Sherwood at the 8600 block of Cullen on a gray Honda Accord. Texas license plate is going to be X-ray Nora Victor 5389. It appears to be occupied one time.
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0: You can disregard them. I'll take care of this report. They're transporting her due to her head injury.
1: Thanks, sir.
2: Okay, Drew, switching to Southwest for actors.
1: Okay. Now I go, Orides.
3: That's right.

0: Foster, Michigan.
1: Air unit being requested on Southwest.
2: That's Fox on the air.
3: Yes, we got an Agassaw suspect that took off running from one of our units. We're going to be on Irish Hill. He was last seen running northbound from our location towards the bayou, and then the officer lost sight of him. It's going to be a black male in his 50s, white shirt, blue jeans, bald.
0: There was a street name again.
3: Five five three seven Irish Hill Drive.
0: Eleven eight two one. Clear me all right. Be show me arriving in 25 days, please.
4: 21 is clear.
0: K-28, you can put me on.
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0: 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We'll take it for training.
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0: Can we clear for a call to robbery just occurred, 8388 West Northeastern Parkway South, Inferno location. This is third party info. Security officer calling it in. For suspect snatched the caller's mom's purse from her vehicle and left the mom at location. Does not speak English. No information on suspect description yet, but the caller's mom has a brown Toyota Tundra. Black backpack was stolen. In 19G32, I'm sure to take it, Mike.
1: 24, that's my number.
2: This is very, very... Okay, you need to call me, please.
3: Code 3 or code 2?
2: Code 3, that's a complaining caller and responsible suspect. He's arguing, not letting me speak to either one. I'm going to read in code 3, please. Your tail is separated.
3: 14 days, 31 days, traffic. 10 by 60, 36. Show me on the 7800 block of... 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
4: Let me check that as well.
3: Sorry. Show me on the 7800 block of Cullen on a white Nissan Altima, Texas license plate, Henry David Lincoln, 4546. Occupied on...
5: That's clear.

0: 你这个。
1: 我还。
2: You're foaming at the mouth. HFD is still en route.
3: 17 is a two-man en route.
2: Still having a two-man.
3: We sure are, man.

0: Is the air clear? I was on a call, but 3B54, he does not want to come out and talk to you. He's scared of retaliation. All right, that's clear. I'll give him a call.
1: This be 29 days. I had a supervisor on here.
0: Six be a 2 days.
1: Hey, Sarge, I got signs of forced entry. I need permission to search. I got signs of forced entry. Suspects appear to be GOA, and I'm with my partner.
0: You're clear, Lieutenant. Just make sure you announce before making entry.
1: That's clear.
0: This is very big. Is there a main unit available?
2: They're all on special. You have to have a phone call.
0: I'm sorry, can you repeat that again?
2: They're all on special assignment. You have to have a phone call.
3: Yeah, I'm checking on Hills.
0: Can I put one of their numbers in my box, please?
2: Clear.
3: Just checking things on Hills. Hillis?
4: I'm okay, man. Thank you.
3: Clear. I'm going to have a question back in progress, 9C40, is 12001 East Freeway.

0: not before you can claim your OLB and I'll send it.
1: Sir, it's supposed to be for the voting tent, two black males. One's wearing a black brown sweater, brown shorts, other tan shirt, black pants. Sitting from the store, scummy shoplifters. Other units for a check, bye.
2: But you request a shield. Do you have a shield on you?
3: Alright,
0: 41,
3: I got one
0: down the back. They say I grabbed one. I hit a rep from the station.
2: Clear, on your box.
0: Box, no look.
4: Who needed a wrap?
2: A shield.
1: Are you gonna clear for a call too?
0: Yeah, I'm just giving you a minute to memo the slip and I'll clear.
1: That's fair.
2: If you can check this question, DWI is going to be for North Loop East at Lockwood on a white Jeep. William Frank William, 1834. 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
3: Perfect.

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The caller is in Kansas. Says they will send a teletype to HPD. Not making much sense. Reporting her son, 50-year-old, might be used as a sex slave. Also, admitted he's with his daughter at location. May have been forced yesterday to eat rotten food. Caller is upset over questions. No descriptions.

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0: Answer out to East Freeway. Suspect vehicle is possibly going to be a BMW sedan with red stripes. I'll try to call back for a little.

0: Code 1, shooting in progress on Southwest. Adam, shut in route, code 1, shooting in progress, 3623 Merworth, number 1.
1: I'm 504, I'm in my box.
0: Clear, shooting in route, sir.
2: Send up the code 2. Ma'am.
0: Only information I have, suspect is inside with his mother. States he shot his mother and no other information.
3: 1526 Adam, can you clear this call right of me and show check your mind?
0: It's clear. Anyway, on the call, my caller says suspect left a little...
4: We're following anyways.
0: No, sir. And 40, suspect left the location, last seen going towards downtown. It was a black BMW with red, white, and black stripes. Units that are in route to this, who has the shield?
1: Yeah, they can't go down there.
0: That's a different scene, sir.
4: I don't know, 21. Yes, ma'am, can I get somebody to check by with the mobile assist, please?
5: Okay. Have you know what portable access could check out with 41's location? It's gonna be 8361 when you clear, you know what portable access was.
6: 16, give us a second. We'll head over there.
5: 16 is clear.

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1: 14.
0: You have code 2 personnel. It's 8142 River Drive.

0: Anything to help?
1: Hey, I got your message, but I've got a code 2 roadway disturbance dropping there at Long Point and Bingle. What's the vehicle description for the accident? I've got a black Volkswagen and a black sedan.
0: That would be it, man. I swear, John, code 2, someone was trying to flag it down, but it seemed like minor damages in the vehicles were still driving, so it could be that.
1: The caller says the vehicle is going to be a 2009 Volkswagen, Tom Charles Charles, 8685. Suspect vehicle is a black sedan. Says the caller says suspect was trying to hit vehicle and was still following her, but I don't have an updated address or travel. Do I have another 5 district units that can head that way?
2: That's good, man. We'll check it out.
3: Okay.
4: Perfect. You clear stickings and a dust.

0: Yeah, I listen to doctors are complaining of chasing now. They're trying to get a hold of the sergeant to give him updates, but they haven't updated anything yet. Both sergeants are on the phone.
1: It's going to be a white Ford Escape, occupied at least one time. X-ray boy, Robert 2611. We are at the 4600 block of Reed Road.
0: CIT 425 Westerland, unit called Iowa 45.
2: Anything, Frank, 4 3 days, we can go by.

0: 18 for the one. You don't have anyone else. I'm getting loaded up. I'll start heading that way.
1: Damn right, 24. Go ahead, send me.
2: Clear.
3: Fifteen 40, show us a ride.
2: Denver Mingle and Long Point. She says that her, it's going to be her ex-boyfriend that took her gun. Suspect's vehicle is a Volkswagen. Again, it's going to be the Tom Charles Charles 8685. Says caller's vehicle is a black Toyota Corolla. They did not change the direction of travel, just passing northbound on Mingle. I don't know where they're at now.
0: That's clear.

0: Well, they're trying to transfer to watch command, but it kept disconnecting on the line. They're trying to call her back now.
1: All clear.

0: Yeah, you can figure one. Just verifying if you disregard me since 27 is going by, or am I still going?
1: You can disregard. 25 and 27 are both going to go by with 45.
0: Memorial with one female.
2: Master, 844.

0: 3 north of the bayou. We pushed it out, but I mean, it's totally possible that they pushed it before we got here north. But you have a good eastern, you have a good southern. They got one to the west, but northern was a little lacking when we got here.
1: Is your radio secured?
2: Hey, Fox. I mean to switch back to detective?
1: Nice. I'll call back. He advised EMS dispatcher that he will shoot officers that arrive.
2: Okay, for 5328, they're supposed to be crossing Hamerly now.
0: Yeah, I was trying to give it to a K-9 without being on Southwest Act 1.
2: That's clear.
3: Yes,
2: go ahead.
3: Off-duty officer, Mendoza, 806. 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I think that'll be it. Just kind of help us with this watch release, kind of control the crowd.
2: Officer 5115 Hidalgo for this watch release.
3: That's clear. Code 3 is okay.
2: 18321 and
4: 23. 8600 block Longpoint, westbound. Moving full and over.
2: Clear 8600 Longpoint. 18321 and 23, check the box.
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5: Hi, Frank. I just used to get your bio. Clear some information.
6: We have somebody from apartment 1 who advises he's with his brother, Alain Gonzalez. However, he's advising nobody is injured there. We're trying to confirm if anybody is injured inside or if it's an apartment in the same vicinity.
1: 1522, Adam, I'm clear. Stand by for a callback. And also be advised, I have HFD staging.
2: 850. Both parties or just one?
4: Excuse me, let me turn around, folks.
2: Are both parties still there or is it just the one?
4: Well, since the caller took off, we have the suspect that he won, but the role was behind him. I don't know where they went when they took off.
2: Okay, looks like they were both calling in each other at this point.
6: Yeah. 1582 Adam, we're making contact with the resident at apartment 1 who appears to have been asleep. We're still trying to confirm location of where the shooting took place. It doesn't appear that it occurred at this location as is right now. The resident does look like he was asleep.
1: Claire, on my callback, I'm receiving a mail that's picking up the phone. Just cursing a disconnected line. I'll try again.
2: 18 Frank 61 and 62, Clue 1, Assault in Progress, 6555 Arbor Town, number 510.
7: Hello, Frank, you're welcome to 222. I need you to clear that apartment, make sure I'm just taking his word for it.
2: Frank 28, are y'all under control?
4: They were under control. You do a callback and have the caller come back to the location, because that's not where some of these people go.
8: I'll just call on the sleep. What happened is whatever we find out.
4: That's clear, Ron. Thank you very much.
8: We are doing a callback right now. We'll advise when we find out something. I know everything's okay here.
4: I just saw it, and it looks weird, but I found a sticker now.

0: pulled out of your flat. I'm sleeping or down. We forget what's going on here.
1: City of Youth, Route 2, 3623, Murderers, hold on, code 3.
2: 4-5-3 in your clear hold.
1: 1540 Adam, did you get an answer on callback?
3: 1540 Adam is on the phone right now with a, upstairs a juvenile or a kid, trying to figure out what apartment they're at. It's kind of difficult to understand the person, but we are on the phone. I don't think they know where they're at themselves right now. 1540 will update in a second.
1: Receive.
0: 5826, there was a call at 1610 Campbell Road.
4: Probably the same as those two from that call.
0: And she was in a Volkswagen or a BMW, and she just wanted to be escorted to her car. 330, you can send it. 3B41, show us going by. 7246, one mail, thanks.
5: Chevron. Says there's a disturbance. The suspect, Hispanic male, black tank top, black head cap, black pants, carrying a knife.
0: They give you an apartment number.
6: Hey, brother, can you bring me a blue form with the case number?
4: Pick was following her. I guess you continue to follow her.
0: 5-1, a writing sign, keep your open.
1: Clear.
0: 6-2, Central.
5: Warning, a disturbance with a large knife.
2: Can you show us the
0: release? I think that we almost finished up right here.

0: the suspect is outside of the Chevron. He locked the doors.
1: Okay.
2: 45 days. Yeah. Can you still call that?
3: Area off of 610. 2150.
1: Nobody said anything to me yet.
3: That's clear. There was about 5 or 6 shots running code 1 on 610 and a cross rocket that was passing for about 100 miles an hour. So I'm just curious. I've seen going eastbound on West Park. 4700 block on West Park. 90 miles.
1: I called 3 suspicious vehicle 5800 block of Bel Air Boulevard, Dollar Tree.
4: Between the cars and coming back?
1: She's supposed to be back en route.
4: Looks like she's the one who's the suspect. So she might not be.
3: Or he's over here in the Wick parking lot.
2: 62 days, please. Slow you down. Under control for now.
3: Coming up at Acorn. Come up. We're just trying to make contact with him.
1: 18.61, are you at the very corner in a little cul-de-sac?
0: He's at the corner of West Tidwell and Antoine.
3: So we're going to move on for it. He's over here by the old car shop.
5: Frank 43 days. Can we get an HIV ambulance out here to check out an elderly patient? Conscious of breathing, which one is vitals check out?
1: Clear.
5: Frank 51 days.
1: Good.
5: Can I have HIV en route to my location? I have one female with injuries to her face.
1: Go for apartment 510.
6: On a vet who has mental health issues threatening to harm herself.
5: Sorry, man. Repeat your turn.
1: Still going to be in apartment 510?
5: No.
1: Repeat your numbers.
2: 17, 18 days.
1: Contact.
0: That's good, man. Right?
5: Down to 14, man. Is there a marionette available?
1: Let me check with the tape.
3: Drive it. And we're gonna let.
7: It's going to be the 11100 block of Cullen, Texas license plate, X-ray David Paul 8583. It's going to be a C300 white, occupied at least one time.
1: Five, ring 37, apologies, had a lot going on. Said it again.
5: Hello, 816, show one female release.
1: For 12929 North Bush Freeway, be advised there are multiple people are calling in on each other at that location. They canceled one of the slips and then duped out the other one. Unit can go by with 37.
5: 37, I can advise.
1: That's clear.
5: Hey, we're going to be in the parking lot of 5800, Antoine, by the Metro and Chex Cash. POI says he ditched, it was a machete, he said he ditched it over by the, along the sidewalk between the gas station and the, apartment right there.
7: 3B41, we're right here, we'll check and see if we have the machete.
6: 19G30, checking safety.
0: He's on the phone with the reporting.
6: Yes.
5: going to be a lady with green. We're going to start heading back that way. He's in the back here right now.
0: People out here are saying that it's going to be in the dumpster right here at the Chevron gas station. So I'm going to check it out and do some good old dumpster diving.
1: Hey, 10H14. Yes, I think I asked him to put that call in your box, digital or not.
0: NH72.
1: Check this call in your B. Welfare check CIT 1504. Tall blue outside of NBC. Black male, blue shirt. Hearing voices and seeing things. Hasn't slept in 24 hours. I'm going to see if TMC. I'm a college.

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5: Someone hold a panic alarm for 8600 Jamil number 600 for the first community CU of Houston.
3: That's clear. 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
4: Go ahead.
3: Yes, sir. Did they pinpoint say what side of the intersection they needed on? I'm going to say they are here at the intersection.
4: Negative, but semi. So if they had a crew on the way, they might still not be there, but I'll try call back semi.
5: It's still all going to be the same thing.
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6: Tane, this lady here is saying that he might have thrown it in the grass to the right of you.
7: Is he here, sir? That's good, go ahead. 7H25 days. I won't be going tonight. I'm going to give her a courtesy right to college in 45.
4: Four cut hair, black shirt, blue jeans. And 20G80
3: for a chicken pie. We're around for that, too.
8: Put me back to service. Then what can you...
4: Master, give me a traffic hazard, 809 North US 59. South on the right shoulder for McMo that's walking on the right shoulder.
3: Oh, that's clear up.
4: Twenty G80. Check if you receive back 1-1.
3: I'm going to see it.
4: Yes.

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1: Yeah, I don't mind checking right there where that metro stop is at. You said he's doing right there by the first gate.
2: Thank you too much, Emma.
3: Hey, Sarah Fox, CWAS 450 on 10.
1: Oh, Sarah, good.
3: Hey, but can you do me a favor? I dropped the beverage in the freezer. Can you take that out so that it doesn't explode?
1: Sure, I'll do that.
3: Appreciate it. Thank you.
1: 15 up there. Well, I don't have anything out here. Can you give me information, please, and show me the code one?
4: For that same apartment.
2: 22 to 10, I'm holding.

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2: Area of MLK and Orem. Have a stolen Metro bus. Who's last seen southbound along with MLK? Metro bus number 2657.
3: 1737 days. Can you run license plate SMB5531?
1: 1737. Repeat the plate number.
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0: 18 frame 21 days.
1: What?
0: 21. Hey, we were just advised that I guess the Washington Times sent out my stock. Can we get like maybe 2 and 3 more units out here? Once they give the update, we're gonna try to disperse everybody.
1: 18 frame 25 and 27. Can you have that way?
2: Stand by.
3: Look.
4: 11,600. Okay, it's going to be facing northbound right now. Pulled over to Metro Bus Stop.
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1: That's clear.
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1: 6400
6: 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Boy King Sam, 7923.
3: What you got going on out there, Young Throw? What's going on?
7: There's one of those letters that's sick. Having progress right here on Farlington.
1: Saying that it's going to be a black male, mid-30s, says wearing a dress or a nightgown, but still half naked.
4: 40, I'm a rider.
1: Receive.
4: 40, I'm a rider.
1: Clear.
3: What is this?
8: 909. We're not getting a response. Can you check the Metro and see if there's anybody else on that bus besides him?
4: 37, I got one female detained.
1: Time check, 909.
5: 18554, there's no more left.
6: 2-41, does the bus appear to be on the engine?
8: No, the bus seems to be off.
6: All right, sir. Call to the dispatch. Send them a backup unit with a shield.
7: 14-35 days. I'm arriving now. I have a shield.
4: What did that one for? You can show me out here with them as well.
3: Black male, blonde-headed, red shirt, black jeans. Oh, he went to the other way. He went with them.
4: This place doesn't have its hands out of the window. I don't know if y'all can see that.
5: 26, he's knocking on the front now.
1: Check open, time check 9-11, three females detained.

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2: 31 clear.
1: Units are at the 14805, Grisby, slow down, call 3. Receive.
0: And as you want, how does it?
1: Northeast 12 20 G70 checking safety on traffic.
3: The other two suspects left on the vehicle. These third suspect stayed.
1: E19.
0: Go ahead, ma'am.
1: Bel-Air, how was that cleared?
0: Upgrade you, we just cleared now.
3: I just sent you a message.
0: Oh, same possible.
3: Is this your thing?
1: G70 days.
3: RC24, me for the 3SI, 15 unit for the fall plane. No units to go by in the district.
0: Thank you, Buffalo. 30 Adam, all out of B, you can find it.
1: G8.
0: This is the wrong address, so can we get a call back by location?
1: That's fair.
4: Order 5 is down to southwest. If the person is anything, we'll head that way.
3: That's clear. Stationary at the moment, but it's 3
0: south. 7C26, I'll check on that.

0: looking at for one of those clears to help us clear.
1: 2080 unit at Grisby. The caller says she let a female use her phone at the gas station. So I don't believe they're at Grisby Road.
0: That's clear by me, guys. Slow them down and can't find anybody else coming.
2: MLK closed at Madden Lane.
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3: Looking at
1: Claire, sure, on call to the OE Natural 10411 Huntington Dale. HFD something.
0: We're ready at 59 over Preston. Yes, ma'am.

0: airline across Denver. He hung up with no description, no answer on call back.
1: HPD. Hey, can we get some units to 1500 North Wayside Drive? We have a bloodhound alarm. It's going to be two suspects on a red Denali. One fled, one's inside. It's going to be a frost bank.
2: That's clear. Two suspects, one fled.
1: That's clear. One suspect is on the edge of the building.
2: Wait, is that 1500 North Wayside?
1: Pull that to the North Wayside. Slow down and visit our.
2: What? Repeat, what's going on? Does the suspect? It's going to be a robbery?
1: Our units have us to disregard.
2: Okay. Is it a robbery?
1: It came in as an alarmed bloodhound from a frost bank.
2: Okay. And disregarding, correct?
1: Clear.
2: That's clear, thank you.
3: You're good.
2: Go ahead.
3: The next 14 days, ma'am. Can you show me following ambulance 34 to Southeast Memorial with 1 mile?
2: That's clear. 918.
4: Three, five, six. Do we have any updated information?
0: No. No answer on call. It just that a male was swinging what looked like an axe.
5: 3-5, that's clear.
4: What about y'all? 3-5-6. I just went through everything, cross timbers and cross timbers in 45. I didn't see anything.
2: Outside. Passing out items to homeless people. They didn't get permission from the landlord.
4: I'm not saying anybody. Three, five, six. Slow the units down and open up the air.
0: Anybody else slow down?

0: 7228, we'll need to go to 39, check that.
1: Middle of line for a middle lead out. Sounds like one of those units that was going to address and check that major in 9-10, pressing 29-16.
0: That
1: should be 59-16 for Houston. Code for up Chevy Tour.
0: 254, I can check that one.
2: At a Family Dollar. Suspect already left walking. We clear to make a call to Reese in the next unit.
3: That's clear, thank you.
2: Clear.
4: And then go ahead and clear us on our past call and

0: one hold a panic alarm when I'm 2,300-2,400 Montrose.
1: I'll fire it.
2: We took a contender.
1: We found this book.
0: Can you make 8-7?
1: 7?
3: Are you going?
0: 2-3, I have a code to work for a chick. Swimming 10-558 Alcott. Reported this, he was out in his backyard and he heard his neighbor yelling, shut up before I hurt you. First unit check the location. Yes, sir. I'm not even going to check by.
3: 22, we'll check by.
0: 22, that's clear.
3: 4 frank 12.
0: Frank 12, that's clear.
4: Are you saying chicken has eyes?
3: Blue unit down, you talk to the concierge here.
0: Yeah, it's not the monster, slow down.
1: My wife before him, I'm at 2,500 Schoenberg.
0: 10-8-6-8.
3: That's quick.
4: Oh, 7-1, where was it activated?
5: The racing with a child on the back.
2: It says in office.
0: 6-8. Yeah, go ahead and check Battle 58 over there on Congress 2121. Congress. Yeah, I was really just sending you a message to check on.
6: Okay.
0: Okay,
6: that's clear.

0: Is it northbound or southbound?
1: On the southbound side.
0: 18 days. Show lane 1 of the North Gate open again.
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2: 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I'm with the President Ranch from the Sierra.
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0: 14-9-3-5. Can you raise me a southeast supervisor for use of force?
4: 2-5, I'm good, thank you.
0: Guards, me and a few of the officers out here, we just had a weapon. Oh, 2, that's clear. Please use my payroll for the short form. That's clear.
3: Hold on, go ahead.
2: Can you please put me on the AC-15 call, please, ma'am?
5: G36.
6: 20G32.
5: Moving 36, Adam.

0: the driver got out of the vehicle and was running.
1: 2D36, Adam.
2: Clear. I got the message.
1: That's clear. Is your uncle 3 trespasser, 12401 Westheimer, Whataburger. 2 suspects inside the lobby, black male, over 40, heavy built, black shirt, black pants, and a black female, approximately 40. Pink hat, dark pink shirt, unknown bottom.
0: There's units on that accident. Did we catch that guy leaving the scene?
3: And I think the team is 1:38.
0: Thank you, ma'am.
4: Nice to meet you.
3: Okay.

AD, that's clear. Global Return Officer, 12141 Richmond, main floor for a patient, Asian female, black hat, gray sweater, Greek and white pants, laying on the floor, refusing to leave, has been discharged. She's at the ER.

0: 8354, hey, can we get a wrecker up here to move this black car?
1: 1 wrecker, 629, 16, part of Houston, entrance ramp. 1 wrecker.

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0: Show me out on traffic at the 9000 block of Colon. That's going to be Texan's license plate, Thomas Paul Lincoln, 6012. A Chevy Trax, silver in color, occupied at least one time.
3: I'm not record, I can put in a summer record.
2: What?
4: I'm going to clear you for a call to criminal mischief in progress. 10525, isn't it? Caller says the ex is trying to slash her tire and put his hands on her. On callback, caller says he's locking me in the hotel, hung up again. Location from TC Aware Map.
2: Clear.
5: It's our very dispatches on your right.
4: F-19G-54, should I check in my?
6: 6-11, we need to check by.
7: 15-10, Adam and Route 2, Goodwill. I code 2, Dad, in progress. 9606, Hillcroft.
6: The office.
0: 356-354. The crash is on the southbound exit to go to 610 eastbound.
6: Probably the plan. We're in a bus.
3: Clear. 361, that's literally the contact the wooden crate. What is it called? The crash.
4: Clear.
7: Year old, medium build, blonde hair, black hat, black shirt.
3: Can you memo Texas license plate Victor Tom Zebra 2978 and Victor William Young 8686?
8: Yeah, the manager was in the office and then went into the restroom to hide from somebody. I don't know if he's on there or not.

0: Charles 4-3-0.
1: Chinese speaking unit, check by with 2280, the Chinese speaking unit.
0: A mile before Manchester. Okay,
2: days correction. Can we get a Mandarin speaker on her?
1: That's fair. Need a Mandarin speaking unit to check by 20G80.
3: 20G6 to say, really clear me a warning of this traffic stop, and I'll check by for translation.
1: 20G6 is sat on us.
2: 100 Lions on a gray Chevy, no plate. Supervisor to acknowledge.
4: Yes, sir, acknowledge.
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0: Push up, back up to Irish Hill. Doesn't sound like that's our suspect, so I'll push up there. We need to do a house with the dog. We'll use Sparrow.
6: Hey, but I'll take dog on in 2 seconds.

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1: Need a record. We're going to call for a sponsor. I need a record. Call an alarm. Hold it. Panic. Central.

0: Medically. Please be 2419 Rose.
1: 5-4, you can send it.
0: Need a check by.
2: 2 Adam 23 days, we'll go by.

0: 50 days arrives, can you call back? See if we can get a hotel room.
1: So, Joel's 14-9, we're taking exit 29. Yeah, sorry.
2: 14 days? That's clear. Can you have 4th encampment call 2336 Sperber Lane?
3: Your mom.
2: That's good. 2 tents behind her backyard. How do you need to check by?

0: Negative 140. We have one man in the back from route to the Walmart off Taylor 1390.
1: 13 is the one that's clear. Code 1, hold up. Panic 6900, they see at the corner store. How many is they can check out?
0: BB54, we moved this accident off the freeway. We're going to be at Irvington 16 at the Shell gas station.
1: Did you check them out?

0: Boston, back on that.
1: That was 8 through 5. Please check the traffic count there at 9046 at 780. I've seen the moment.
0: That's great. Yeah, it's all there for call 1 Robin.
2: Receipt,
3: time check 940.
1: First and answer, when you can fill in units down for now, moving away, anything's going on.
0: Yeah, the units are out to the

0: 28, are you in the ER?
1: Yeah, 28, we're going to be in the front lobby of the ER, the civilian entrance.
0: I will come to you.
2: Out of control.
0: Hello? Okay, good morning, we're back.
3: Zero 04, no
2: records needed. Joey's talking about. No, the records needed on West Gulf for Pondra. No, the records needed.

0: and then usually when they're released.
1: Receive.
2: Nazi 40, can I get HOD 2815 Bottomwood Drive? You know, might be on something.
3: Please.
1: Check it safely. Thank you.

0: 3B, are you clear? Being cleared, what's your 3B14?
1: 11-16.
0: 16, go ahead.
1: Yes, can you run that exposed public nudist 6836 Avenue C? Female taking a bath outside. What do we want to hold?
0: 16, that's good.

0: Hey, 14. We are on the service road coming up to Mangum and Tacoma right now. We'll let you know if it's on the service road. If you guys are where I think y'all are, y'all just hop on the highway. But we'll let you know here in a second.
1: 25. Need a check 5 for 1731.
2: Okay, go ahead.
1: Yeah, just put a collar in your box. It's going to be a business alarm. Tend to be 3401 Harrisburg, the plant at Harrisburg, 05.
0: Two and 20, we're ready. 4-4.
1: Could you have a progress at Walgreens, 6675 West Belford? T-shirt, walking past the office. They had long, dark colored hair.
0: Service Road, just north of Bay Area Boulevard. I'm trying to remember how you're located. This is, it's right in the middle of the lane. People are further around. Okay, 2-8, we're clear off that call southwest and back up 10. Anybody else looking for us?
1: No, sir. Thank you.
0: Yes, girl. Sorry, I'm still on your channel. But yes, ma'am. We'll be back on 10 if you need us.
1: Okay.
3: We're receiving the chicken bay, officer.
0: Hey, we're clear off those actors. Back on 10. Anybody else looking for us?
1: Not clear, and that's a negative at this time.
0: Clear.
4: Is the party on foot, or is he still on the floor at that Walgreens?
1: Last update on call, he's still inside the store.
4: Clear, it was blackmail, black hair.
1: Clear, blackmail, black hoodie, black pants, black hat.
4: Peter Fox, he feels alive.
1: Your number?
4: 0. It's going to be...
1: Show you Irving.
0: This group's not around.
1: Black male, wearing all black, black suit, carrying a black backpack.
0: Good. Can you confirm he's inside the store? Because I got one about to get on the bus.
1: Come on.
2: Hey, I got your message. Thanks. Can you check the call when the beat drop in? 7600 East Houston.
0: That's clear.
2: I mean, 60 feels really no more info. So, if you just see 60.3 Lorraine for disturbance, that's your referral fees and leave, you know, so what?
5: That's clear. Property 37 is clear. Code 3 is due to code 2 is due to complaint. 4437 Palo Pinto.
6: Other can be upset. You can show me arriving out here on Dan Lager with 14 Dan. They're doing that.
2: Green Legends.
6: That's clear.
1: Pants, long pants.
3: Several males. I'm trying to detain two, and I've still got one that's got a hoodie that's walking toward Belfort.
7: Hey, how much longer do you need to put up on that call?
6: I can clear off of that.
7: Hey, call me into the service desk, please.
1: Clear. 1704, this one's a black male, small build, black hair, black hoodie, black long pants, carrying a black backpack.
2: Got
4: a fully running up to you there, officer.
3: 104 to Fox.
6: message.
3: He was wearing short pants and a hoodie on his backpack. I realized I helped fix the store.
4: I got a guy with shorts, white flies, a black hoodie, and a backpack. He's giving you guys some dirty looks over at 11322 Vondren. There's a little rain shack there he's standing under.
8: Where at again?
4: 11322 Vondren. There's going to be a water dispensary, like one of those big 5-gallon jugs, but it's a bigger one that you fill water at. There's going to be a green rooftop. A dispensary located just well for that, and he's standing under the awning there. Just south of that chevron right there. Just confirming the look was shorts, a black hoodie, a black backpack, and some white flies.
3: 4 o'clock, I believe that's going out just right.
4: That's clear. If you guys want to approach from Fondren here, just off of the chevron, he's still under the awning here. We'll keep an eye on him and we'll let you know what he does. He's right in front of like a white SUV here.

0: the guy at the dispensary?
1: Yeah, yes, sir. That's black hoodie, blue shorts, white fly on my backpack.

0: 1704.
1: Hello, Fort Grant.
0: Correction on the suspect, black male wearing black hoodie, black hat, yellow shorts, and a black backpack.
1: That's true. We're going to have to take this guy that we got a little bring him and see if this is him, because we got like three or four males, all fit the description.
2: Clear. Hey, what is that Walgreens employee you described as? Why don't you came up to you?
3: 27, go ahead.
4: Yes, loud that noise on your box in the area of 7013 Hemlock Street. Loud music.

0: Hey, come back over here.
1: 1744 days. We got 1 million back.
2: Carol 956.
0: 422, yes, ma'am. Clear me. ORI, report to B. And some people from Alpha Major as well.
2: No, please.

0: Well, Fox, keep us posted what they say. We're looking around the area. We're not seeing anybody nice in the description. We'll continue to look in the meantime.
1: Nothing.
2: Okay, Fox, we run this guy. I'm going to see if we got a DM real quick. We'll be back in just a second.
1: Kingdom Sugar Code 3, Soundway Disturbance 4, 3706 from Morningview. Caller's reporting assault by her sister. EMS is not en route, however. Hey, Team Frank 5-1, can you check a welfare check code 3, CIT 7025 Regency Square? New Pope housing.
0: Hey, Rep.
1: Want to still come in?
0: Yes, ma'am.

0: Plane G54.
1: Buffalo, go ahead.
0: We have it now. Say for the clear for Coltail.
1: Hey, you can climb me out of report to me.
0: That's clear. Is a Coltail 7 progress 10521 Katy Freeway at Goodwill? Person of interest possibly in the restroom, unknown if he has items with him. Repeatedly steals items from locations, a black male, 20s, matted dreads, baby blue hoodie, brown shorts.
2: Plane G12, I'm not far from that location. I can check by with him. Maybe I can catch him before he exits.

0: 04, September 44th. That's not going to be hard to have to release it. Suspect going to have on yellow shorts, black hoodie, and a black baseball cap.
1: 2064 Adam.
2: In the DC area, we're going to pull off.
0: And 04, thank you, Fox.
1: Yes, make it a little short, please.
3: Can you send us at 7717?
4: Yes, sir.
2: Is he 0-5-3 or what's that?
4: Go ahead.
2: Okay, is he boss?
4: Six. Fox, if you want to check out this stuff in progress, is what we have. It's 105 to 1 Katy Freeway at Goodwill. Possibly something in the restroom. In the parking lot area of 2020 Congress. Saying the organization giving things away in the parking lot and blocking the parking lot now. Somebody else trying to call.
0: Hey, Sandy, out of traffic.
1: Everything like is, I need to tell you.
4: You still in the area?
5: Goodwill is saying that he was last seen walking eastbound on the feeder, possibly through the parking lot towards Office Depot. He's a black male, tall, dressed, navy hoodie.
4: And so they're from Colorado, I believe, maybe I'm tall.
1: That last one, you can clear information. It's right.
4: Yeah, of course. Thanks, 7-10.
1: Hey, Bria, what's his decision?
4: I don't think so. 59 in my right, it's going to be a 4-vehicle accident. Disturbance, 4721 P Street. Male caller is just an open line disturbance. If I can get another unit, I'm close to go by with 28.
2: Confirming westbound, navy hoodie, right?
5: That's clear.
1: Did he take anything?
5: Trying to find out right now.
4: I'm also going to have a code to walk for check. 5927 Clairewood, 7-10.
5: He said that what he had in his hands today, they don't know if he took it from them, so right now we don't think he took anything.
2: I thought we were return to service. Let's see if there's a warrant. Does he have a fire warrant or anything like that?
5: Don't have an ID on him, so no warrant. That we ain't love.
1: But you're not through 60 Sunday.
6: Yeah, this is the co-owner of Solomon Progress at 8325 Lawyer, voicing in 20 feet.
7: 24C22. I need two records in my location. Two records. I see one right now, but I need one more record of my location.
8: Four record. What's looking at the Parkway Mill Bridge? One record.
1: Are you on northbound or southbound?
9: Northbound.

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1: I see, so you need another unit out there.
0: I'm on the control.
1: Hey.
2: Unfortunate, 41 arriving silent. Keep the air open.
3: That's because you're arriving on code 1.

0: I need a unit for this. Call to the first. 36
1: Facebook. Call 4. What's the suspect description again?
2: Sign of progress. And while you're going to slow down times, we can apply when it's destined.

0: I'm pleased to introduce you for a juvenile conscious breathing.
1: Yeah.
0: Need to get checked out. He's had a couple scratches on his leg. What a wonderful flare.
2: What's up, sir?
3: Where you at?
2: One more 579 London, Los Angeles apartment. He didn't build it 36.

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0: Hey, is there anything I can jump out with 17 or 36?
3: Marker Z6.
4: Let's drive the apartment. I'm over here at building 36. He just ran through building 33, so he could be running towards finding.
5: That's the running time. Out of 11305, that's the.
4: Good, Los Hawkins apartment is right next to the Walgreens.
5: You have a 315, Roger. I got to look at him on the video, so I'll be looking for him.
4: It's clear. I hear the residents keep pointing him out towards me.
5: All right, if he's still in there, I'm going to make my way inside the complex.

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1: 331.
0: 31 what? Can you see me to check by Unicode 3? Unicode 3 for
2: 600, show me route. 2020. Disregard. I'm going to need at least one record.
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0: $17 or $30?
3: 30 days. You can clear my ORI and send whatever you need.
0: Yeah, so she's probably at 17 or 31, 6500. Call 3. 19. You have enough report, enough information for your report.
2: You can put it to me, ma'am.
0: And 19, if you can check that welfare check, CIT 5927 Clarewood.
4: 20, 20. Can I get HFD to respond? They're not saying they need EMS, but there was a 2-year-old in the car.
5: Did say, grabbed his spare key from my shop. I got a wreck on the scene trying to get it open, but he had some trouble. I'm just taking it back.
3: We'll find different tools. Thank you. Hey, gentlemen, we're on the station. We're going to spare key.
6: I'm Marcus Greens Park.
5: Yes, sir. I appreciate it. It's going to be 51212.

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1: Can you show 4 lanes blocked off on the freeway? And 11 to 17, it's going to be all the way at the split. You'll see us in the middle.

0: 6 Air 36 Adam. Got an issue around this country to start us with weapon PAK 15511 Wildbriar. Sources say suspects try to turn on the stove and nothing's cooking on the stove. Asian male in his 50s, black t-shirt, black pants.
1: That's good, man. You can show me around.
0: 6:30, the clerk took on solver.
1: What's it on that?
0: The only thing I see on here is a stove.
1: C-17, no more records.
0: Alright, sir.
2: You can take mine.
0: Sorry, the last unit numbers?
1: 16-15-8. Call me at 4756 Pimon Drive, White 4, Texas Paper Plate 3, Charles 15817.
3: 1814 Adam, to just, I just realized I'm not on the call slip for 1830 Adam, but I've been here.
0: T. 5238 Lindsay. If I can get another unit clearance, let's go back with 4-2. 20G70.

0: Go ahead.
1: Can you hold us out at 365 Uvalde? It's going to be the car wash here that he wants us to use. We're being flagged down on a suspicious person. Apparently trying to steal tips and stripping down. Can you get a unit check by with us in County and Route, please?
0: Yeah.
2: All right, B. All right, hey there.

0: Penny Barber.
1: Right.
0: The scratches are glued to each other. Use them while we can meet.
1: Okay, thanks.
0: Tired. Grab the knife. They were able to take the knife away. We can leave the coat too.
1: Sure. Avery?
2: Shut your square.

0: 20G 66 Allen.
1: Flight 2B43, no more records.
0: G66 Adam.
1: Thirty 15, they answered the door.
2: Yeah, I had her on the phone.
0: G66 Adam.
3: He's random. I'll give him a call.
0: That's right.
4: 14-318.
0: 14-318.
4: Hey, can you show us that Ross and Methodist Hospital, one consumer, and 14-27 will be falling behind? Our consumer has been aggressive.

0: I'm code 2-7 in progress, JM 20-speed, 4702, Irvington.
1: Code 1, shooting in progress, South Central.
2: Thank you, 4-0.
0: Nesquik. We had yesterday, saw suspects on foot in this location, 15101 K Freeway. Said both suspects have rifles. They are not pointing it at anyone, not protesting. The caller was just driving by, no longer at location. We cleared him exactly close to 3. Suspicious person said the next unit.
3: That's good.
1: About 27. Supervisor, Rob.
4: 16, moving in, Rob. Clear us.
1: 16, around. All right, just clear.
4: 4 in row.
1: Adam.
5: With a knife. Out with the suspect with a knife.

0: shots fired upon unknown if it was a suspect or the officer. In that area.
1: That's 14. All right, Evasion, we can go back.
0: And bumping, I just make sure you have your radio on. Do I have Fox and K-9 in the air?
2: We're up. We're going to essentially get there, but we're going to deal with ATC and see if the load doesn't get that close. There.
3: 25-4 days, 1 out of 10.
0: They're the ones that called you, and they said shots fired. I don't know if it was a suspect or an officer. Since officers were out there with a suspect with a knife. 8200 Park Place Boulevard, that's all we have so far. They're in HISD area. Is it a school right there? Park Place.
4: The school across the street from that park.
0: Yeah, I'm not sure if that's what Metro Police is there or AKSD. I'm not sure. I was reporting on his camera. I saw someone enter apartment C with a weapon in hand. So a handgun occurred 2 minutes ago. Hispanic male, 20s, medium belt, white shirt, dark pants.
5: So they will be around.
0: Man, a cheap by number 2066. Okay, there's gonna be a Metro PD.
5: There.
0: That's fine. 19G54, Adam.
6: 19G54.
0: Check your box for a call.
6: That's clear and route.
0: Today
1: 72.
0: 72,
1: that's good. I'm going to wrap. Sound everything under control. We need help with crowd control.
0: Okay, Unison route the park place going to slow down. Going to be under control. Help with crowd control. Do you want K9 and Fox in disregard?
1: That's clear. No outstanding suspects. We just need HFD for a male gunshot wound. And actually, it's just for crowd control.
0: Okay, that's your Fox K9 going disregard. It looks like HP is already in route ambulance 20. Okay, 10872 en route to that weapons disturbance CIT, Bertner at Bates Avenue. I need another unicorn close to go by. St. Luke's Baylor Center. I'm going to see if I can call Tim C.
7: Quickly recall and send me around.
0: What size is
6: it? Oh, really? Cool.
0: Bel Air and South Area Ashford need a record. Bel Air and South Area Ashford.
2: Metro PD 1 and they confirmed this on their
0: Avenue St. Luke's Baylor Center.
7: Hey, Chairman, I'm going to get Spiro out.
0: The suspect swung at her. Somebody swung at the caller, female, with a bag in his hand. And states this is a weapon and no contact was made. They're rambling and they're waiting at the hospital. The caller was waiting at the hospital. And they're advising that this occurred around 10, but they dropped it as weapons CIT disturbance right now. So the suspect is still at the location. He's a black male, skinny build with glasses, tall with an afro, white t-shirt, and black shorts.
3: And they're going to be right there at St. Luke's.
0: Yeah, the caller says she's waiting at the hospital. I was waiting at the mouth of the hospital where they just supplemented. Let me check. Does the suspect have a silver chain on his wrist? Call is still at the location at the bus stop now. They're saying they're at the bus stop. Correction, the suspect is at the location at the bus stop. Call is waiting at the mouth of the hospital but said that they were at St. Luke's, I guess, Baylor Center. And caller
3: information?
0: Yeah, Evelyn Garcia. Evelyn Garcia. Call back 832-978-3951.
5: The inside the store, black female wearing a gray shirt and gray pants. Earlier the reporting was for a trespasser.
8: Can you give me all out of here and show me checking by with honesty? Department 1818, Adam.
5: Okay, it looks like originally they were reporting for a black female in her 30s, was originally saying that they wanted belongings from a vehicle, but the vehicle was not location. Then claims were made and threats were made.
8: Thank you.

0: 11827. If there's any HPD units still coming in hot, they can slow it down. Everything's under control.
1: Where's this clear on you, the units coming out here?
2: That's clear. 39 going to Spark, going out there. Any other units going out of Parkway, going to Spark. 39, you can to Spark.
3: 39, that's clear.
2: Eleven H
3: 39,
2: 11 H 41. 39,
3: go ahead.
2: Yeah, can y'all check this meat firefighter urgent drop in 50s beat? CIT caller on scene.
4: That's going wrong.
2: I'm sorry. It says 4801 Allendale.

0: an HFD, I guess, is out there with a sick patient that wasn't feeling well, but I think she's going to be CIT.
1: Yes, sir, Papa Lambino. 24C17, hey, 22 is going to take primary on this, primary office, 7 is like 2
2: Reno,
1: I'm very sick of dispatch.
3: Hi.
1: Yeah, can I get any segment tone go record on my location? I'm gonna be inbound.
3: Any segment tone go 59 inbound at low.
4: From Valera south of your Ashford, need a record. Valera south of your Ashford, one record.
0: It's going to be a white female with a white shirt and blue jeans. The HFD is on scene, so they're going to be with her.
1: I'm back, boy.
0: That's fine.
4: Hi, Frank 17. They're saying the situation is escalating. The caller is now reporting a situation for a black male clothing with a hammer threatening the staff. I think this can go by with Frank 17 on play law.
1: 24C22.
0: Yeah, and you'll be 5515. Kelvin.
1: Yeah. Family violence decline. With a juvenile minor injury.
4: Sergeant on the air, call Sullivan Pascu.
3: 2080,
1: clear hold. That's
4: right. No more records. No more records at Baylor, no more records at Baylor. 1701 LGN. Found a purse with vehicle keys and other items scattered around the bench near the playground.
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1: Repeat.
0: 10-45, you can clear me from here and show me where to do the calling 40 for the found property.
1: 45 is good, thanks.
2: Yes, ma'am. Thank you, Scott. Officer Campbell, 1076 days in my bed. I'm working at Walmart, 2391 South Lakeside. Can you drop us here with the bill? I'll send you a unit of transport. I'll complete all the paperwork.
3: 5-1. You try to use emergency equipment to get the traffic, please.
1: Yeah.
2: South Lakeside Drive.
1: Yes.

0: 17, 30 days of the 31. Are you going to be at the CPS parking lot or the park?
1: We'll be at the park.
0: That's clear. For that same address, I think it's going to be a new, but they're calling on each other. Can you advise when you get there?
2: Yeah, you just let me a message about it.
3: Figure it out. I'll check them out.

0: お願いします。
1: 21
0: Yes, we can be around with that unit at Walmart. You can clear some space.
1: That's clear. I accidentally dropped it by the shoplifter, but I'm going to change it. I'll show you about it.

0: You know what I'm saying?
1: For Green Oak and Keywood, he said step it up.
2: Frank 31. Hey, man, well, look, you calls me here, Nate. You do not the one.
3: No, it's good. Do you have anybody arriving on Blaylock yet?
0: Oh, 36. We have arrived.
1: 1540. The building 5 deputy here is asking for DR units, specifically a few DR units.

0: Five units in check, Highway 1540 Adam, as the DR unit.
1: We're Roger.
2: To check for DRE. C40, be advised, Princess Camp Costello, South 1, detain, what is the number? They are requesting a DRE unit. A DRE unit. They are requesting one, not me.
1: Okay, that's great. I'll give you another service.

0: Senator 2 Major 1 out of 50 speak for tonight, outbound, listen.
1: In route. Deck with airdrop is lit. Ambulance speed 3.
2: One out of 70, can you show us tracking by?
1: Go to an area.
3: Hey, I think I just pulled you from Kelvin.
1: Up there over here. I was sending to the right area.
2: Okay. Can you hold the other one over here right now?
3: Okay.

0: on, Tracy. Phone number to find the bedroom. I'll tell her, please.
1: Nigga, send my one. Hey, 10872, I'm getting your message, but can you ask for the traffic hazard first? Is there a copy of the code to traffic hazard? Nobody else available. For it's going to be. Negative was for 72. It's, I think that's 45 in Scott. Inbound.
2: That's good, thank you.
1: Supposed to be a lot of bunch of wood spread across the main lanes. We might need another unit up there. I don't know. Hey, 7, you want to check out him?
0: 7, that's clear.
1: Okay, that other unit trying to bump answer.
3: Seeing up, in NHO4, any units out here in the state doing their first place on the count their cameras and they're just doing traffic control.
1: That's good, thanks. 4643, it's supposed to be in the service with a daughter, black female, I don't know, wearing white clothing. That's good, thanks. Yeah, it dropped the code 287 on that one. On 10.1. Go ahead.
0: Ma'am, put me at traffic hazard 11800 North Freeway, inbound on the service road. I had a work truck drop the business insulation on the road.
4: Five for 19 days. Is there a female unit available to check by for a search?

0: Caller is advising someone's tearing up his vehicle and busted the back window on scene. Try to call back, got no answer. Unknown vehicle description.
1: Frank 25, show me a route for that female search.

0: Mike George 50, you can clear Maple Falls. Can you show me out on traffic? I'm going to be at 8300 Cinnamon Lane. It's going to be a Texas tag, Henry Victor 0239, Silver Honda Fit.
1: Are you able to clear for it on gas, Murray?
2: That's right.
1: Also, check your box, and that's in regards to Tiffany 42's call.
3: That's clear and clear as all right. Okay.
4: Park 19, won't be maintained.
2: Corral on call 3, suspicious person with a weapon, 15101 Katy Freeway. Parking lot of Motel 6, caller says he was robbed yesterday and just saw the suspects on foot in the parking lot. Ted, both suspects have rifles, black male, cream color hoodie, says hoping on it, gray pants, black shoes. Second suspect, black male, 19, black hoodie, black pants, white and black shoes. The caller said he was passing by, not at location anymore. Initially said their suspects are in a gray Ford Escape. Possibly two ARs in the vehicle, maybe in the middle, and then the correction, a gray Ford Fusion.
0: 64, right, that's clear. You said the complainant is not at location anymore?
2: That's correct. The caller was just passing by.
0: 20G20, can you show me check number?
4: Working at 36, I got one student on the back.
0: 64, Adam. Does the complainant want us to check the area, or do you still want us to go out there, or?
2: Item 12, no more records.
5: No more records, Edison.
2: Straight to voicemail, but yeah, you can just check the area for the suspects.
0: 66, that's clear, and also the case number that he gave us, there's no case established.
2: That's good. The outfit calling him was traffic has dropped and standing in Holcomb.
6: That's clear, I'm using the bathroom, just give me a minute.
5: Six 11, checking traffic on time up.
0: There. 77H10.
2: 77H10.
7: This man, that traffic has not fit in Holcomb. If you want to clear it, settle it, see under my numbers. I drove through there. I'm on way back to the station. I saw two of the involved parties, but they weren't in the street. They were on the sidewalk or the grass.
4: 15, we're good.

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1: 2300. Thank you.
2: Okay.
0: Smell again.
2: Okay, that's 48.
0: It's 1 mil in the back, and let me get one record.
2: Need a record 8300 Cinnamon Lane. Need a record 8300 Cinnamon Lane.
3: I have a Cinnamon Lane.
2: Clear, 1030, clear.
0: 30 days. We got two parties out here, and we're still trying to investigate. We're about to call the DA.
4: AC 10 Adams.
2: You said that Colin, another Colin just dropped. I guess I'm getting this message a little late. You talking about the Avenue 6 and all?
0: You can send your material on UDB.
2: Okay, I sent you the oldest one. It's going to be the stalker on Avenue C. Thank you.
0: 16 clear.
2: Gone last night. Two black males in their 20s. 21.
5: I'm going to put him on the back seat. We'll be taking her to Bayshore Hospital. See ya.
0: Look for those people.
3: Everything's okay. Can we get HSD back on scene for 1 mil conscious breathing? He's complaining that he doesn't feel good. We're going to be at 5910 furnace. 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
2: Okay. For domestic assault, weapons are advised for assault, shooting, or cutting. Doesn't give a specific weapon. Yeah, it's there.
0: I remember, I didn't know it was there.
2: Okay, I'm sorry. Somebody was talking to me that last year. They're talking about 45 and Scott before Scott on the 4x4.
0: Oh, man, but.
6: Yes, sir.
0: No more records. Record on scene. Go ahead and hook it up.
2: So I'll be on the lookout for those 4x4s up there.
4: Inbound, outbound.
2: They just said northbound. It's 331 Claire Trespasser for 5101 Zing with a Dunkin' Donuts, white male, light. Blue buzz cut, wearing a black shirt or hoodie, so it's here. 2266 and 64. The caller answered the phone. He said he can door 317 and see an officer. He asked him to step outside, but he stopped responding.

0: Did one of y'all get a hold of him?
1: Did they not have him, or,
2: I don't know what
3: I'm showing him. I'm just going to see person down 2M60 speed, LI at the loop.
2: Hey, I'm not seeing the last name on. Can you name on this last code, sir?
0: Repeat.
2: I'm not seeing the license plate in the slip. What was the license plate? One more time. 360, we're about to clear this crash and we'll take that.
3: 11 Henry 50. Go ahead and send Walker.
0: Thank you.
3: TA32, check the box for a call.
4: Okay.
5: Z447, sign 140 East 6 Freeway. 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You need to check by. 24C62.
2: Z34, I'm going to check by.
0: That's
5: 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Z4DLA in the beat. 14003, Summer Ash Lane.

0: 10866 Jamie. Six six Robert. Nancy, thanks. Tim Henry 43 Jamie.
1: I haven't gotten anything.
0: That's
2: clear, thanks. 10H, 14, Jacob.
0: I'm good. Thank you.
2: 14D33, that's clear. Code 2 Assault, 6320 New York Street. Carl was assaulted by a homeless male and sprayed him with a substance and hit him in the face with an object.

0: 7020. Was there any luck on the caller?
1: Negative. No answer.
0: One more time, ma'am. You came in my hole.
1: Negative. I'm getting no answer.
0: Okay, that's clear. We checked all the yellow houses at this intersection. Nobody's saying they called, so.
1: Okay, that's clear.

0: 1734, you can show me out on 7933. My computer's down.
1: 7-8, control all range back open.
2: I'm sorry, 7-8-7, you say all the lanes are open now?
1: Clear, yes, ma'am.
2: That's clear, thanks.
3: Also, I'm going to code to disturbance with a weapon, 5819 Bill Dart, 14E30.
1: 729, I'm going to clear here, and you can tell me all that call on this defect.
4: Yes.

0: 20, we're under control.
1: Clear. Eagles combined, roster slow down.
2: I'm 22 days.
1: Go ahead.
2: For a few days. Right, yeah. Southbound traffic. 2747 Southwest Freeway inbound. Texas license plate Paul Young Victor 7593. It's a Jeep Patriot. Gray.
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0: 10H45 and 43, have you both arrived for that disturbance on Travis and Holman? Thanks. Okay.
1: Lefter,
0: go ahead.
1: 1-8-4, media's on scene, 8200 Park Place.
2: Yeah, that's good. That's going to be for a black female that approached the neighbor with a knife.

0: Virginia Limited Dispatch Room. Do we have HMV in Rose?
1: Bel Air. EMS is responding to Shell gas station.
0: Okay, that's good. Thank you.
1: Yes, sir.

0: 然后跟你们聊说，
1: 5 foot even, Hispanic female, brown hair in a bun, black shirt, gray sweatpants, riding a white bicycle, laughing southbound toward Lower Copy.
0: Okay, we're turning around to go right now. We'll check out southbound side.
2: Lotus
1: 270 SP,
2: I got it on 1059.
1: Dead wallet across the Virginia thing, he came out of bike. I had that description.
0: There's somebody that knocked off of these old side streets.
2: Code 1, hostage event in progress, 204 East B, 1113 Summer.
3: 1944-4004, miles in court, or suspicious person. We all sit in front of the location. Yeah, you're
2: welcome. 3-1, that's clear. This call slip says his ex kidnapped him by telling him to get into the car with him at gunpoint. That was 2 days ago, and there was a minute on him today.
0: And that's clear. We tried to call back the first time somebody answered, but we did get a response. Especially giving them a license plate, Adam Zebra. Adam Zebra 64701, that's going to be the suspect's pickup truck.
3: That's not coming up.
0: Because side street southbound.
3: On the southbound side?
0: Sure enough, stand by.
2: 22E33.
0: Right there on that Quarry Street, we should be coming down there.
2: I'm getting
0: right
2: on the code 1.
0: The truck is going to still be out here, as well as the white Ford SUV that's in the driveway. Just close that door for now.
2: And closed. Traffic hazard, North Freeway inbound, the North Pass 30 southbound feeder. First tall vehicle, black Chevy Malibu.
0: That's it. 3-1, we're going to try to call the suspect out over to PA. Hey, just be cautious. This lady has extensive contact with HPD. She is a mental health consumer.
2: Where is that? 15 Major, West Park.
1: Very far. Can you give my room number one more time for my call?
2: 2-0-4-9 with Jesus. You can take by 136 for code 2 major for 6250 West Park.
1: 14-96.
2: Not
4: first. Do we have a new gate code?
1: 01 juvenile back.
2: Yeah. 317. Go 3.
5: Yeah, I'm a pre-dispatch.
2: Go ahead.
5: What do you have reason for the back side of the perimeter?
2: 60s and around until 12. I'm going to have a click too far, so I'm down. Ella at North Loop.
5: Unit 5, you're in the back perimeter. Dispatch, can you do me a favor and attempt to make a call back and see if you make contact?
2: 19G14 clears. Vehicle 2-6 and holding suspect 10846 BeachNet. Possibly impaired driver swerving and turning wrong way into traffic. Left the vehicle in traffic, went into the liquor store. The grade good at Tacoma. Partial plate X-ray Christian 04093 has a business decal for his non-dispool service. The Asian male wearing a green shirt. Gray shorts.
6: 39 is at the station. But anybody that's close, 11 District, 11 H, is dropping 11 H50's beat.
2: Suspect's Arabic female. Still no EMS en route using the level 43.
5: 30 day 42 man, will advise you.
2: Okay.
6: 8914 San Bonifacio. Let's heal.
0: Like a duped to a call that somebody's in Rouse already, I believe. Something about a dog, right?
2: It's a different apartment number.
6: By itself. I'm going to call them back and see if any adult came around.

0: for today's will be coming up in
1: 35. Moving 19G32. Do you have enough info to clear for a call too?
0: That's good. I'm at disturbance read.
2: Yeah, okay.
3: The request came out for a call for us for an hour right now as well.
1: Silverish gray Lexus and a gray Honda. We'll be on the beach now, eastbound lanes in front of Walgreens.
3: Can you hear any background noise and crying? Can you hear anything else in the phone?
1: Go ahead.
4: 64 out of 2, 66, battery. That's going to be 37, same as where this guy's at.

0: 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Sunny G, go ahead.
1: Heroical 3 disturbance, 13657 Westheimer. For a suspect knocking on people's windows, harassing customers, intoxicated, black male, 20-30s, has dreads, black shirt, blue jeans.
2: By itself, and the daddy was nowhere around. A 5-year-old.
3: That's where.
1: Sergeant on the air for 3-4-5 holding.
0: 21st girl. That's right.
1: That's
2: right. As they dropped the code to for the safety of the child.
4: 5-19 en route to JPC with one female.
1: 11-11.
5: On the side of the home. Both of the front doors have blankets covering the windows.
2: Not clear. The only thing I could really understand when I did the callback was that the suspect had the gun on him and he was flushing narcotics in the bathroom.
5: Yes, ma'am. That's clear. Thank you. We'll continue to do call-ups.

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1: 6876, go ahead.
0: Yes, ma'am. Can I get you to check by with me on Kimberly Lane? Walking, there's a gentleman walking towards the Westmark. He just called for Randall's.
2: Hey, Alan, the unit's going to be on coming in a little fuzzy room.
3: He's on asking a lot for crying. I got a lot of units, though.
4: Jim, what's your dispatch?
2: We're still coming from a way off.
4: Information. The house that was listed as target 1114 is not going to be the house. We have a secondary house. It's got an unmarked address, but we do have one male detained. We believe it's the suspect. You can go ahead and open up the air. Disregard Fox. Disregard K-9.
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5: 20G32, go ahead.
1: Yes, sir. It's fine.
5: Yes, three clears all right. We're still at work.
1: That's clear. 6876, we have a description for the male.
0: Black male wearing all black, black shirt, black pants, black shoes. He's got dreadlocks. I asked him to stop and he said he's going to follow if I try to stop him.
1: That's clear. They're out to you. 20G32, you can go call 2 for now. 20G12, Adam. Should have taken my iPhone.

0: for Kimberly Lane and Tom and Country at the moment.
1: That's fine. You're in Bel Air for 18 Frank 60. His caller says, gave unverified address of 8002 Bel Air Boulevard.
2: I'm going to go record 17900 Gulf Freeway, 17900 Gulf Freeway outbound, left shoulder.
1: Under control on Summer. Six, eight, seven, six, four, you know?
0: We're in front of La Madeline and Town and Country, just about to get to Western Houston.
2: Okay. George, KD. Show one now, my shot.
1: That's fair.
2: Show
1: one now.
3: Go ahead. Hey, 331-2 out of 60 days. And then did you see that guy at the Exxon, the first down?
4: 360 negative. We just saw both boxers were there with the last one. So we didn't see anybody else. No car, no one like that.
3: All right, that's good, man. Thank you.
4: That's very well.

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1: 5-1, I got your message. PPO is citing the driver.
0: No. Go ahead.
2: Hey, did he potentially have a red nose?
0: Possibly.
2: I think it's going to be over here at the bus stop, going in Yellowstone.
3: 16-8, you know, being around as well.
4: Clear, sir. C315 Savoy, number 307, anonymous caller.
0: LVIN, last name David, DAVID, going to be February 4th, 2000, Blackmail, 5-8-168 pounds.
2: That's clear. I'm going to make contact with an individual now.
0: Go ahead. Yes, ma'am. The Varsos are supposed to be going east.
4: Team Freight, 540s. NCPOA, Adam, I'll call back. Reporting no longer sees the suspect. He might have ran. Suspect's a Hispanic male in his 30s. Black hair, dark clothes, no other information. Yeah, I've got a code on a Southern Progress drop-in where you're out on your ADL for 6315 Savoy, 307 for your farm number. Are you on Savoy?
0: I'm asking about the location.
2: This is where Adam. Can you clear me something into me, please? I have so much paper out right here.
0: Unit number's only 6 o'clock, please, sir. Unit number's only 6 o'clock with that unit.
2: 20 to 66
3: in traffic.
5: Hello there, all right.
0: 6876. Security advised me that they encountered this gentleman a couple of months ago and that he put up quite a fight.
6: Beth, could I have units route?
4: Oh, and there's assault in progress. Well, and some of the friend, her friend's husband began assaulting her. I have no other updated information. I do not have a location history there either.
7: You told that I'm all right. I need to get up in front of you real quick and head him off, and then we'll take my question.
0: Sounds good.
5: Code 1?
4: Code 1, assault in progress, the Spanish-speaking caller, yes.
5: Yeah, it's a class.
6: C28 Adam to 7D14. I came from 610. The only thing I saw was a water tank that was already moved to the side of the road. There's nothing here. I'm going all the way to Waco to see if there's anything else.
7: Yes, ma'am. I'm not saying anything. Thank you, though.
1: G36, you think I go to you?
6: G36 is clear.
0: 6-0-9, is the air clear?
6: Go ahead.
0: Clear is on the last all arrest or arrest charges.
4: We are rapid at disturbance. CIT 2539, visit it time wise. If I can get another unit clear, I'll go back, go 3. For 3, I guess, if you could check back.
0: That's clear.

0: 7 days. You can meet me primary. I'm down the street from there. And then you can hold the phone for me and I'll get there.
1: Okay, 87's going for 3, disregard.
0: 16, E36 out of Armel. Did they give the direction of travel that the suspect was walking in?
1: Negative. No.
0: Do they have a suspect description?
1: Okay, it's going to be for victim. Is Victoria Grandios, Hispanic female. Caller says on the phone, hung up on callback's friend. Says teenage daughter was screaming and crying and told her that her dad was beating up the mom.
2: One G 12 Adam, I got Warm Mountain custody. We're going to be headed back to the original location at Randall's.
3: That's 3 times 11, 22, one in custody.
1: Call.

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0: Okay. 9300 Bissonette.
1: Nora Boy George, 4330.
2: Hey man, we'll take that call for training.
1: That's clear. Yes, ma'am. You can disregard our closing unit dial. Not from some area. I don't see no one matching that description.
3: Clear.
1: What happened? I'm dispatch. I'm going to work you through doors. So the cops here say they haven't heard any shots.
4: Wolfbrook, family disturbance. Sign from the fight over one blackmail, not sure it's short.
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1: Got a PD minor, been heading here to dispatch, PCD unit to 4037 Westheimer Road. It's going to be a black Arcadia city vehicle.
2: Adam 23, go ahead.
3: Checking, can you clear off for a code 2 traffic hazard on the freeway?
1: Whatever unit, whatever BCD unit gets, have them give me a call, 107, and I'll give them the sergeant's telephone number.

0: Could you make a chance that you'd be a top heart to see him?
1: I'm going to have a 7015 or 12 days after being around for them.
2: Send it there, call you, send it.
1: Yes, sir.
3: Hey, Charleston, Adam, one more detained, back of the patrol car. That's on your information.
4: Thanks, P11. Can you put us out on the map? Call for 8,000?
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1: Go ahead and show me something that's the code 1 since there is now no KIs.
2: That's clear. Where are you going with that?
3: That's clear, man.
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0: Okay, 2972.
5: 72.
3: 7228, I'll check that code too for you.
2: I'm here for things for Dawson and Pete Will. I'm crashing off station early, bro.
0: It sounds like they wanted us to cancel. One of the crisis operators just told me that, too. They wanted us to cancel on that one. You can disregard.
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4: T-87, your desk, can you send call 882?
3: Ready, Adam, you can open the air. 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
6: 80, that's clear. Thank you for people code 2. We're at 13202 for our forest, car number 2424. And we're putting a 6-year-old who's locked himself inside of an apartment.
7: 4-2-8-10-9.
3: I'm going to put me back on that page. Okay, if I'm like right here, I'll go by there.
2: You're clear.
6: 20-54, Adam.
3: Hey, you're clear. First adventure, he left walking westbound on Page Street. I don't see anybody down the block, but he left on foot.
6: 20-54, Adam.
4: Left one.
6: 5-4, you don't have anything to warn?
3: Person of interest and has on a neon shirt, black shorts, white socks, and he had a backpack as well.
6: That's clear.
3: 20-70,
6: go ahead. 70, you can turn people code 1, Brother Residence in Progress. We're at 12-730 Brent Rock, apartment number 2208. Have another unit per check by code 1.
3: It's going to be a black male wearing a green highlighter shirt, black shorts, white socks, and a backpack.
6: It says a brother came through the window.
3: Yeah, I ran the same call before. He does that. He's just mentally ill. He's not really violent at all.
6: Yes, so he is about the location. He's going to blackmail. 42, tall, wearing a pink shirt, gray bottom.
3: XP 11, one other thing.
5: Thanks.
6: Oh, you
5: just called her, Mayor. 20 years for that. That's the only six because he's out of time. We can run code 3. You can call back, ma'am, and find more details.
6: Yeah, so just call back on it. Go ahead and run code 3, send me.
0: Mm-hmm. 8701, Gustine, 5513.
5: Good.
0: 16-36.

0: 1636 Adam.
1: I'm en route.
0: You're en route to Reclaim 3 Disturbance, CIT, 6026 Minor Street. Need a check by unit. Suspect still on scene. Being aggressive. Also suicidal.
2: 6015, we'll clear ourselves.
3: I'm sure not. Hey guys, what's that on paper that in?

0: 2018 Franklin Road District.
1: I'm checking northbound on Peachtree. The other unit came from southbound to northbound, so she's continuing that way. I'm going to see if I can find them northbound on Peachtree.
2: Let me see if I have your came down that way and see nothing.
0: Are units available?
3: No.
0: Seventy.
1: Call still.
0: I'm sorry, can I ask you to repeat? Metro? About Metro?
1: Person of interest and his sister pulled on knots.
4: That's clear. Call to get him on the phone, but I guess it's all we probably gave him.
1: Have a callback number?
0: Call to drop, but they cleared it off the board. Somebody just said disregard it.
3: I'm going to take, I'll take a look at him.
4: 832-228-5197.
0: They canceled it as soon as it was dropped, so disregard.
4: Clear.
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5: 19, we've arrived at JPC with one female.
0: 1136.
6: 1728, you can clear us in 39 UTL on that crash notification and just put us on a person down at East Tex and Tidwell. I don't think it was related, but we're out here with HFD now.
7: Clear. Chairs, one's on the left, the other's on the right. I get units to check micro traffic control.
4: 43, I can check my.
7: 4-3, that's clear.
1: Did they say if they were going east or westbound?
0: Sergeant number needed for 4 and 5, check for next available for the V4 and 5.
7: 4 from go 3, they're clear to hold. That's a negative. I can try a callback.

0: AC working out into the units that are here on Pate Street. I'm getting more additional information. Suspect could possibly go to Spalding. Here in Illinois. I'll get you all the other address in 1 second.
1: Can they spot 3 days? Have any days? Is there a call still for HRE yet?
2: I'm sorry, I'm on the public service. That last university, see is that?
3: Timer lazy hollow. Call taker just updated 10. The vehicle sounds to be speeding. Can hear the engine. Caller disconnected the line. Originally they said it was for a male and female that were in the car. Female was asking where he was going. Male and female kept saying they've been hitting each other in the face. Everything was per rapid SOS. It's still a code 3 for now.
1: 4 3 days, yeah, that's clear. We're at West Armand Lazy Hollow right now. We're going to try to look for the vehicle. Is there a description of the vehicle?
2: Nope. 87, I keep hearing somebody saying 78. Is that 1087?
1: Thank you.
2: Okay, the unit regarding the ambulance, 70, okay. You're the one out there with, you're asking for the ambulance, correct? Ambulance 46 is in ground and engine 7.

0: 20G7, you were good. One got the tank. 20G7
1: has 3 times the level 21.
2: Okay, 31, we're back.
0: Welcome back, Bow Wow.
3: Hey, Charles, this be advised. I got in contact with the phone number you gave. That is the father. They share the same name. Chris Hunt is Sr. and Chris Hunt Jr. The person whose phone number is Chris Hunt Sr.
1: Okay, that's clear.

0: 2169.
1: Go ahead.
0: Ma'am, are we OD yet?
1: Okay.
0: That's clear, thank you.
2: No questions for the call taker.
3: That's clear. I just tried to call, but I didn't do anything.

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1: Fox, Anger, we'll switch to Northeast.
0: We got a stranded boat on West Lake Houston Parkway.
1: That's clear. We'll switch to Northeast.

0: 28, go ahead.
1: 14 to 19 days. Can you do a call back for our complainant and ask where they're at?
0: Yes, clear. They call you in route to disregarded for the major 1400 block of Almeda, Genoa.
1: Fox next door. Yeah, do you have fleet patrols in the dispatch? Is anybody trying to get to them? The units have eyes on them from where they're at? Six, six, American 16, one mile in the back.
2: That's clear.
3: That's clear. We're getting a call for a welfare check 1213 West Laquita Parkway for people stuck on the speedboat.
4: That's clear. We have some citizen ride-alongs real quick. We'll finish that up. Can we get a contact number over the phone, please?
3: And that's clear. 281-636-1941. 281-636-1941.
4: That's clear. What's going on?
1: Fox, we are on standby right now at Harvey Airport. If Flight Control 7 Adam, there's going to be a boat looking for him, we'll be able to launch to assist the search. For now, we'll be monitoring.
3: That's clear.
5: By the WSS store.
0: Clear. I don't have anything holding yet.
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1: 3-1-3-3-1-1-45. Let's take the Jefferson and Brussels exit ramp for a white Mercedes that has a block. If we can get a Twingo Twingo as well.
2: Hey, Twingo 1. It looks like with 32 is like that might be the car situation. Looks like the car is gone. It's the female caller, I believe. He's hearing her out.
3: 14-19 days. Will we be able to make a call back or no?
4: 23 received.
5: That's clear. ECA is 5 minutes. She's almost there.

0: 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Can you feel it? 22B43, I'm not seeing any chairs up here in the freeway.
1: A missing passenger window.
2: Clear.
3: It was 01003 to South Highway 32.
1: Your tech travel is going to be southbound on Hillcroft. Hey, Jeremy. 01's at the location with 33. And then I was on the initial call with that Wells Timer and Lazy Hawk.
3: What else, Chris?
0: I think this is related to 43's call, I think.
1: Yeah, that is for.
4: How long ago it was southbound on Hillcroft? And I had more information on the vehicle, license plate, something like that.
1: Yeah, when I asked for information on the car, she gave it was gray Hyundai, passenger windows knocked out.
4: Yeah.

0: 3, 5, 4 days. Go ahead. Away from my shop. Can I have the incident number over the air, please?
1: 062-774-626 Charles. 062-774-626 Charles.
2: 1546 Adam.
0: Oh,
3: okay. 46 Adam, send it.
2: Say, code 2 missing person, 2820 Broadway, number 1206.
4: 1905, go ahead.
5: Hey, Stars, I have an alarm of residence. The owner is not here. He believes that it accidentally went off because of the dangers that were being done. He just wants to search the outside perimeter just to confirm.
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6: Hey, Adam, 23 days. We'll check by. You can clear us on sound.
2: Okay. Checking. Are you have any clear for a call?
7: No, ma'am. I still have one detained from the transport to NPC.
2: You're transporting to NPC?
7: I will be transporting to NPC, yes, ma'am.
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2: 30 seconds.

0: Native Tango Riker, mile marker 748 I-10 at Barker Cypress, Native Tango I-10 inbound at Barker Cypress, flat tire, Native Tango.
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2: That's fair. And if they're in an orange Mumbo speedboat, that they have no propulsion, so they're stuck. That's all they get.
1: That's clear. I'm in route.
2: That's clear.
1: Going to be 37, Dorsey, code 2.

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1: That's clear, we're fine.
0: That's clear.

0: This is Garner. This was 20G32 Adam.
1: Claire, that was for 19G32 Adam. Chicken safety.
0: That's good, man. Thank you.
1: 19G32 Adam.
2: And other people keep driving by.
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1: 19G32, checking your safety.
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2: 22, Adam, no more wrecked over here.
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0: Yeah, I can clear off this and go that way.

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0: Is clear.
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0: Let me see. Now, do we have a vehicle description of the suspect?
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0: Sir, thank you.
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0: 136 clear. Excuse me, trespasser 2075 West from at the Target. Black Moon is 20s, yellow jacket, white shorts, black flies. 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

0: Hey, Jim Frank, please do the hole 5 and hole 1.
1: Hole 1, go ahead.
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1: Pat, does he have a name? Any more information where he might be headed? Better description of the vehicle?
0: No, just a Hyundai. He doesn't know where he's going.

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1: 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Need a safe clear, 45 ramp from Houston Avenue for that white Mercedes SUV.
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3: 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I got a solid vehicle on the shoulder. 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
2: 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Hey, a unit out here. We need a unit out here. I'm off duty. North Freeway, inbound just from Veterans Memorial.
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2: 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We're going to shut down the freeway for a few and just get them over to the right. Parking lot off the freeway.
3: Over to 7064 Clayton and see if that theft just occurred is related to the suspect.
2: This is a minor. North 3 inbound. This is 856B. Veterans Memorial, New York, is just kind of get them off to the side. You can have a unit meet us over there. It'll be good. Just a minor.
1: Okay, that's clear. Hey, you know, so I can describe it. Looks like he's okay.
4: Boulevard from HFD for HPD for 911 abuse.
0: Jason,
3: so now. Where did you go? Where did you
4: go? 1904, Adam.
3: Sorry about that.
4: After we hit it. Reset it when you have a chance.
3: At 5100 Orm Drive on David Victor 22 Robert 49.
0: That's 1923 day traffic.
5: Go ahead.
0: Hey, it's Shane at 6100 Belker Street. 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
5: Clear.
1: 059 outbound the Beltway, going northbound for white blitzes, turn go 59 outbound Beltway for white blitzes.

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0: For 6035.
2: Fine, go ahead.
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1: You just loading it now, closer to now.
0: Oh, wait, Adam, you received.
2: Oh, wait, you received.
3: Taking friend all 5 days.
0: What?
3: I'm only taking about 3 5 days.
0: Raven Ridge.
2: All back, but yeah, it should be 4826 Raven Ridge.
4: Dear Sarge, we're here. They didn't call police, so we're not too sure what's going on.
2: That's Dear, I'm arriving.

0: Hey, you know, here, there's probably going to be a corner house down the street where the lady in the pink kind of colorful dress is going to be at. We'll move down there.
1: Hey, no, wait, on both phones, I'm getting no answer on callback voicemail twice.
2: That's clear. We're getting flagged down over here, so it might be on. You can put us out at 4842 Raven Ridge.
1: Here.
3: Good, man.
4: One male detained.
5: Clear.
1: 1719. Yeah.
3: 14 miles out. We're going to be at 3800 Little York.
6: 1240. Frank 43 days, one female in the back, giving her a courtesy right to 6425 Westheimer Road.
1: 1221.
2: Oh, wait, correction, our location is going to be 4846.
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2: 19, we'll check by.
0: Clear. 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

red team responding with a noon. Suspect at location, a black man, his 40s, about 180 pounds, no shirt, blue shirt, fighting the security guard from lobby.

0: 7-3-4.
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0: 7-3-4-6, hey, can you change this call to a welfare check CIT, please? I'm gonna see if I can get TMC police to take it over.
1: Yes, please.
2: And with 13-23 days, please.
3: Code 2, welfare check threat suicide CIT not dropping for 18 frame 30s for 2902 Briarhurst number 1006.
4: Per complainant, he's wearing blue pants, white t-shirt, Hispanic male, military cut, no beard.
3: Hispanic male, white shirt, blue pants.
0: No more than 45 inches.

0: 18 Frank, 5-1 to dispatch.
1: Unit bumping, go ahead.
0: 18 Frank, 5-1. What unit was out here not long ago?
1: It was 61 days, I believe.
0: That's good. Thank you. I have no idea until we arrive. It's a good day all the way from now, man.
1: Clear. 5 bus timer.
2: Two one days, in short, I want to be. 27 days, incorrect, or I'll take some persons.
3: Getting out of that for 11-11 Rusk.

0: 1825 days, send whatever you need.
1: That's clear. If you can check for the welfare check, the mom's calling in saying the son and the daughter are having mental breakdowns and need to go to the hospital for a call or a bank. There's nothing you can also do about 25.
0: Both are you, I'm checking by. 27 criminal arrest as well.

哎呀，我电话转到这个聊天，不要就是这份啊微信啊。

0: Sheila and her partner. 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
1: Is that 11-1 detained?
2: I'm going to clear my phone now.
1: Clear any of the units around to beach us without code 3-1 detained.

0: 90 days control, so it's broken. How's the D5?
1: Receive.
2: I was driving to the major and I got flagged down about the minor one.
1: Clear.
2: You might have received information. If possible, I'm going to the major.
1: Okay, what's the vehicle description you have on that one then?
2: Toyota Highlander, license plate Robert Victor Charles, 4874. And Santa Fe Hyundai, Victor George Victor, 5301.

0: two traffic hazards, 70K through inbound at Houston Avenue.
1: Cochi Major, Heartland, and Silver, Pfeiffertons.
2: This is 15 LA. I'm sorry, I'm in the DO for suspect.
3: Okay, that's clear. You guys happen to know the address of the friend with?
2: Negative. The company doesn't know the address. You know the general error.
3: All right. Yeah, I'll be surgeon. Thank you.
0: And that being said, that's able to purpose a traffic hazard. 30 mile on the freeway, K Freeway, at Houston Avenue.

0: 2 out of 06. If you need to, you send from either district.
1: The markers, Katie and Barbara Cypress.
2: 2-2-3-4 is MA. Mr. Vargas, code 2, 2340s, code 2, 6040s.
1: Can that be right shoulders, funny?
0: Yeah, we'll take that.
3: And what was that for the accident? Major details on
1: it. Pair of blue jean pants, no shoes. This is going to be third party info. This is for the exit.
2: Okay. 14-18
0: days to dispatch.
2: Can I get my message?
0: Hey, you need 14-18
1: email. I'll check again in 1 second.

0: Jimmy's family.
1: Are they?
0: Yes, if you can head towards the major, driving at 80 speed, 59 inbound at Main, northbound on the freeway. A vehicle, a concrete truck, and a red van.
1: Even somewhere on the general areas where the homeboy's houses may be. I just we don't have my way that way.
2: 36, 36, 36.

0: 6022, can you just put your drop in and that'd be 6300 North Shepherd?
1: It's 6022, that's fine.
2: Agent Frank 4-3 days will be at unit 1333. 1333.
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0: 谢谢大家发，我再谢谢大家。I think they call to call the 65 calls the same. For focus.
1: Calling to bot at the location, but says male patient at Chad Michael. Says enter check messages yesterday saying your phone just crashes checked into the call. Now saying that caller is still not location, but then says got into an argument and the patient sent a text to her just now. Unit, go 5 with 10.
2: Louisiana, please. Leave us
3: 6867. And what unit is that on Dennis?
2: Dennis, who's doing this?
0: Send that code to on 10's beat.
1: Clear.
4: Okay. 5-1, we can go by with 10. Coming from 60s.
5: It's V7 days.
4: Sorry.
1: I'm waiting, and they're all they're asking for each of you, which is why they're making a code too.
5: 2905 to the main.
6: Coverage 1 out of 20 for a timer, Stanford. Code 2, suspicious person with a weapon, 1 out of 50s, 5560 Westland. Code 2, they just made a disturbance. Code 2 saying teens were assaulted. I did a call back. Looks like a 13 or 16 year old was assaulted by their mother. The mother pulled their hair. There's no EMS. Assault occurred about 20 minutes ago. The parties are separated. No weapons involved. We could make that code 3, the latest assault.
7: Yes, ma'am. Thank you.
6: Oscar. 5-4, have you been route to the weapons disturbance, 5560 West End. Somebody comes in, steals, sprays chemicals in the bathroom.
7: Go.
6: Chevy? I need check buys on both calls.
4: Send me to 1-1.

0: 不行的，你的。喂。
1: Put me on a traffic hazard at 8300 Makawa and lane 1 southbound will be closed right now.
2: Okay, give me a few moves and I'll be around here in a sec. Appreciate it, Warren. Sorry, 3345. 1 mail to find.
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0: not sure.
1: Sorry, the last thing was?
0: Hey, can I get a tow and go for vehicle to Flat Tower? We're going to be on the right shoulder of East Freeway outbound, just right up at the Humanity exit.
1: May I tell you, Ranker? I mean, East Freeway outbound, my shoulder just after the Humanity exit for Black History with the Flat. Tow and go Ranker needed. East Freeway outbound, right shoulder just after the Humanity exit for Black History with the Flat. All right, no markers, or Mia and Wayside, no markers.

0: 7 9 9
1: Go ahead.
0: Yes, sir. Phoenix is close to major FSR E6 for Albany Cross members at the Chevron. It'll be at the Chevron. Chevy Silverado FSGI vehicle is a Malibu rain color.
1: Yeah, that's fine. 28, that's a lot. If we can take a Spanish, it would be great.
0: Spanish speaker for East Texas, cross numbers.
2: So you can leave them by email. I'll take the primary and just send me a Spanish speaker.

0: No, it's 4, no more Rikers.
1: 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East Ray, you got me, no markers. Alright, any unit recently have a vicious animal call involving an animal control?

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1: It is, I'm over.
0: Okay. Uniform line driving 28 outbound McGregor, 1870s beat. Like FSGI vehicle is going to be a Chevy Tahoe, beige in color. Boy Charles Victor 1218, be on the lookout 28 outbound South McGregor.
1: Got two crash major, same location. Parents, two vehicles were robbed with two wrecker drivers. Can I get another initial question?
0: Teenage 48. No markers, East Sector, cross members, no markers.
2: I'm sure not.
0: 09, go ahead.
2: I'm a trespasser at Farmers Fresh, 9541 Mesa Road. Sir. What check money did I got?
0: Been teenage 48.
2: That's good, what you got?
0: Yes, that's good, thanks. It's going to be that FSGI 288 outbound McGregor. How are you clean with your home?
2: To me, FSGI, to me.
0: Thank you. 5702 Pate Road.
2: I see my car pulled by with 14. Thank you, sir. Thank you.
0: CH 87, that time that I pulled you from, how are you doing that?
3: You know, Heavy Bill left the scene on foot.
2: CH-22, no more records. I'm going to respond to something.
1: There you go.

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1: Go ahead.
0: You can clear 8224 on the no numbers information.
1: He's 14 Adams to the units who are in front of Pete Bro. Just know he might be under the influence of some narcotics if he found a smoke crack.
0: What Adams going to do?
1: Go ahead.
0: Yes, sir, you can disregard any of the unit comment out here. Call us GOA.
1: Unit sent out to the road rage disregard. Team 335, which one are you asking for?
2: I'm going to call me on the major.
1: Okay, but the vehicle description that you gave was for the minor, so I put you on that slip.
2: Yeah, 36 won't take care of it. I'm going to have to remind him on the major.
1: Okay, so I'm putting him on the minor and you on the major?
3: Has he advised me and went out on 5-4?
1: That's
3: not the clock. He advised me and went out on 5-4 at Randall's.
1: Okay.

0: 260. Okay. Back on the car. 854. Do I have a description for him?
1: He's going around the state road. We have a green neon shirt with black shorts, and it's going to be the flight socks.

0: 14 to 41 days.
1: Okay. This is Frank. Can they, the caller gave out the wrong apartment unit, so I'm going to be at either apartment 89 or 980. Then I'm in contact with the person of interest.
2: That's clear. Do you want a unit to check by?
1: Is the en route? She's under control for now. She's trying to make contact with the person.
3: We're not on the call, so we can be in route. Code 2 or code 1? Code 5, I'm trying to code 3.
4: Bridge number 11544 to dispatch.
1: 10 days to 5180. If you're not closed, you can just depart. We don't know the exact unit number. I've knocked on several apartments and no answers.
4: I see. Middle birth count be 6.489.
3: 51. Yeah, that's clear. We're still in 50s.
5: With the 6, we'll be back at the location here on 8.

0: 11825. Check.
1: That's your wrong, thank you.
0: 214 out of the third. I think they're confusing, for the time. But here, because I'm going to probably be the dad coming back for the report. There's the same name with the suspect. The suspect's a junior.
2: That's clear, detective. Air is open.
1: 2270, can I get a Marion to give me a phone call, please, if they're available?
0: Okay.
3: Mary 23, with your unit number, I'll send it to your box.
1: 2270.

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1: Go ahead.
0: 1-23, can you show me at the 3300 block of Richmond Ave? Got a Volkswagen T1, gray color, no license plate, occupied at least one time.
1: Okay.

0: Tongo 45 in college, Santa Tongo 45 in college, northbound. It's going to be for a black BMW.
1: Tonight, 4-8, they're saying the FSGI vehicle came back. But the caller feels uncomfortable. Still waiting.
2: Yes, sir.
1: He's in on outbound. Your caller was dropped outbound and southbound right shoulder.
2: That's nothing.

0: 14 Dan, 27 days. 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
1: That's clear.

0: 2278. Told me I was at Kirby or the Chipotle. There's a disturbance. I have a black male with a jersey, blue jeans coming at us right now. Possible CAT.
1: 1526 layers. From the third party caller states there's a black male, 27 years of age, and on clothing description, breaking windows at the location, possibly under the influence of something. Three other people at the location as well.
2: Need another unit clearing close to go by with 87. 10H.
3: You got second.
2: 58. 58, that's good, thanks.
4: Until 9, put me on the call slip. I'll be out there in a little bit.
2: Okay. 5600 Kirby. Unit code 1. 87 chicken status. That's good. It's one meal to change. Is it under control?
0: Yes, ma'am. Everything's under control. You still here is down. I'm right at
2: 25.
0: 600 Kirby. It's only on Kirby.
2: That's good. 5600 Kirby. He said it's gonna be under control, but. Sergeant, would you want them to keep running it, code 1 or 2?
4: After a quick round, until another unit gets there, and then after that, code 3.
2: Okay.
0: Code 3.
2: That's clear. Parker?
3: I'm good, ma'am. Thank you.
5: 935, can you be en route to this minor pier, Hamilton, white Hyundai Elantra, not white Benz?
0: What unit are you about?
5: 35.
0: 35, that's clear.
1: You have a question to start with a weapon, 10-505 Walbrook, AC-60s.
2: That's clear. Unit with 1 detained. Are you with 87? I'm looking.
0: So you're looking?
2: Yeah, I'm trying to see who has 1 detained. Repeat.
0: Yes, I got 1 detained right now. Yes, green jersey, blue jeans, black shoes. He's just being, I don't know how loud, talking to the servant. I gotta figure it out.
2: Yes. 4-8,
3: you can
2: start 1
3: to 10
2: on my end as well. 4-8 is clear. 1 to 10, 13-01. That's an angel 9 was going out there with 87.
4: No, no, I'm gonna pull out the station.
2: Okay.
1: AC-30,
3: Adam. Okay, Adam, go ahead.
1: Yes, are you able to cross with Darling?
3: Well, that'd be, 2-8, yeah.
1: Fair. Talk to you, Charles, for 1-10-505 Walbrook. That's good, go ahead. With a stick, black male, no shirt and shorts. Turning everyone to hurt them. 45 at exit 40A, Adam. Need a record, 45, exit 40A is in Adam.
3: Hey, Joe, I'm actually arriving on air.
0: Sorry, I'm on the call.
2: Yes, sir. Yes, sir.

0: No, I'm getting a contact center for gray. It's going to be 59 mm on that gray right shoulder. It's going to be for a gray Honda in a red F-150.
1: Today 70.
2: Can you report it, Dave?
3: ACO2.
1: Hi, sir.
3: Everything's under control. So this week, we're walking unknown direction. We're a black running path. And...
1: Okay, I need a unit in route to Beulah. We got an assault just occurred over there. 3412 Beulah. I need a unit in route. I was pepper sprayed.
4: 345, I clear myself. You can show me where I can call.
1: That's clear. Thank you. Need another unit. Come close to go out with her.
5: 4-3-0-2 Bowler.
1: Gotcha. Okay, that's clear. Gotcha. Rob. It initially dropped. A male was assaulted. Black, suspect was a black female and a black male, and they're 19 years of age. Person was standing at the gate trying to jump her, they said. But the caller stopped responding. It was a code 3. They upgraded it because she was pepper sprayed. Caller was fighting, and the female was fighting.
2: About the unit.
1: 77-10, that's clear. They said Carla was fighting, and the female that was fighting is bleeding from her mouth.
2: At Wayside 13-10.
1: A male and a female has a gun, and they were in a gray car, possibly still outside, but they're not sure. Patient is in the security office at the Covenant House. I'm going to duke this out, but the suspects are in a gray car. I know where they are now, but the patient is in the security office.
3: 2014 even.
1: Go ahead.
3: That's up 2 times at the station. Wait, and I'll show you. Good afternoon.
1: Also, getting a welfare check urgent, CIT 6565 Bannon. Methodist, I'm going to give TMC a call on this. Somebody want to kill himself.
2: So they have extra officers over there, too, that are investigating.
1: Yeah, I said a moment. I'm about to call them.
6: $100, I'll be better. If I'm at some time, show me the patient for one of the most busy and out of the bed.
7: One out 2080.
1: Reservation.
7: Good afternoon, ma'am. SO Thomas Warren, show me lowering if you went out the station.
8: 2080. We're here to cancel this suspicious person with a weapon, Katie Freeway at North Kirkwood. Looks like it's that store that has somebody outside with a gun promoting the store. We're here to cancel that.
9: That's clear. Thank you.
8: Clear.
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0: 6090 switcher. Precinct 3 deputy on scene. 4 Hispanic males that were acting suspicious near a garage sale. Says he did brandish his weapon.
4: 38th at the 2 times. Hold up at the station for a field paperwork per 1408.
0: Brandish his weapon or the suspect? Yeah, I don't know. That's what I was reading. I'm not trying to call back. Because it's also saying just one suspect still around, a Hispanic male, black tank top.

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1: Go ahead.
0: So I'm 5'5", and so times 2, I'm going to be with a cadet right along today.
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2: Okay. Thank you for 27, I know it.

0: Bueno, estoy teniendo.
1: Go ahead.
0: So one time, I'm going to switch for one out of all six.
2: I just passed by that Valero a minute ago looking for my missing person. The subject is now over by the bus stop at 05, and then we're going to be looking for.
1: No, sir.
2: True, thank you.
3: Hello.
2: Good afternoon. We're signing on time, too. Yes. Loading and field training paperwork.
3: That's good afternoon. 13 days.

0: 为什么是托尼德金？
1: 31, you can still use a sound.
2: Can you clear us? We ended up getting flagged down over here by Brinkley.
0: That's cool.

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1: 5.
0: You know, I think we just need anything with a hook up here to get these vehicles off the freeway.
1: Yeah.
0: Wrecker, please.
1: That's clear. Still need a wrecker at 7577 South Gulf Freeway. Need a wrecker 7577 Gulf Freeway at exit 40A Adam. Still need a wrecker up there.
2: 916, no more wreckers.
1: No more wreckers at exit 40A Adam.
3: I'm going to have a cadet ride along with me today. Good afternoon, ma'am.
4: Hey, Charles, 17 boy. Same traffic. Good afternoon, ma'am.
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0: 20G 79 Charlie, full times 2. It's going to be at the station. I'm having MVT problems.
1: Just checking your status. What was your ride time out there?
0: Good afternoon.
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1: Oh, okay.
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1: G41 friend.
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0: Good afternoon.
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2: No problem,
5: 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Loading at the station, please. Thank you.
1: Hey, good afternoon. 19G, do I pay for all of me or payroll when you have a chance? Somewhere over there.
0: T is down. Can you show me a resident over 4 now?
5: 547.
1: Okay, there's, is that 11H27?
0: 10H27 days.
1: 87, that's clear. 1321.
0: Is there clear?
1: It is, go ahead.
0: Thanks, 46 evenings. That's all time to run at the station, William. Call the roll office.
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5: Unicorn 27. 2-5 days, I'll go by. Unicorn 37, boy, SL1, show me going. Good afternoon.
1: Good afternoon.

0: Air clear.
1: Good. Good evening, Vessel from Tijuana. How about that today?
0: B-45 evening, Vessel 1, loading up beauty.
2: 789, Charles.
1: Good
2: afternoon.
0: 379 Charles, are you helping?
2: Yes, Karen. You can put this call to your box whenever you're done loading. It is a criminal mission from progress. Was holding us a call 3 disturbance. Callers now saying suspects are on scene causing damage to complainant's vehicle. Suspects possibly armed. 12777 Asher Point number 2012. Your numbers again, Kevin Low.
3: 3-5, Charles.
2: That's her. 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Caller has been calling repeatedly, complaining about the wait time. As said, the boyfriend's child's mother is outside. Sitting in a car with other people. Gray Honda Civic, X-ray Robert Mary, 1205.
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2: Good afternoon.

0: Pussy Traffic Avenue, holding West Park at Chimney Rock. It's all vehicles.
1: Okay, 18 days. What can you tell us?
2: Sound check 1326.
0: Yeah, I heard the sergeant trying to bump you, so I was trying to see.
1: 10-8-0-7, can you just come out to, you can say it.
0: Check it around.
1: No problem. Hey, for that, I'm also there.
3: 13651 Westheimer at Wheel and Tire Shop. Anonymous caller reporting suspect was harassing people. It's possibly intoxicated, black male, 30s, black shirt, blue jeans. Last update, he was asleep on the sidewalk.
0: Suspect, a female, no clothing description.

0: 14 day, 25 days. Can I get a FEMA unit to my location, please?
1: There's new continued names. SS-1, you can send me over there to the casino.
2: Bill 4, 26 me 11 day, or evenings. You up?
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5: 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This 3-14 year olds were seen out of the window of an apartment. Unknown apartment number.
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1: I'm asking.
2: 18337 ID. Can you send us that code too, please?
1: That's fair.
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1: 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Good afternoon.

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3: 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That's clear.
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3: That's clear. 15
0: Dan 1. 14 Dan 9, evening. 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

0: 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That's the times one to one patient.
1: Are you supposed to arrive in 14 or 18 days?
2: Waiting from 37, Ida. The accident is going to be on the service road of Southwest Freeway. No records out here. So, still like the 64 or 6100 block, the Southwest Freeway on the pier.
3: That's going to be the intersection of West Park and Southwest Freeway.

0: Yeah, 2-9-14-049. Can you pull up on the city church? We need a female church.
1: Oh,
0: you can use this, please.
1: Is there one that's out for a blue Subaru and a Infiniti, black Infiniti?
2: Okay, 10-H-4-4, repeat, you say MGT issues. That's all.
1: That's one of the cars are disabled, if you could get a unit for the other one.
3: Hey, do you have a Scion out there at all?
1: Yes, we're going to do a Scion and a black Infiniti.
3: Okay, PDU-3 was trying to build conference on that one, then.
1: If you could put us on that one instead.
2: Thank you. I got another unit to head over there. That 1500 Cambridge, lady crawling on the ground near the hospital side. Maybe Seattle.
0: Dr. Dave.
3: Where they can check for Southwest Freeway at West Park. 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
2: That's 53. Yeah, 48, that's 48 evenings. Okay,
0: 74-7-32, SO-2, can you hold us an extended roll call, please?
4: Hi, J-79, we're going to be under the chart. That's the wrong address. 24C-51-53, can y'all take that call at HCA Kingwood for the trespassing?

0: turned to the 11 and 1 Raptors storm Jimmy Rockin. Westbrook.
1: Here, ma'am. No, it's from Raptor Junita, West Park at Chimney Rock.

0: This is Chicken Shop. Go ahead.
1: 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Anybody was detained? It just said slow down code 3 per the airport dispatcher.
0: That's clear. Oh, to be all right.
1: That's clear.
2: Trailer, I got you in check by code 3. Nissan. Sedan occupied one time.
1: Good. Give me the street name again. Crawford, Justin Crawford. It's going to be a white Toyota. Okay, that's clear.
0: Hotel now at the airport unit. We're northbound JFK at the westbound lanes of the Beltway.
2: Nissan. Sedan occupied one time.
1: Good. Give me the street name again. Crawford, Justin Crawford. It's going to be a white Toyota. Okay, that's clear.

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1: Roger, 16, 16, 10, 10.

0: They get these on the scene at the Lovett house. They never said exactly what happened. It's still holding out the code 2.
1: Freeway 4000 block out west, 610 south, right shoulder, gray Honda Elantra and a red Audi.
0: Have an assault in progress, southwest freeway at Wesleyan. People fighting in the middle of the street. Looks like it's going to be male, clean shaven. It looks like has a bike, wearing a hoodie and shorts. White female, blonde, pixie cut, no clothing description. Code 1.
2: Do I have any 8th district units that can clear from 1817's crash call, or are you still needed out there for traffic control?
3: Hey, Charles, 33 boy. Ma'am, we're coming from downtown. You can clear us for us as soon as that code 2, though.
2: Okay, that's great. Thank you.
4: Hey, 303 boy. Hey, we just cleared off the intersection. Give it about a few minutes, and another unit should be available to help out.
2: Okay, that's clear. I've gotten, like, 3 calls for this location so far, 1833. It's a code 2 disturbance. There might be a weapon involved. EMS is going to be en route right now. 7639 Aiden Ridge Lane. The first call was from a child caller saying that a man was beating up his mom. Second call was from the man saying that she assaulted him with a hammer. And this third one, the code 2, is going to be the woman calling it in. Ex-boyfriend grabbed her and is refusing to leave. He assaulted her the other day.

0: 1730, you can just take your line clear as simple.
1: 101-035, good morning.
2: Please come
3: in. Yes, you're filing with a weapon, 7669, Rookin Street, affirming 2072 at the Sun Upon Apartments. Caller said her brother has a knife during her sister and sister's child. It's going to be a Luis Mendoza, Hispanic male, 26, black shirt. Caller let her sister park her car, and the brother just slashed her vehicle tires. Apparently, the individual is going to be inside of the apartment.
0: Is that over?

0: Okay, 41 Lost Isaac inside of the Macy's. We don't know where the other two suspects took off to. Did you have a description for the second guy?
1: Black male, black shirt, blue jeans.
0: That's right.
1: It is well.

0: Is he out in the parking lot area?
1: That's clear. We have two suspects that might be out in the parking lot right now. Can we confirm what the first guy that we have detained is wearing?
2: Clear. 22B34, can you go ahead and show walking line over the back of our seat, please?
3: That's clear, that's him.
4: We have a 7 units on the northeast side of Macy's.
1: Black male, black hoodie with roses on it.
5: Please, Charles, can I get one more record out here?
6: Units out on 5601 Royal Palms, y'all good out there?
1: That's okay.
3: We're good, thank you.
6: Code 2, disturbance weapon 14D20, 10012 Cullen Boulevard, the Anna Dupree Terrace.

0: ആ ശരി.
1: Did anything unusual? It's going to be at 10012 Cullen Boulevard, second floor. The mom is there, saying a lady has a gun, threatened the mother. Suspect, a black female in her 30s, medium height, medium build, unknown clothing. Suspect possible, vehicle is a blue SUV, unknown place. Got a sergeant that can monitor that, please.
2: 14-08, is that 13 or 14 district?
1: It's going to be 14, ma'am.
2: 14-08, show me mom's in that house. Hey, I'm getting home, I'm sorry.
1: No, you're good. The caller's saying that her mom is there. Someone pulled a gun on her. A lady pulled a gun on her. Description is a suspect description is black female in her 30s, medium height, medium build, black hair, unknown clothing, and suspect vehicle is possibly a blue SUV, unknown plates.
0: Okay, clear. Show's about to 30B, 5 cents, please.
3: Okay.
0: 39, same traffic. I'll head toward the south of the mall.
3: That's clear. It's the only area that we don't have. Parker, should I send a retail?
0: With security, looking at camera footage.
4: 125 Union, can I get HSE on scene? I got one male, conscious, breathing, just complaining, shoulder pain.
3: That's clear, ma'am.
5: I just got a message from a downtown unit saying that one of the suspects is wearing Hot Cheetos underwear, too, if he's sagging his pants and you can see it.
0: I got the job at Christie.
5: That's clear. So just confirming we only have one outstanding right now?
0: Two more outstanding.
5: Okay, that's clear.
0: Did somebody confirm with all that they had one?
2: 3075-2 SL Dispatch.
6: Yes, ma'am. With John Crawford.
2: Good afternoon, ma'am. Can you put me on a special assignment with 7506 location, please?
6: That's fine.
7: Yes, clear. I'm going to clear off myself in Clinton.
3: Yes, sir. Thanks for stopping. Code 2 to service of the weapon, 5105 Airline Drive, number 2210. Caller advised her friend hit her. Black male, 55 years old. Small build, white shirt, blue jeans. Says he whispered he has a gun. See the units check by.
0: 34A, clean clear the ride of beans for somebody. Brown beanie. The front passenger should have on a black jacket with pop with flowers on with some jeans, I believe. What's with this?

0: Okay, that's great. So I'm missing the black male wearing a black shirt, gray and white sweatpants, and the black male with a black jacket with roses on it or some kind of floral pattern.
1: One male release.
2: 15-53. He on calls by, she said that she verbally threatened to pull a gun on her, and that and physically she did not pull a gun on her. Just a heads up. I just got off a call back with her.
0: Yeah, if you guys, we have a good perimeter set up. We have Fox and K9. Why don't we switch over to Northeast TAC-1? I'll keep an ear out for you guys. Just keep the perimeter. Humble and Harris County should have been advised, so, you know, use assets and teamwork.
2: Yes, ma'am. Not sure how the call taker got the other information, though.
0: It's at Deerbrook Mall. Move it over to TAC-1. All units, TAC-1.
1: For that separate action, you might want to roll another unit out here. We get our hands full with this one at the moment.

0: Okay, go ahead.
1: She doesn't know if he has a plate in the front. She doesn't want to check. Do you have anybody clearing close to go by?
0: 10-1, all right, it'd be you to me.
1: That's fair. Hispanic male, older person, 5 foot, 200 pounds, gray hair, no shirt, blue jeans, and a gray BMW.
2: Causing disturbance, refuses to leave. There'll be an unknown race male wearing a black shirt, red shorts, another adult unit that can check by.
1: Criminal mischief on a while, indigo, went out in 50s. Code 2.

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0: Tokyo one evening. Sorry, George, 83 Charles.
1: I won't.
0: Hey, George, when you get a chance, if you could call up Watch Command, Florida Desk 9143, please.
1: Great, for R4.
2: That's a negative.
1: That's clear. If I have a unit that can clear, check by with 20 George, 41 Frank, code 2, Major 65, Highway 6.
0: Clear.

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1: 29, we're good, thank you.
2: A death just occurred, holding the same location for the O'Reilly Auto Parts. Suspect's going to be a black male, 42 years of age, black hair, black shirt, and blue jeans and shorts.

0: 20 George, 45 Charles.
1: Went out in 46, I just did a call back on that criminal mischief in route to you on Walton to go. The suspect's not in the apartment. They think he's in the top of the parking garage. It's going to be a grayish-blue Miata. I put the plate of the vehicle description on the car. It's a Mazda MX-5 2024.
0: Okay, ma'am. Thank you.
1: Thank you. Well, I'm 22. I sent a message. Never mind.
0: Dispatch, the 20 George, 45 Charles.
2: AT Frank 55 evening, 7 round 2 is Richard's person at 7702 Bel Air Boulevard, the Circle K. Call and press mail, that's all carried on the back at the store. I'll be Hispanic male, 23 years of age, short, 140, blue hair, blue sweater, blue short.

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0: 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I have a code 1 assault on property that's Farming 20 to 201 Peck Road. Going to be at the Asphalt Apartments.
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2: 15 OR to be checked by.
0: Okay, for
3: sure. Any stars in the air for a public service?
2: 1748, you can hear me.
4: HL code 2, missing juvenile now. The caller reporting that her 14-year-old left the location with a friend. And open line of service can be heard in the background. Suspect's going to be Brian, Hispanic now, 16 to 18 years of age, who is inside the location with a 14-year-old. No other info.
2: Clear. P31, thank you.

0: Units are rented as Sound Apartments at 221 Peck Road, apartment 51, that's what apartments. Third party call message is thinking being a female inside of the apartment won't allow her to leave.
1: Shirt, white, blue, ripped pants, black curly, short length hair. He's walking out the house and looking into the vehicle.
2: Pulling out Robbie's Hollow.
0: Those are actually Robbie's Hollow here, close.
3: So, two major clash at the story, 6040-45 inbound at Shepherd.
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3: 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Right before Shepherd exit, there's a new driver that was speeding because he's passed out. It's your route. 80 units, just check by control.
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3: Maya, where you at?
4: They come to the Northwest One Road Department. You're going to see a lady with a blue shirt, she can guide you.
0: Five frame 15, 5 frame 20, my crew is loading units now. They're open here.
3: That's clear.
0: That's your units are out to the 2121 unpack. Just lower down, code 3. Units are out to the 2121 unpack. Just lower down, code 3. Air open.
5: Yes, sir. Can you show me in a 6,000 block Langley, memory line, Texas license plate, Tonger, Ball, 36, Frank, X-ray, Zebra. That should be like a green Ford Ranger, occupied 3 times.
0: No, sir.
3: 3-2, you can clear me GOA instantly.
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8: Oh, 14 EOA, you showed them I was in the call.
0: Yes, sir, ma'am.
8: 14 EOA, is 32 by himself?
7: No, ma'am, 25 is taken by with him. They're going to be two men. Call us to report, she has a video on where the son stole the two shoes. Her son telling mother move, and they have no assault in progress.
4: Disregard that. It's going to be answer.
0: Alright, that's clear.
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9: Can you show me in 20G57C following behind ambulance 51 to Memorial Herman downtown?
7: That's clear. 17-12. Fortunately, hey, be advised, they just updated the information saying the son left in a white Ford license plate, X-ray David Nora 7259. Is it clear for me to downgrade that, ma'am?
8: Unfortunately, you did not rent a code to. You can show me a month and I called.
7: That's clear. 2532, slow down, code 2.

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1: 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Hit me off the location, right?
2: Yes, ma'am.
0: Do you have any more updates on my call center?
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0: You just heard that coach is going to be facing the 450. That's a negative.
1: I think somebody's trying to reach dispatch on TAC 1.
0: Side again and then left again. Again, white 4F-150, X-ray David Nora 7259. The sun description, they didn't have that information.
2: Tony George, 23 Charles, clear, code 3, trespasser, CIT 11815, West Tower at the Chipotle. Security calling in a homeless man refusing to leave location. Black male, 65 years of age. Gray hat, gray shirt, black pants. Need a unit to check by.
0: I haven't heard, anybody bumped out there.
2: That's fine.

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1: 16244.
2: 7 Cooper Wilford Truck, CIT 7575, Office City Drive, Unit 5113. 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Drive the unit, check ride 11H37.
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1: That's clear.
2: A no description on the mail.
3: 6147, does it have a direction of travel at all or not?
2: I'm calling back to get a description, direction of travel. I don't even have a description of the mail, Sam.

0: Jubilee on the EW99 following in 1710's Valera Hillcroft. Colors reporting red Chevy Camaro, license plate William Mary Young 3388. William Mary Young 3388. DV drunk, damaged caller's vehicle and broke her window. No other info.
1: So for Kumi, Hispanic male, white shirt with paint on it, pink shorts, he had a handgun in his pocket.
2: I'm going to get out of the say your name for the call, so I'll be forcing pass.
3: 5311, we need a Spanish speaker here.
1: Tell me the direction of travel.
4: Highway 6, the records.
5: See, one, we got like 4 Spanish speakers out here. You can say it.
4: That's a negative, man. You can pull me back on my accent.
2: What's your pistol?
6: Yeah, just if one of you guys can walk over here to the apartment 51.
5: And that way.
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3: 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Excuse me, 19 doors, 32 evenings, we have one female.
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1: Yeah, I got it. We'll be there in about 3 minutes.

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1: Hey, Lester, it's going to be 45 Alpha on a green for Rev GMC. The FHR vehicle is going to be an 18-wheeler.
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5: TAC 1? They're on TAC 1. I think they're trying to confirm that they said they're trying to fix the perimeter.
2: 6B45, do you repeat the description? 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
6: It's going to be a Hispanic male in a white t-shirt, pink shorts, and white fly. They said he is carrying a handgun, so I'll just be on the LP and keep.

0: have a welfare check at 2, then we count 60 on the spray. Pretty sure she's going to kill herself. And police need to come this time because they didn't the last time she called. We did a call back to that call that she was referring to, and she said it was all settled. She didn't need the police. Now it's a code 2.
1: Frank, 15 evening. 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

0: 11H49-37. 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Hey, dang, if you go back to that street where you turned around, keep going straight. That's where the apartment is at.
1: Could you hold me out of, or clear me a supplement use of force and hold me out of Nordwing and, what is this, Nordwing and Little York on a crash minor?
2: Go to crash major 19-225 Gabriel Drive, 1270, HED's been notified.
1: And then, can I get HFE to my location? Looks like a, conscious and breathing. He's got some glass in his eye from the crash.
3: That's good. Told them I'm playing very accident, but I guess I'm not going to.
4: Do you need another unit for traffic control or other control?
1: No, we're pulling to a parking lot, so we'll be fine.
4: That's true. Thank you, Major. Crash Officer A, 45 Alpine Greens, 22B39. That might be related to you. And there's another unit that can check out 22B39, 45 in Greens.
5: 22.29. We'll check by with 39. The callers are going to be at the gas station on AirTex and 45.
1: 21 control.
4: 18 wheeler, and then the other call says gray 4 maroon Kia and a red Camry.
1: Can you show us following hours 60 to a more Herman Katie?
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0: K2-8, we're back on and clearing out here. Is anybody else looking for us?
1: Yes, sir.
2: 47 here, show all lanes back open.
1: Oscar 17, dirty.
3: Pro approval, 25 evening, you can send me that code 2 and 20, total crash major.
1: That's here, ma'am. I'm trying to do a call back. They're not answering. It's possibly related to 22V39. It's for a red grapeboard and a maroon Kia. And they're still on the freeway. Each of these interruptions.

0: 7031 Blake. Can we arrive? This could be Captain Parker's dropping in the meet. 3621 Laura copy. The O'Reilly Sanders stealing items. Black female, 20s, green top, and print bottom.
1: 712 Blake. Can you show me check my on that?
0: Let's go.

0: Here to Columbia, German 790, West of your row, number 1004. Suspect refusing to leave, black male 40, storm all flag. Calling a disturbance, city unit to check 523. B33, are you able to clear and check 5 with your beep mate?
1: Yes, ma'am, I am. Clear me, warning.
0: Opportunity.

0: Do you have a DART unit that could switch over to Northwest?
1: Go ahead.
2: Here's Axton and O'Reilly. Good night.
1: That's a good night.
0: And that could switch over to Northwest.
3: Hey, Victor 11, you put it in my box.
0: Your numbers again?
3: Hey, Victor 11.
0: 11, that's clear.
4: Something so that's clear. It's going to be for a code 3 disturbance. 5414 Elm Street, Woods Apartments. It's going to be for two individuals in the back of an apartment complex. Asian male in his 30s, unknown clothing, and a white male in his 30s, wearing a white shirt. No other info.
5: Two items, 2-1, evening, the one team of the team.
4: 3 Trespasser, 7117 Chasewood Drive. 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
6: 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He said that we just missed her.
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1: Go ahead.
0: Okay, sir, can you clear me unfounded and hold me out at 4400 block at Tidwell? I'm getting flagged down for possible disturbance. I'm under control.
1: Okay, sir.

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3: 19, can I get a check by with the ticket book, please? Over here on Little York.
2: You know what a ticket book on East Little York normally?
4: 1833735.
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5: Clear.
0: 1647.
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0: 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If you're in over there, you can go ahead and disregard it. We don't have to complain about you anymore.
6: On top, short, like leopard print shorts and Pac-Man long socks, kind of balls and sweat.
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0: Sorry, 2B39, can you change the title to FSCR or FSOI?
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1: 754, you're late.
0: 34, I'm Sage. X-ray, Tom, X-ray, 3461, Gray Nissan Road. It is going to be stolen. Let me get a couple units.
1: That's it.
2: Henry 40, or I'm going to be on with him.
0: Let me get one more, if anybody's close to the area. The guy's a known violent offender.
1: Air close in, here's second by send a message. Air clear, air close in, here's the bus.
0: We got Fresh Green going northbound in Richmond. We're going to go east on Richmond.
1: Clear, east on.
3: 14U49, confirming you're at Mentum.
0: As soon as we get a green, we're going to line them up. We're red balling the queue. He's going to the parking lot. We're going to line him up.
1: That's your line.
0: Hold the air for felony stop.
1: That's your air closer, felony stop.
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0: 6331 Hayes. He's at apartment 2405. She's stepping out right now.
1: Repeat. 6331
2: If you can get a quick description of how this guy looked, I don't know if you read your notes or not.
3: Black shirt, black pants. He's right in front of me.
4: Driver's complying with the commands right now. We're getting him out.
5: That's it.
3: We're being in 24-hour fitness parking lot.
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0: Need a unit for the ticket book to check by in West New York.
2: 72, you can send that call to 60, talk to myself.
6: Which way you got? I'll check by.
7: Using my light to get past this traffic. It's taking me too long.
0: That's clear. 1743.

0: to review units at that time. Do you have an update at 2-2 units driving around?
1: Not yet.

0: 24C40 evening. Go ahead. Do another accident just ahead of me, just occurred.
1: That's clear. If I can get another unit en route for an accident on 1960.
0: Roger, Roger's out here. Purple is going to be picking up their vehicle.
2: Oh,
0: okay. So it's after Runner.
2: That means you're arriving.
1: Clear. One of the cars.
0: Patrol, and I can't see the one in front of them that he hit.
1: Okay, that's clear. I'll drop the slip.
3: That's clear. Suspicious vehicle 6388 Presswood. It's a gray GMC SUV parking on the street. Appears to be wrecked and possibly abandoned.
0: That's clear.
1: 37
4: Can you put me back on the roll call?
5: Please. Y'all still gonna need the air?
4: No, we're good.
5: That's where air's back open. Thank you, Fox.
6: Here, 77 Fox, no problem. We'll clear out there, guys. Through.
5: Clear.
7: Hello, nice to meet you.
1: Hello.
7: Can you show me a ride at Texas Children's with 1-2 on the back?
1: 1746.
5: That's clear. Unit that's at Fulton Lay on West Hammer checking.
8: You clear me accident and then put me on the stall vehicle. It's going to be Texas license plate. Paul George Tom 9505. Let me get one breaker. It's going to be for a stall vehicle.
9: What's the location?
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9: 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Your wrecker 6000 West Airport?
4: Beams, you can clear me a warrant and send me that code one.
10: 17, that's clear.

0: 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Cooper panic alarm, 3729 North McGregor Way. 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
1: It is 28 means, I can clear by.
0: That's clear.
2: It's 48 evening. I'm going to be right here at 3729. Okay. I'll check as well.
3: 1960. Red vehicle, unknown second vehicle.
2: Run.
4: That's why I'm here. Can I get at least two records out here, please?
3: Two records on East 1960, need two records, 9690, 1960.

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1: 24C12.
2: 12, go ahead.
1: Hey man, can you drop another slip at the 2100 North Park Drive for another accident, please?
2: That's great, just a minor.
1: Yeah, Major, I'm going to need EMS and a tow truck driver over here, please.
2: That's clear. Can I go ahead and just put you on that one?
1: Yes, that's fine.
2: Going to need a record 2100 North Park. Need a record 2100 North Park Drive.
3: 10-4-9, no more records. No more records on West Airport, no more records on West Airport.
1: 1749, you need a unit out there, you're good for now.
3: 1612. Hey, be advised, run another good one, it just got updated. Human smuggling in progress, 1400 apartment 432, the Willow Park apartments. Well, the report, he received a call that human people are being trafficked from Austin to Houston, that's the location above. Has phone numbers and names, call it that you just wanted to call about or you wanted to inform the police. No other info. Maybe if I can check mine.
4: 1530, I can check.
3: Sorry, how are you playing?
4: 1601, boy, send us that call.
2: 1750.
3: The black mound is 20s, black shirt, black shorts, and a secondary black mound is 20s, wearing a white gray shirt, black shorts. That's their emergency act and back to store. Another info.
2: Go ahead.
1: I'm asking, I need two tow truck drivers out here.
2: Two records, 2100 North Park. Need two records at 2100 North Park.
5: Okay, at the Boost Mobile. Call reports. There's a male there, bleeding, injured, was assaulted and robbed. Gonna be a black male, no shirt, white pants. HB's around.
2: Code 2 person down, one at 50s, Westheimer and West Creek. Five nine, can I clear that alarm pulse?
3: Oh, yes, sir.
2: Thank you. For Navigation Boulevard.
6: Location.
2: Okay, that's clear.
4: On call.
1: Can you put me back on the 50s and show us that building 18?
2: It sounds like someone's getting murdered. No other information.
4: You need to go by code 2. Agent 45, supervisor for a weapon point.
2: Now, they're saying the police are already on scene. Should be one of the units on North Park.
1: Well, that's going to be me, ma'am.
2: Okay, that's clear.
4: Four. Okay, so just weapon point on this felony stop for stolen vehicle.
7: Oh, 4, that's clear.
8: I saw something, this is juvenile. Can I get a check by unit 03? He's trying to avoid me.
3: That's clear.
4: Rod Morrell.
7: 1547, boy. We're going to declare ourselves. He said it.

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1: 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Wait, come on.
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3: 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Follow me, no place apartment.
2: Pepper slip?
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0: 1754.
2: That's clear, ma'am. I will send you a message.
3: Okay, I'm sorry. Just write it right now. Thanks.
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0: 44, 382, Sarasota, holding suspect, 2704 Navigation Boulevard. Caller stating he has POI detained for public intoxication and causing disturbance. Hispanic male, 30s. Black shirt, white shorts. Caller says they're located at the front by the cross street. Are you going to check by 1044?
1: POI running in and out of the gate, jumping fences, acting suspicious, EIT. Hispanic female, 30 years of age, medium height, medium build, red and blonde hair, tan leather vest, and gray tights, 10950 Tenor Park Court at the entrance.
2: To Animal 7.
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3: 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Frank 31, it'll be Hammerly Boulevard at Shadowdale Drive.
4: Oh, sir, can I get a record at Hammerly and Shadowdale? Can I get a record at Hammerly and Shadowdale?

0: paid. You guys didn't need HIV anymore, right? Before you signed green?
1: You can send over 53 here, no reason to worry. Slow down, call 3.
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3: I'm Fox FQ,
4: 7-2-6. All units are tied up. Just advising.
5: I represent Hamilton and Shadowdale. 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
4: I have 2 out of 3 2 evenings.
3: You're on it.
4: Yeah. That's great.
6: 24C12, still need 2 records.
7: Offering 30, we have HMD en route.
4: Still need a record on North Park and Glade Valley, still need 2 records.
5: 30.
8: 11C3, can I get a certified unit?
9: 5-1, I'm here. Where are you at?
4: Still need 2 records on the 1960 bridge. Still need 2 records.
10: Yeah, I'm 14. Can you be advised I don't be using traffic for, DE for traffic, sorry.
4: That's clear. Time check, 1758. And can I get a northeast set for calls holding? It's going to be some 3s and then low priority.
11: HCO, provide a check the board. You're clear, hold, make available.
4: That's great, thank you.

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0: Yes, ma'am. What did our caller say on the slip?
1: Initial notes say, I'm going to kill myself. Caller's wearing purple shirt, black bottoms, and states police need to come this time because they didn't come last time when she called. No other update from the call taker.
2: 7-30.
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4: 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She's in Black GMT Canyon. 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A black male stole her purse and slashed her tire. Suspect is going to be a blue Chevy Impala, unknown plate. Call us at the location of parking lot waiting for a V unit.
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6: Alfred check CIT 11757 KG Freeway inbound. On the feeder, callers reporting a white female with bipolar and schizoaffective disorder named Jackie Stryker. 30-year-old female with blue pants, white shirt, blue baseball cap, yelling at herself, having a mental episode. HFD's en route.
1: 17-44, you can send that crash in 30.
7: That's clear. It's going to be for a crash major. This is an assault guest. It's going to be for two vehicle accidents. Going to the academy to great dodge around.
8: 17-41, you can claim your information as well as second bus.
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0: 11H28 evening. Okay, go ahead. Can you clear us the ORI and the 25 code to 9479?
1: That's clear. It's going to be 610 exit 30B, right lane. Cause a brake stalled vehicle, blown boat tire. It's going to be a Ram with a boat trailer.
2: Bushy 4925, it's going to be a male causing a disturbance, open line disturbance, 741 calling Shell gas station, other information. 2255 Charles.
3: 648, hey, what's your ETA?
2: 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If I have a wreck with a lockup, kids, to head to 14550 Chadbourne.
1: NH44 evenings.
4: You're out.
5: Fine, might be over here. When you come in the entrance, take a left.
3: I'm on this side.
5: Here for the coach on the beat.
1: On 7210 on Margarita Street. Still need two wreckers, 2100 North Park Drive. Still need two wreckers on North Park.
3: 7C13, go ahead and send a call.
1: That's clear. All right, Eddie.
3: Yes, ma'am.
1: We don't have an extensive location history here. Caller is saying that her daughter ran away, 5436 Margarita Street.
3: 239, no more wreckers on North Park. Well, let me get HFD over here, too, for male conscious being intoxicated, rolling around the ground.
1: That's clear.
6: Evidence in progress, 2401 West Ridge Street, apartment 3210.
2: That's shoplifting arrest.
1: I don't. But we don't have an extensive history there. It looks like the first time she ran away.
6: Mel lives in apartment 3206, just kicking the door into another neighbor's apartment. 3210 has a knife. Caller says he stabbed himself and is bleeding. It's going to be for a black male wearing a basketball hat, white and blue light shirt, tennis shoes, with blue jeans. I've heard over EMS. Yeah, check on.
1: 1825,
6: we'll check by. Square. And southwest
4: Arlington Monitor. Well, I'm checking by.
6: Square.
7: 1501 Monitoring.
6: 1527, can you trust yourself? No more records on this communication.
1: Your computer's not working. Can you give me that address real quick, please?
6: That's clear. It's going to be 2401 West Ridge Street, apartment 3210.
0: Three, one other thing. 1807.
8: 464, Schoenigan Hill, but the, I'm trying it on 90 and Silver Lake.
3: I won't see another thing.
4: 3023, you're out here.
6: Yeah. Till then, 21 and 22, y'all get out there.
8: 90, you can still like.
6: Clear. Gatebrook, y'all get out there.
0: 7-1, we're good, thank you.
6: That's it.
5: Yeah, once you be on the suspect chasing in the vehicle. It was a stolen U-Haul truck last seen on a return post oak. There's traffic officers downtown. Caller says that they were a U-Haul employee that saw a stolen U-Haul truck was following it, but caller say they lost the truck. It's going to be a Ford U-Haul truck, Arizona plate. 7 North 31 111.
2: Okay.
6: Just route to that area of an apartment in West Ridge. We advise HRVs en route. Does it advise that the individual may be on drugs, walking around the complex in the back? Patient has knives on the ground in front of apartment 3210.
2: The crisis counselor just got off the phone. You can try again for that callback.
4: Okay. 20 George for the hotel. We're going to be under control of the car zone.
2: 5 units running hot to Chadbourne, Atlantica 3. One out. 1048 is going to be following me as well.
0: That's correct.
6: 2-1 check. Can you even take that close to the red 30s?
2: At 14550 Chadbourne Drive.
6: It's going to be for a person down, 3901 Amaro Drive. Going to be at the Pine Chairs Apartments for a Hispanic female wearing blue or black robe, walking around a building asking for emergency units. No other info. You know that can check by.
2: Okay,
9: 1809. 1834
0: traffic. Yeah, this is my.
9: Can you show me in the 4900 block of Fernat behind Robert 2080? It's going to be a white Ford Fusion. I thought at least one time.
0: That's good.
9: Can you possibly roll me a check by unit?
6: Just code 3-time?
9: Sorry, can you repeat that?
6: Just code 3, okay?
9: Yes, ma'am, that's fine.
10: Hey, Charles, that's a 3-4. You can preempt me to show me second by. I'm closer to him.
6: Okay, that's clear. 4900 for now. Code 2, he's around 2. Person now.
5: Hello, Mara.
6: That's clear. 39 on my road, Charles.

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1: So I'm going to have one thing with this.
0: 47 is South Kirkwood Road. It's an open line disturbance with multiple people arguing. It was obtained by Rapid SOS. There's no unit number.
2: Yes, sir.
0: Clear. 1417, appreciate the call. Advised he was maced. HFD is going to be notified and on route. No vehicle, no suspect description. 3939 Tolmay Street, I got unit check by code 2, please.
3: Audrey, what's that, Bobby?
0: Hazmat.
4: 66934.
5: 66934,
0: go ahead.
5: I'm going to
0: do
5: them all out.
0: Okay, that's great. I think it's still going to be at location. So, black female, left knee wearing black halter top. Blue shorts, not there for me.
2: And at 1855 Wirt Road, at Los Arena Apartments, Park 25, at 251, call reports of boyfriend assaulted about 20 minutes ago at 9221 Pagewood Lane. But the caller is now at the location of Wirt Road, her relative's house to make the report. This is going to be Lusania Gutierrez, 42-year-old Hispanic male.
6: Come on, respect.
0: Alright, HUD. Dispatch is dropping another call. I'm going to go and dupe it out. Cheers.
5: That's good.
7: The HOV lane going south on the far left lane.
5: That's Richard.
3: Five Frank 31, can you show one male out of my shop and then two Five Frank Alerts?
8: Well, hold it over quick.
0: Can you close right now?

0: 47.1, I got
1: 1814. Can I get a movie supervisor on your supervisor with all holding up above a code 3?
2: Go ahead, Dinas.
3: I wasn't able to get to it, but there's a black male in a white shirt walking in the HOV lanes 45, just north of Tula.
4: We'll be there momentarily.
1: He should be on scene from the map.
0: We're right behind him at the back of the building, almost to you guys.

0: 19 hours, 33 minutes. Figure out that this continuous loss just occurred with injury 13118 Leader Street. Caller is reporting a patient was bit at the location. Details follow. HFD's been route.
1: To animal 7 to 67, 862, bring that daughter over to the vehicle.
2: HPD 10944, you can go ahead and cancel that call after killers. We've never released a suspect here.
0: That's good. So that's test shoplifting arrest at the Dillard's.
2: You can just clear
3: it. The calls at 807 E38 and 803 E38 are going to be related. If you want, you can just do that other call to ours.
4: That's right, sir. I'll do it. I'll thank you.
5: Two five. I just had a weapons point. No injuries. We're all good out here.
6: You know, just checking. You know, so much as a grid open up there. Do you have something to close? I'm clear. Need to heading over to 2401 West Ridge Street. Slow down code 3. Here's going to be back open.
3: I'll just tell them to go over there. Appreciate it.
6: That's clear.

0: Dantzler.
1: 13U17, Union check and see if the truck is up.
0: 1-6-2-4-4. 1-0-2-0 released.
1: 18.

0: 6344. Yeah, the we have eyes on the POIs in the middle of the HOV lane.
1: Yeah, Terry, P19 will now detain 45 and 10-1.

0: Robert, just a great evening, I'm with people.
1: Stage 44, you lose one, no released.
0: Okay. Code 1, missing child 7170, Parker, number 902, Northeast, there's a child wandered off.
2: Heavy code 1, missing child, AC50s on Parker.
3: Six, three, ma'am. They good out here. You can send that home.
2: That's clear. If I have anybody that can clear and check by, the caller says that she was watching her grandchild. They wandered off and now she can't find her. It's going to be 7170 Parker Road, room number 902.
4: Hey, Charlie, morning, boy. You can show the check by with him.
2: That's clear. Thank you.
4: On the slip, there's no description of the child. Can we get some of that so me and Marco can look for the child? Well, go ahead and go with them. You said the caller?
2: Yeah, I just updated. She's going to be a Hispanic female, 3 years old, short, blonde hair. She's wearing a diaper.
4: Okay.

0: Frank, Thursday, what evenings?
1: Fine.
0: Let me reroute you to this call. Told to me, Gumby Robert has been heard at 8111 West Hill Road, at Circle K. Call the person that calls in, his phone was taken.
2: Pardon me?
0: Okay, now you check back.
2: 1120, I can go by with 37.
0: That's your 20, thank you.
3: 20 George 55 Charles, the rest of code 3, dead shop under arrest, 984 Gessner Road at the Target. They have a Bryson Barton black male, white shirt and black tactical pants in their custody. They're going to be in the office.
4: I'm calling it in about her daughter. She also stated that she left out of the residence maybe 5 to 10 minutes ago. She was inside and got out somehow. I'm going to call her back and see how she knows that.
3: George, 53 Charles, check and safety.
5: Thank you for the good. We're up to the car.
3: Okay.
2: I'm going to make sure three clear hole.
6: 05, same traffic.
4: That's clear, thank you.
7: Not even, my bad.

Anthony Joanne Dizup. I realize there's another medical call at that location. I'm not sure if it's related or not, but it's going to be for a patient that is having some kind of emergency. The only thing is that they have the front door unlocked, apartment 283. Now, she's still on the phone with the call taker, but she's arguing with somebody about looking at security cameras. I'm Romero. Turn route to that location again.

0: 15 Sonoma. What's the apartment number again?
1: The apartment number is going to be 283.
2: I'm going to make contact.
1: Okay, that's quick.
0: 280 or 283? It's Winston, yeah.
1: That's cool. That's clear. Apartment 283. 283.
0: That's clear. Thank you.
3: Rifle Fire, clear any message around the need for that code 2 that just dropped, 59 and 45.
4: 45, Charles.
1: You look clear for this code 2.
5: Fox, just a little flyover. She's wearing a diaper, basically. The three of y'all wearing a diaper, no clothing. Time for a watch.
1: Here, I'll see if we can get Fox up.
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3: Tango 59 inbound at 45, Tango 59 inbound 45, right shoulder for a vehicle to broken down.
2: Respect, that's the caller's bag. We're going to be on the front road, things that we can buy the van.
6: Fox on Northeast.
5: Right now, so no clothing.
1: 3518 Sunbeam Street, 14G32, appreciate it. Called by the three from Miners, smoking weed in a vehicle and caught 13, the caller and his employees. Silver sedan, David, Mary, Nora, 4354. Advised he saw a knife in one of the person's bag, but that it wasn't used with anyone. Let me get a unit check with 14-32. Please code 23.
7: 14-34, you can clear ORV. What do you say about him?
1: That's clear. That's clear.
8: 14-35, search out.
4: 19G45 Charles, to dispatch. Can you try and get a direction of travel on a call back for me, please?
2: That's great. 20G13 Charles, checking.
9: Yes, sir. Good evening. Message over to Northeast. They're looking for Fox for a missing child under 8 years old on Northeast.
7: That's clear, switching.
9: 0315, Alpha Irving.
7: Fox, can you check in on Northeast?
1: That's good. It's going to be Southeast, sir.
7: Here's your reception.
9: Can
1: I also go to check by? That's good. I'm speaking unit. I can check by with 16-29 block.
7: Please.
9: Hey, Fox. We have a juvenile female that went missing. She's going to be 3 years old, walking around with hair, only wearing a diaper.
7: All right, you need to give us a call out of the hangar. Let me know if you're ready for the number.
10: 7248.
9: You can go with the number and I'll just drop it in their boxes.
7: That's clear, 832-395-1995,
1: 832-395-1995.
9: That's clear.
1: Unknown clothing, Pamela Valdez, no other information. Mission D-270, can you clear for that code 2 on Sunbeam?
2: No further suspect.
10: So, can you want me to introduce? I got a male constant breathing, just kind of have like some balance issues, and we get checked out.
9: That's clear.
11: You can clear me, and I can.
1: That's clear. 270, if you could check by. So, she's saying that she called with a male who was threatening her with a gun. She said they were recently pulled over, but then called her, told Pauline that she was okay, but wasn't aware. The male had a gun on him. Beef description, the black Ford, unknown plate. Suspect goes by the name Davion, and that he's going to kill her. He's making her get off the phone. They'll talk about due to disturbance. Per the rapid SOS, seeing this person's painted in 9141 Kamal Street. But the location given in the slip is 3518 Sundin Street. Maybe it's not the sign that can monitor that, please.
6: Virgin Island, on our own water.
1: That's right. I will alert precinct to you now.

0: 747-43, you can put us on that list.
1: Clear.
2: AT Frank Bowie, how'd you clear that traffic stop on Windswift with the white Honda Civic?
3: Is it the 18?
2: Okay, thank
4: you. To Pinchler Park Lane. The caller says that there's like 100 people outside fighting in the street. They want to fight her disabled child. She says that she saw a black gun and then she hung up. Now she's calling back saying that more people continue to pull up to the residence. I don't have a large location history for over there. A discharge of a firearm and then a fugitive self-initiated one by attack unit.
2: Can you get a side down there for help with you, please, 4s and 5s?
1: I was reporting a couple of drivers swerving all over the road, maybe Silverado, like this way, William Frank William 2816. William Frank William 2816, passing Hanks southbound on Main, no other info.
2: Still there, PD still needed, there was no answer on call.
0: Good.
4: 39, if you can go check by, I'll do a call back and see if I can hear this crowd in the background, but if it's 100 plus people, she might need you for crowd control.
0: Ruby 48.
5: 48, go ahead.
0: Yes, we'll take the call to crash on 350.
5: Yes, sir, thanks so much. Code 2 minor, 610 outbound at Irvington for a maroon Honda Accord and a blue Toyota Avalon.
1: That's clear. It's going to be for a Wolfric Sturgeon. Still a link on duress this way. Caller is reporting an individual who states she wanted to kill herself. Apparently, she's wanting to jump off a bridge. Caller is able to convince her to not do it. Now, POI is running on the street trying to get in by vehicles. It's going to be for a black female in her 20s, black shirt, black long pants. Caller is going to be on foot following the individual. Caller is a black female wearing black top, black bottoms. No other info.
5: Go to suspicious person with a weapon, Derby 408 Mainland Street.
6: Was that Mr. Wilkins who called on Mainland Street?
5: It's a suspicious person with a weapon, somebody with a shotgun.
1: 19 George 37 Charles, can you confirm that plate number?
6: He's a known CIT caller.
5: Cas control. North Shepherd, I'm sorry, start down here.
4: Information. There is a crowd gathering. She says it's because her son started a fight at some Fall Creek Music Festival or event or something that exploded into a bunch of teenagers fighting each other, and then everybody got trespassed from the location, so other moms rolling up wanting to fight.
5: Don't look at that. Thank you.
0: We found it again.
4: And if I can get a Kingwood Sergeant to monitor that, just because there's a firearm mentioned.
7: Mars, did they mention that they found that juvenile for Parker?
4: Have found the juvenile yet?
8: Show me your route.
4: That's me, man.
0: We're all good on here.
2: That's me.
8: Any E for distance mail?
4: That's clear. All King will use with units if you need to use emergency. Okay, that's clear. All units, King with units if you need to use emergency equipment for distance and traffic, it's 1836.
8: 3333 Cummins Street, Gray Apartment.
2: That's clear. Just advising, she needs Spanish speaking.
0: Is your voice open? Can you clear this warning and show it's getting flagged down at 7100 KC Jester Boulevard at Metro Bus Stop 3? Can you send HFD for female cars to breathe?
9: Major dropping 7070 sophomore at South Freeway outbound. They got HFD around.
5: Jester,
9: Jester
0: 4 mil, conscious and breathing. This was a conscious thinker.
4: What's wrong with him?
0: He just has a conscious thinker and wants to be 15.
4: Look out for a speeding reckless driver.
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9: 14 is clear. They're going to be at the Exxon gas station, South North South Freeway. 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
0: Clear.
4: This is Town 32.
7: 6-3, Charles, good. Good. Sounds good.
4: Yes, thank you. Town 32, thank you as well.
0: Thank you, Charles. You said that's clear?
7: Yes, sir. I think 253 was talking. You can preempt me for that code, too.
4: Small built, gray bottoms, checkered shirt, possibly red Mercedes, Victor George Nora 5777.
7: So I'll monitor that one.
1: Okay. Service 7 on Sunbeam. If I could have one of y'all check 9140 in Kamal Street, or just said they said it was still hanging there. If I could have one of y'all check that location, please.
0: 74 Sam 43. What about the arrival on that Kamal address? We're looking for a Ford vehicle. Is that the only description I have?
1: Yes, sir. It's a black Ford, but they did not give me like what kind it is. Or like a sedan or a pickup truck. They didn't give me a license plate. I'm going to do another call back just to see if I can get more information.
0: Okay, that's clear. Appreciate it.
1: Yes, sir.
10: No. We're going to be next door at the liquor store.
7: That's clear. We'll send you a message.
10: Clear.

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1: 826, all good.
0: That's clear.
2: That's clear. Units running hot to Brooklyn, slow down, code 9.
3: Simi 384. She's going to be running southbound on Shovel Link.
2: That's fine.
3: Running towards the bridge.
0: H347, have you run to a disturbance at 6061 Reams Road at the Somerset Apartment Department, 1111. Call reports that Sonny is of age and other part around 40 Street. Keep us all in the call his son. Call says the teen suspect lives in apartment 614.
4: Yeah, so they need a call from Southeast for a flyover if you can get you over this term at 3518 Sunday.
3: That's clear.
5: Well, can you check it on Southeast?
2: Yes, sir. We're trying to look for a vehicle. I was pinging on Kamal, 9141 and 3518 Sunbeam. The Black Ford, I know it's not that much information, but caller advised that Malins had the vehicle was in a killer with a gun, but they get two locations was on Kamal and Sunbeam. If y'all could do a flyover, please.
5: 15-1, I'll be in route. And if we develop any more of that, we'll definitely put it up.
2: Definitely appreciate it.
6: Dispatch to 19 George, 37 Charles, checking safety.
7: We're clear.
8: Hello, hi. Is there a medic on route?
2: Negative immediate.
8: Yeah, this is really a mess. Same old conscious and breathing. Possible head injury.
2: Thank you. Valero, where is that?
7: 200.
8: The Valero just north of North Brazil on Fellow Link.
2: Fire.
1: What you tell me about?
0: An exposure for the Luminous at 3410 Chimney Rock Road, Chevron. Call up first, suspect exposing himself. Gonna be a white male in his 40s, medium height, thin, gray hair, shirtless, dark jeans, and a unit in the
3: Chevron. We didn't see which way they went. They're on foot.
1: That's great. Just let me check here.
6: I'm gonna call foot. Looking for a black male, 6'2. Black hair, black shirt, and jeans.
0: Okay.
2: Possible plate is going to be David Sam 1 Young 845. That's coming out to a black Ford Edge 2011.
1: He's looking
9: at 24-10-43. We checked the areas of Brandon and Camaro. We're not seeing any big flags down or any vehicles as of yet.
2: That's clear. Again, all units on that call. Vehicle is going to be a black Ford Edge 2011. License plate is David Sam 1 Young 845.
3: Then you guys can go ahead and step it up, code 2.
1: That is clear.
7: Clear,
9: man. 9-34, but you can also show me checking low at 1920.
3: That's clear.
6: In George, 4-5, Charles.
7: Yes, sir. Can I just give this report number over there, please?
6: Clear. It's going to be 062-958. 926, VM Zebra, repeating 062-958, 926, VM Zebra.
10: Sir, thank you. Can you change your slip to just a fifth, please?
6: Yes, sir.
3: 398 Wallaceville Road, it's a crash notification. Automatic crash alert, no answer on callback, it's from Rapid SOS if you can check the area. 35, did you want me to clear you ORIB? Were you able to make contact?
11: Yes, I'm in ORIB.
3: Can I get a Northeast Sergeant on there? Would you mind monitoring call slip 9614, please? 9614. They're going to confirm when they get out for what it is.
12: 9624, just the units and route heads up. Yeah, make sure you take the exit before you go anymore because you have to be on off road.
5: 15. 8-5-3-4, that's clear. I'll monitor that.
3: Thank you. If you want to take a look at the call slip, it's got all the details in it.
5: Actually, 47, actually 20. Is it on the east side of the river or on the west side?
10: Where they're usually fishing at. We're trying not to still confirm where the body is right there.
2: The location, what's going on there?
3: Call 4126 Tiffin Street. Caller says that somebody hit him and they're trying to hit him again in front of the kids that are at the location. Hispanic female, 41 years old, black hair, black shirt, black shorts. Need a unit to check by with 7C25.
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2: Hey, checking emergency went off. Unable to do a call back, no phone number.
10: That's right.

0: 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Confirmed, it's going to be a DON what?
1: Yes, George 07, go ahead.
2: Hey, as a code for suspicious event, 9788 Clearwood Drive and 20G10, caller's reporting two people exchanging packages in the parking lot, doesn't want to speak with PD. 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
2: And there's going to be a code for loud noise industrial, Katy Freeway inbound at North Kirkwood at the car dealership. Caller's upset about loud car alarms, doesn't want to speak with PD.
1: It doesn't want to speak to PD.
2: That's clear.
1: You're clear, GB.
3: Hey, Brittany, how far out are you? That's clear. I'm 8 minutes out.
4: I'm 28 to 1946.
2: Mm-hmm.
4: Yeah, we're not going to go inside the Costco. It's a lot of ground cover. I don't see the car parked out here either.
5: And I'm just going to put you on the call, so if you can tell me if you want to be in route or not. I'm trying not to give details over there right now.
3: Record, 909, I'll be in route.
6: The weapon going to be 3806 Cochran, Chatham 10.
1: I'm speaking to the people right now. If you can give me a few minutes, I'm going to try to clear this up.
7: Connect readings on the left shoulder, bring both Mercedes 10, see a tundra.
5: Slow it down, code 3, or disregard if they're gone.
8: I'm calling assault in progress, 14D20-78-791E, Colonial Lane.
1: We're off. You know, 43, you can send that to me.
8: That's better. 13D4, there could be ultimate disturbance thing. The suspect is pushing her in the background, misleading with her son, 7918 Colonial Lane. New information right now. If I get a unit check by within, please code 1.
2: Also, Tiffany Charles, you're looking for a gray Chevy Silverado and a white Mercedes.
5: Hey, units on Penn Shore Park.
9: Yeah, they're units. You can disregard if you're not out here.
5: Look, units on Penn Shore Park, I don't know why. She says that she can see you guys right now, but they're upgrading it to a code 1. I don't know if you want to try and make contact with the caller, see if she's CIT, and I can put that in the location history for the future.
9: I just spoke to her. She's not CIT. She's just irritated. They took off from the location. She's just wanting us to go search the area, which is what we're doing.
5: Okay, that's clear. Yeah, they all spread out and left as soon as they heard me. So, I mean, I'm going to have to make contact with her, but, yeah, she's doing the most.
1: I'm not actually going to speak to you, Tristan.
5: Okay.
1: Frame 501, 07, 1 more to 10.
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1: Go ahead.
0: I got that vehicle here at 3600 Chamira Lane.
1: Clear, can you need the airflow for now?
0: Hey, but there's nobody in the car right now.
1: Hey, if you want to, if you could make it over here, 3600 Chamira. Turn 2210, 9731 Richmond Avenue. It's going to be a red truck versus a black Honda. HSD has been dispatched. Can I get a unit to check by?
2: Seven Black Charles, we'll check by. You can clear me over, right?
1: That's good.
3: AC Frank, do you check your safety on that trespasser or a long haul, sir? At the Chevron?
4: Yeah, we're good.

0: Need a Tango, Tango 2, you have on 6 and 12 vehicle, Grey Monster, Tango.
1: 2014, we just cleared our traffic stop, you can send that code too.
2: Faster.
0: Yes, sir, ma'am.
2: Shadows Drive, the caller says that the guy making threats against him is no longer on scene. He's going to be a white or Hispanic male in his 60s, heavy build, no hair, last thing wearing a blue tank top and gray shorts. He's been making a lot of threats in person and over the phone.
3: C40, that's clear.
4: Just get by. Call taker just notated 9371 Richmond Avenue, Eighteen District. So we know. Get out there. Can you localize this? It's going to be 18 districts.
3: Yes, sir.

Can you repeat? If you show me your route, keep that open. That's it.

0: Unit Delta Tango 45 in 1, that's broke main lane's right shoulder for a stalled vehicle, black sedan, two door.
1: 19 George, 25 Charles.
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3: Touch 2-4 Frank 31 evenings, officers Bang and Soto.
4: Frank 31, go ahead.
1: I love the location. 19 G 13 Charles, hold off until 25 Charles is a little closer and can get an urgency maker monitor.
4: The complainant, that's clear.
5: 5-5-3-7-4, I could be, and that code one, he might be my suspect. 9684.
2: 202 from Empire. They're saying there's a black male, 20s, black shirt and jeans. I was looking under the man's stall, and the car's grandson was inside the location.
0: So, caller Sean was taken and hung up. No answer on callback. Location is going to be from X and Y coordinates. Unit, I can do fine.
4: Don't say they were, I just revived.
0: Okay.
3: Money. Suspect has blood on his pants. Was actually bleeding. Suspect will be a black male. He's 20 years of age. 5'5 to 5'6, medium build. Bald, no shirt, white pants. Can I need to take my 5'37 units?
1: There's time check 1857.
0: 1749, y'all get out there.
6: 1847, also do about the other screen we haven't already, please.
2: That's fair. Appreciate it.
6: Unit. Yes, sir. If I could give you my public service, sir, I need your opinion on something.
4: Sure thing. Do you want to give it over the air or send it to my box?
6: Air box, sir. What's your unit number again?
3: North Area Ash Route. That'll be a mix. They should be in a Honda Elantra, 4 Frank 11. Showing you check by.
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6: To 38 boy, that's going to be the mom calling in for this juvenile that we have.
9: 19G13, who is the repeat caller on this last one?
1: That's clear. The caller, Renee, advised that her sister was let go by PD at the scene, and the suspect is now threatening to stab a male at the location.
9: What was the name of the caller, though?
1: Renee states her sister, Nesha, is now threatening to stab people.
0: Can you help chain robber?
10: 2-1-4-2, show me chicken bar with 32, please.
6: 38 boy has that point of interest in custody, Danielle Jones.
0: This car just did the other one.
6: And then advising as well, myself and 1517 Boy will be en route to 3900 O'Mara to make contact with the mother because she's not answering the phone.
0: That's true, yeah, she's calling 911, but she's calling from a decent number, so I'm not on her phone, so I'm good.
11: Okay, you've heard me off this call information, and she'll check my phone as well.

0: 19G37 Charles, show me on traffic. On the 8000 block of South Kirkwood. That'd be a four-door Toyota RAV, possibly up the top, option car I found on the floor. Texas plate, Nora Paul, Robert, 9401.
1: Can you confirm that location? 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
0: That'd be the 8000 block of Kirkwood, 8000 block of South Kirkwood.
1: That's clear.
2: Okay. They're walking towards the Mapping Center, but still at the park. She's a federal family individual.
3: Operator 37, 1 0 to James, hello, how are you, Miss Allen?
4: That's your 4-7. 1 0 to James, any of you that's en route to 5-37. Then we'll go around close to any of you that's en route to 5-37, around close to.